0: 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We thank you for loving us. We thank you for your divine protection over our life. We thank you for our family. 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Yadawasima ye nebusu ye nyinara. We thank you for our family. Father, we thank you for the life in us. We thank you that we are not in mortuary, but we are in your sanctuary. We thank you that the enemy has not won over us. We thank you that we have not lost it into the hands of our enemies. We thank you that we are still standing. We love you and bless your name, King of Glory, for your loving kindness. In Jesus' mighty name. Somebody say amen. Quick one, I want us to lift up our voice and pray and ask the Lord for forgiveness. Maybe today happens to be your very first time tuning in. This is Freedom Time Prayer Partners, your prayer family. We do pray from every Saturday to Wednesday. I want to please encourage you to be part of this wonderful prayer family. Empire dear a year. Empire po dear blah a year. Mama a year. Daddy empire po ye. Adia wobonye funusru. Enyi suku awakone nguma unim. Yes. The other time the word of the Lord said we should be vigilant like the serpent. Ye nina hosa ochias ye. Adintia chese bronsam neniate. Di unim nu unim. But the devil knows your dache. The devil knows your future. He knows how you will be and how your life is going to be. Who you are. That is the reason why we be too susa. Soon said the baya will be sell. Nano babu kind. Just wash you before answer. But I want us to pray this prayer. This is your prayer, so Lord, forgive me of all my sins. Forgive me of all my sins and answer into my prayer. Please lift your voice and pray for forgiveness. Open your mouth and pray. Open your mouth and pray. Lift your voice. Lift your voice. Ask the Lord to forgive you of every sin. Cleansing blood and answer into our prayer tonight. My Emra, to a Yefi, Biara, Waya, Wofa, Moya, Oya, Nana, to my own two. Ashanda, Nama, Nama, Nama, Hasha. I read a Boso, Malika, Numa, Surra, Katasa. 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We are live on Praise TV. 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Patcho Kacho be no funny radio tour. Yeah, TV so as a camo solid no maba. Yeah, Kosia Dow, yeah, Shana watch for fast. You need your day, you name. Candibia say, Adia, ni ye ding, a yam pipe. I bobo na for most of us. Edding. Nasunuku, Miss Sumia, we need to meet the Amwadin Bo, Akukudru Ba, and Yama Fat, Nemesis, Ibia Yakama, Nemum Su Jabo Monsu Sodia, and yet, upon your phone, best sell upon another the book of James Kind, Yabu Yakubu. Was this in the quine? We'll be Janier from Chenessa, when seen the crime or Ben when chained the air. Ubu Muswaba. I want us to pray this next prayer about the Mama Mwadin. Mama Mwadin, I'm not remembering my name. Lord, I don't want to be weak. I want to be fired up. I want to be filled up with your power. And I dream Mama Mwadin. That is our next prayer. Please lift your voice and pray for the strength of God. Jamodola. Jamodin, Jamodin, Jamodin, Jamodin. Pray for the strength. Pray for the strength. Pray for the strength. Pray for the strength. We shall have the Mama Mwadin. Emma Meniha. Divine power, supernatural grace, Rapa Dale Barasso, Brande Maragapando, Brande Mahaleas, Prato Foso Rufoso, Legate Malahasurani, Amanahade, Sayada, Maria Sunday never go to Mahas. Santa Rada Ramana Manamana Masur de Bosa. 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Isaiah chapter 14 and the verse number 27 and 28. Isaiah 14 verse 27 and 28. Okay, I read. Isaiah 14, verse 27 and 28. For the Lord of hosts has purpose, and who will annul it? Or say his hand is stretched out, and who will turn it back? Can you hear me?
1: Mekai odi for Isaiah.
0: Jesus.
1: Eti do nai enti chemu adronu enson. Na asafo awurade aboni tirim. Why na obema no aye okwa? Ne nsa atene. Why na obesanka no?
0: Yeah. After 2018 asem no wono. Give me the 28 or say. This is the burden which came. This is the burden which came to the year that King Ahaz died. We are someone for your bar. Can I ask and our die? We are one solely beam. Okay. Also for country, mammy.
1: I do and what channel. I have we no mutna and come say bye.
0: Okay. Namia Pijan and Sahuan never can't talk. I got one man and Sasso. Umpai Buni will say witchcraft forces. Fighting the word of the Lord concerning my life. Mekabim. Witchcraft forces. Fighting the word of the Lord concerning my life. When him say, sometimes, because of who say, my memory revelation be, you will get it. Sometimes, and come she be a da also, it may attract a lot of attacks.
1: Yes.
0: Kubusa Joseph. After Joseph, brothers, on one kasani and one mother, one father, after they realized and they saw that our brother is going to be head of all of us, their own brother, their own blood became their enemies. They move between me and the time for a dozen. Aye, and this one, they will be great to me soon that you will need a buying. No, I'm any time for. Was a witchcraft power fighting the word of the Lord concerning my life. We just will be the obedi sofo, obey day, obabe shankom, Ghana, yebere, obe wale, wo, ewukrumwa, yebere, obabe yeye, ewukrumwa, yebere. Empire will see Bunyu a very strategic prayer because you move the Britimia, be at to once and papa be, ne yene ya, no dinne bay peace for the cell. For the baby peace with two susa. See, I'm okay. Every witchcraft power. I dear me, born home, Paya, me, Fenya, grow Paya, baby, Honyama. And the two me superpower. So I say, me na a radia semi catch Ahaz at Tamfun. Or see, Yami, one man in Sasso, one air cat war. Yami, what bully to one, it's Mrs. Yami again. Umpa Buni was a witchcraft powers. Trying or assigned to destroy the word of the Lord concerning my life. Can you tell me so? every witchcraft power.
2: Every witchcraft power.
0: Aside. To destroy.
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0: The word of the Lord concerning my life.
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0: To me so. 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And I want time for those, sir. 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And I want time for those. Ye fight, ye said ye be ya dinya, mi akano.

Every witchcraft powers assigned to fight against the word of the Lord concerning my life. 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
1: By the fire and the tender of the Holy Ghost, I declare every witchcraft forces trying hard to destroy the word of the Lord concerning your life. By the fire and the tender of Holy Ghost, we command it to scatter by fire. We command it to be destroyed in the name of Jesus Christ. And by the blood of Jesus Christ of Nazareth, I declare, may you be free, restored, and delivered by the power of God. In the mighty name of Jesus Christ, the Son of the Living God. We want to quickly go for the next prayer topic. The next prayer topic. We see every word that is said, I will never do well in my life. Every evil word that is said, I will never do well. Everybody, asembuni bia ya kanto me benan ma bra boso se me. 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Me simi wale. Me wale ya mi yare. Ube wo ma yare. Ube ya. We say every evil word that is said, it shall never be well with me. You rebuke it now. Because sometimes when a certain evil word has been issued on your life, they sit somewhere to watch what will happen. If what they have planned or what they have said will manifest, declare. Can the two me super? Can we share it on Facebook? We are live on Facebook right now. The name on Facebook is Original FTPP. The Lord has done it. Original FTPP. The Lord has done it. Or FTPP. The Lord has done it. Just type FTPP. The Lord has done it. Ye be bo empire bi nepa te mesron. Menna. Yasha na word for frase. Men yemle go to Facebook. Type Prophet Bernard Uswansa. Prophet Bernard Uswansa. And I beg you, share the link for me. Share the link for me. And quick one, let me remind you with this. There is some criminals on social media, on Facebook, on TikTok, and also Instagram. They have created a page with my pictures. On one cassette create pages, and on me pictures at all. It was here, you might think it is me. Oh, on money, I send you a message. I was going through your profile and the Lord told me this about you. And the Lord sent money. And we are criminals. You have to be very careful and don't be victim. Oh, no, be asked and do message there. I am not me who says nisinti. For security orphanage and criminals. Criminals, I pray that the Lord will just arrest them to bring them to salvation. But the hearing is a many victim. Don't be victim. And fall into the hands of these criminals, especially on Facebook. Sometimes when we are praying like this, somebody will be busy sending messages on the comment section, trying to get somebody to scam. I am why you're very careful, pa. We are all criminals. Quick one, we want to go for the next prayer topic. You're born again, then, pa. Alakade pada haya. Every evil word that is said, it shall never be well with me. Every evil word that is said, it shall never be well with me. Every evil word, declare it loud and clear.

0: Yakubiem, can you tell me so pa? Sisi yes why you so fool. Sansem me so be can so fool. Aya na ne ya pa. Na musi ben and oh se say why you so yes why you so fool. On gasi why you so fool po. Na musi iben no way. Oh, na kwano. Sisi yes why you so fool. Hey sa, any ye behe. What I see, and no, a evil words.
1: Yes.
0: Now, must is the Fiaway, a Fia, who a Fia is a wallet, a Fia wallet. I can't even see our hair. Now, must why they evil words declare Canada. Now, you must see my way. Oh, you ma, she said, was who a jababa, and she said, why I suffer. Yes, is why I suffer. Yeah, near her, a year evil words. And a yes, I know, yeah, change as of Juma, no bet me, yeah. Your chance are while you be a year. Your chance are come to the Babaswa. Your chance are while you be a year declare. Say every evil word.
2: Every evil word.
0: That is said on my life.
2: That is said on my life.
0: It shall never be well with me.
2: It shall never

Sando a Payana, Rapayana, Sando la Baba, and the Leveria to Rapayana, Zorete Payana Bahaya, Ipaya Basando, Rete Payana Bahaya, and the Leveria Payana, Leveria Payana Bada, Ibeleveria, Rapayana, Sando la Baba, the Payana Bosor, Rapayana, Rapayana Baba, the Payana Basayana, Maria Payana Baba, Maya Payana Bahalua, Rabaria Paya, Basayana Bada, Ipaya Basa.

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1: wow
0: tie be start tempo abona mka chewa de say ra don for poor me Mm-hmm. In pipe, when was your money, Munyam? Fedia, the air one say, you go so air bomb pie and now, baby, I declare you share, you are sure when you know me. I feel my shirt, just send me home if you come and sound share. 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I didn't declare you about 2 years in them. Now we say, and so, as I share, sir. 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
1: so for me see freedom nyame on ade ba kwa on so for freedom nyame on pene so be sonare oya de obegu enu ase me ka biem se se bia on se o se ye be se mpa bo na se no eno se freedom nyame me be bompa ni bi ma me bo be wie no my documents na ye hwehwe no ye nsanka one documents be the kind that are 2 years God of freedom wow this is incredible testimony
2: yeah Pastor Bernard, Pastor Bernard, many achia brusu Jesus, yeah. You have done it again.
1: My God. Oh. Jesus. You until last one, I am fancy. I am fancy. So please say this after me. Say, dear Lord, I know I am a sinner. Forgive me of all my sins. Come into my life. Write my name. 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
1: your son Jesus, as my Lord, and my personal Savior. Lord, I thank you for saving my life. 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Amen.

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0: Ben Watson, I said, yeah, we be much here. The best answer is when you will have. We better run my name of God, but what was so? Yeah, deep was if I was on a tire mono. Yeah, yeah, be so much that in your mono. Yeah, yeah, yeah, that's so yeah, yeah, me that. Ow.
1: I'm in for one series, but that's one switching away. The year, bye bye.

0: business in prayer has made kings become beggars, and beggars are riding on horses. According to scripture, 1 Peter chapter 4 verse 7 says, the end of the world is coming soon. Therefore, be earnest and disciplined in prayer. For this reason, Freedom Time Praying Partner, FTPP, is inviting all to join this power-packed prayer program every Sunday, Monday, Tuesday, and Wednesday midnight, 12 p.m. on this power-packed program is being led by Reverend Bernard Owusu Ansah.
1: Everything in you that attract evil people, by the blood of Jesus Christ of Nazareth, we kill it by fire.
2: Amen.
1: Amen.
0: Don't forget that the fervent prayer of a righteous man availeth much. Therefore, be part of this program. For any information, call 0244-115-618.
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Ati nke bi reuti adum 106.3 anadwo ye twane sheshe. A brand new month, the friend month of new beginning. Asasia foforo, new beginning. So be a down jack catch and say sorry, chance I was so for no waba. A month of new beginning, a asasia foforo. 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Ye shatter foforo, ye jianim foforo, ye jianwanim foforo, ye jiye dia foforo, aya foforo. Sorry.

We are live on Facebook now. We are also live on YouTube now. From now till 4 a.m. It's a lifeline to your deadline. You're trying to say shit. 2026, month of August, month of new beginning. No limits, no barrier. Ebeye kamanaji pa pa pa pa pa pa pa pa pa pa. It's good to be alive. It's good to be alive. Oba Supernova started share my month of new beginning. My month of new beginning. Sister Mary is saying, my month of new beginning. Oba Supernova started share. She's

My month of new beginning. My month of new beginning. Now I start and I will share. Oh, share. Share, sir. Cause what share, sir? My month of new beginning. My month of new beginning. Keep on sharing. Keep on sharing. Fire, fire, fire. Midnight fire. Keep on sharing. 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

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It's a tremendous. You will never lose your blessing. Run short. That's the same. Kwame Nawusu. Offer Kwame Nawusu. It's good to see you. You have a beautiful name. 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Keep on sharing. 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

0: Maybe I tell me can be a patcho TME pa because Sabusmi way a ye serious man.
1: Yes.
0: A ya Bosmia a ye serious papa. Your friend August. August, you know, and your Babu Nemo, a Emperor Augustus, it is a Roman fort or Hini Cassia BD, and then it is a great. Not just a Bosumi way, but a great. And then it is a majestic. Not just a Bosumi way, but a Bosumi Cabrani. Your life is going to be majestic.
1: In Jesus' mighty name.
0: You are moving from shame to majesty.
1: In Jesus' mighty name.
0: As Asu just said, turn it. Not just a rabra bono and I'm crumbling, so ever turn it. Rabra bono, turn it. But see, when you problem be your problem, I want to say, we are ignorant. And now we are TV. So for by knowledge, okay, call Proverbs. Hey. Proverbs, come on, sir. Hey. Proverbs, get chapter 11, I think verse 9. Proverbs 11, yes, I think verse 9. Because some of them must know me as special people.
1: Yes, sir.
0: We have to treat them special.
1: Yes, sir.
0: Proverbs 11, verse 9 from the King James.
1: Yes. You are Proverbs there. Chapter 11, verse 9.
0: Thank you, again.
1: Proverbs chapter 11, verse 9.
0: Again.
1: Proverbs chapter 11, verse 9.
0: Again.
1: Proverbs chapter 11, verse 9.
0: What's it?
1: And a hypocrite with his mouth destroyed his neighbor.
0: Bible said, Obi biara oye nyachumno, ode nanu ene seini niya, ode nanu. And now, so do I know about Danny Nina?
1: Yes,
0: sir. Mr. What do I know about Danny Nina?
1: Yes, sir.
0: Sister Lois, it's good to see you. Prosper, it's good to see you. Young Baron, good to see you. Okay, can I be home?
1: Proverbs 11, verse 9.
0: Uh-huh.
1: And hypocrite with his mouth destroyed his neighbor.
0: Bible so be your own yan, ode nanu ne seini niya.
1: Yes. But through knowledge shall the righteous be delivered.
0: Through what?
1: Knowledge.
0: Shall the righteous word
1: be delivered.
0: Through what?
1: Knowledge.
0: Shall the righteous word
1: be delivered.
0: Bible say name of enam nim dieso. Otini ni benya ojie.
1: Yes.
0: And the adie biara with them biano. There is an open door, and that open door is the door of knowledge. Say tonight. I don't like your voice.
1: Say tonight.
0: By knowledge.
1: By revelation.
0: I command.
1: Deliverance.
0: For my life.
1: And destiny.
0: I declare.
1: I enter.
0: My new.
1: Beginning.
0: By fire.
1: And by force.
0: Luke chapter 19.
1: Yes, sir.
0: Luke chapter 19.
1: Come on now.
0: So would you and what Bravo and Sandy are? And then anything. Are you there?
1: Yes, sir.
0: Luke chapter 19.
1: Yes, sir.
0: I think from verse 43 and 44.
1: Yes, sir.
0: Let's go, we got to go.
1: Luke chapter 19, from verse 43 and 44.
0: Again.
1: Luke chapter 19.
0: Yes, sir.
1: From verse 43 and 44.
0: Again.
1: Luke chapter 19, verse 43 and 44.
0: Let's go, we got to go.
1: For the days shall come upon thee,
0: or say, a baby bamoso,
1: that thy enemies shall cast a trench about thee. And compass thee around about.
0: See, yes, you know, you. Yesu ebe ura ekrokesi yesu.
1: Yes, sir.
0: Ene kromo from 24, se mung kanche yesu so dede odi dede aba kromo ha. 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
1: Oh yes.
0: Koko yanko.
1: And keep thee on every side.
0: Na enya di amube chumye jane.
1: Ha.
0: Uh-huh.
1: And shall lay thee even with the ground.
0: Na omba bom wa si form.
1: And thy children within thee.
0: As a monumu mengi na ombe da form flat.
1: Flat. And they shall not live in thee one stone upon another.
0: Ose na sa wall we ya mantua famo hono. Wall ono ba kukrenu webeka.
1: Webeka. Because thou knewest not the time of thy visitation.
0: Because what?
1: Thou knewest not the time of thy visitation.
0: Because what?
1: Thou knewest not the time of thy visitation.
0: For this son said, a brewer, the basso of a slamunu, man who's Adano. adie na yensra hwe no mo mu se eye dede
1: yes
0: and some someone who said eye time the bible ni odi underline time of visitation time of visitation time of visitation na je so nyankopon owo bra osira
1: yes
0: number 1

0: life a number of grace which will call unmerited favor.
1: Yes.
0: And then onyami a favor of two good person. Number six a number of high favor.
1: Yes.
0: The Bible says Boshumi Toshun Siano. Onyami Suma Gabriel. Emmanuel call Galilee Crocus Fred Nazareth. Now who of Bembu no captain say, hail God, the Lord is with thee. Thou art highly favored. High favor. Number six, so you a number of man. Seven, you your friend of July, your friend of month of perfection. But number eight, you know, Hebrew for friend is Smoney, S-H-M-O-N-E-Z. But the encounter is Smoney's, Smoney. I said, just say, super abundant fertility. Super abundant fertility. And you know, say, check a friend, say, Google now. Overcatcher say, the 8 months, you know, is the month for abundance. A month for great harvest. Even for Fabus Monet, I said, just to be super abundantly fertile. Not just that, Bosumi, I didn't be able to show me a but the power of numbers, I now said, numerical order, number 8, a number of new beginning. Revelation chapter 21 verse 5. And to my platform, so I said, Wabaswa, no, I type this is my month of new beginning. My month of new beginning. The visitation of God. Because Bosumi Bia any divine element, Oyamidi Gubusum and so Bosumi where your friend August and yet the element of new beginning. Not just a near my sense that day on Yami Sama Konya Fofro say Shasia Fofro.
1: Oh yes.
0: On Yami Ma Adomo Fofro the day and Shasia Fofro. And Kenya say a year day. Shasia Fofro.
1: Shasia Fofro.
0: Then call Revelation chapter 21.
1: Yes, sir. Revelation 21 verse 5.
0: Of a young girl.
1: And he just sat upon the throne said.
0: Bible said, na o nia o ti ahingwanosu. He said, e ye nyamiye jane ti ahingwanosu. 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And then what can he?
1: Behold, I make all things new.
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1: Revelation 21 verse 5. And he that sat upon the throne said,
0: Nania Oti Ahingwano Sono can say,
1: behold, I make all things new.
0: Mia would I dip me yen yemen in Afro.
1: And he said unto me,
0: no, we and what catch them, he said,
1: right.
0: Shroud the Amakano to her.
1: For these words are true and faithful.
0: A son said, Sa Asimu Yamakachono, a Yanu Kre, Nando Hutosu, I go. I go. Sure, it's answer, and would I didn't have a cuss in the man in a bear for fro, and penny a pan your man in a bed for fro. Wow, kidney, are you weak? I mean, my kidney for fro.
1: Yes, the devil.
0: Wow, liver, are you weak? I mean, my liver for fro.
1: Yes, the devil.
0: Wow, akuma, are you weak? I mean, my akuma for fro.
1: Yes, the devil.
0: Wow, what night are you weak? I mean, my and I for fro.
1: Yes, the devil.
0: We need to be you weak. You mean money to be other. So much I say
1: tonight.
0: So by the word of God,
1: I command
0: all things
1: to be made new.
0: By prayer.
1: I activate
0: the element
1: of new beginning.
0: And I declare that all things.
2: hands.
1: Become new.
2: Become new.
1: Right now.
2: Right now.
1: Lift up prayer.
3: La la la la la la la la la la la la la la la la la la la la la la la la la la la la la la la la la la la la la la la la la la la la la la la la la la la la la la la la la la la la la la la la la la 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
2: I'm gonna

de emre ne ye juma wa. 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Say, it is not enough to know what God has done. You must know what God is doing. A lot of people know what God has done, but they don't know what God is doing. As the Chinese say, "Omini mi diye emre biya chem nyame ye." But omini mi diye nyame ye says here. You must know what He's doing. Because we have left July, we are in August. Today is the fourth day of August. If you happen to be in our time zone, some said I will never be the same again. Say I disconnect from the old and I establish the new. Say I will never be found.

0: GNEO.
1: Yes, sir.
0: For you to be able to enter your new beginning, there are 8 things you must do in the 8 months. There are 8 things. Somebody say 8 things.
2: 8 things.
0: I must do.
2: In the 8 months.
0: Number one, make sure that you pray for a new face.
1: A new face.
0: So number one here then.
2: I pray for a new face.
0: Number one here then.
2: Pray for a new face.
0: And you move forward.

0: 29. 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Number one, pray to God for a new phase. As I said, when you are dying,
1: I have a flaw.
0: Who's a mechanical say? Emma, when you are dying,
1: say,
0: Emma, when you say, Emma, when you swing your dada,
1: yes, sir.
0: Emma wa nimu nsai, ene emma wa nimu sunye dey. 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

0: when Moses came down from Mount Sinai,
1: Abraham Moses is from free Mount Sinai. It is believed to say Moses is from free Sinai before so in the 8th month. It is believed. So, also, because the 8th month and the year Shimone for the Hebrews, the month of super abundant fertility, Bosumia and Yemenina a tumpong for Frokra. The month of abundant harvest. Can be
0: yes, sir. Exodus 34,
1: yes, sir.
0: From verse 29.
1: Thank you, Holy Spirit.
0: And it came to pass. When Moses came down from Mount Sinai,
1: Abraham Moses sunny field Sinai the portion.
0: With the 2 tables of testimony in Moses' hand.
1: No, Kuranyam Kopomran Samaya Trogu a Bosu on his seminal.
0: When he came down from the mount,
1: Abraham sunny field the portion.
0: That Moses wist not that the skin of his face shone while he spoke with him.
1: Skin of his face. Skin of his face.
0: Yes, sir.
1: Skin of his face. Na Moses kuren nim se sa. En namna ekata ne nimunum eshrei. 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
0: Eshrei.
1: Ebra o kone eshrei yo. I don't see from ne ene.
0: Eshrei.
1: Kowenim.
0: Yes, sir. And when Aaron and all the children of Israel saw Moses, behold, the skin of his face shone, and they were afraid to come near him.
1: Now, Bible so almost sure somebody saying, okay, Luke chapter 9, verse 29. Wow. Thank you, Holy Spirit. And for any dada and copy of
2: you,
1: and a mawa ni mucho ni dada,
2: and
1: mawa ni mucho ni dada, mawa dabia wa ni mucho ni dada, and for fro, and you good criminal make a one. Go, let's go.
0: Yes, sir.
1: Luke chapter 9, verse 29.
0: Yes, sir.
1: What's the name?
0: Luke chapter 9, verse 29. And as he prayed, the fashion of his countenance was altered.
1: Mami New Living Translation.
0: Yes, sir.
1: Come here, uncle.
0: Luke chapter 9, verse 29.
1: What's the name?
0: For the New Living Translation.
1: What's the name?
0: And as he was praying, the appearance of his face was transformed.
1: The appearance of his face did what?
0: Was transformed.
1: Was what?
0: Transformed.
1: As a sign.
0: And his clothes were dazzling white.
1: Number 1, when him. Number 2, when you are there.
0: What are you?
1: Number 3, you are there.
0: What are you?
1: Number 1, you are there.
0: When you.
1: Number 2, you are there.
0: What are you?
1: Say my father.
0: My father.
1: Say my father.
0: My father.
1: 2026. Month of August.
0: Month of August.
1: My month of new beginning.
0: I declare.
1: Oh Lord.
0: Oh Lord.

0: a new faith, and a new garment. Say, Lord, give me a new faith, and a new garment.
1: I declare,
0: as Moses,
1: came down
0: from the mountain,
1: of God,
0: and his faith was shining, and the people, were afraid to come to him.
1: I declare,
0: in this month
1: of new beginning,
0: anywhere, I appear,
1: let men
0: and women,
1: reverence
0: and honor me, fire upon them.
2: Take it up, take it up, take it up, take it up, take it up, take it up, take it up, take it up, take it up, take it up, take it up, take it up, take it up, take it up, take it up, take it up, take it up, take it up, take it up, take it up, take it up, take it up, take it up, take it up, take it up, take it up, take it up, take it up, take it up, take it up, take it up, take it up, take it up, take it up, take it up, take it up, take it up, take it up, take it up, take it up, take it up, take it up, take it up, take it up, take it up, take it up, take it up, take it up, take it up, take it up, take it up, take it up, take it up, take it up, take it up, take it up, take it up, take it up, take it up, take it up, take it up, take it up, take it up, take it up, take it up, take it up, take it up, take it up, take it up, take it up, take it up, take it up, take it up, take it up, take it up, take it up, take it up, take it up, take it up, take it up, take it up, take it up, take it up, 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
0: buyer Bible said no mu shuro so me tria pe na yesu kura ni Moses an yesu kura no na nim o fa de dawo ono kura ni na nim Moses an do you know what it means to have an old face? Yes, I call when you're W.R. or Anuaba. 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

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Who's a toddler? Who's a

0: can never do anything for you except you change your garments.
1: Oh, yes.
0: And I'll prove it to you. Mark 10:50. Shadier. Only friend in the years you bet in a new. But Bibi or what? On one case, I'm saying, see, quite a natari.
1: Oh, yes.
0: Shadier.
1: Mark 10:50.
0: Again.
1: Mark 10:50.
0: Again.
1: Mark 10:50.
0: Again.
1: Mark 10:50.
0: Again.
1: Mark 10:50.
0: My God.
1: Ha.
0: Your God.
1: Mark 10:50.
0: What's the name?
1: And he casting away his garments. And he casting away his garments.
0: Bible said, Nabatinius.
1: Rose and came to Jesus.
0: Not just a one, two, and one, one, two, and a And I can't assume who read again.
1: Yes, sir.
0: And I'll show you something else.
1: Yes, sir. Mark 10:50. And he casted away his garment.
0: And you near my age. And I was so shitty. Use every means to do it in this 8 months. You find the elements for new beginning.
2: It's gone.
0: Carry on.
1: Yes, sir. Mark 10:50. And he casting away his garment.
0: Bible said,
1: rose and came to Jesus. And Jesus answered and said unto him,
0: I've seen Jesus in Ebua Kachan, he said,
1: what would thou that I should do unto thee?
0: What?
1: Yes, sir.
0: And as long as you are wearing your old garment, you

0: chop me, papa chop, mo mo send him text. Mo da mo mo focus on prayer and affairs.
1: Another day has come.
0: Yeah, let's go.
2: Yeah.
0: Genesis 27.
2: Yes, sir.
0: Verse 27.
2: Yes, sir.
0: Tio, aye, Jacob ni Esau. Ena ye ni afu. Ena enshirano esisi edema Esau. And I saw no uncle Yan and Murano, what could show me sound for the day? Because not Jay Yan is saying, Nipa Padma trained at Nip, not Jay Yan is saying, Chester, then Kramer Papa Medi,
2: and
0: they would have said, no, no, no, no, no, no, no, no,
2: Kadaba,
0: no jay, sir. So what shall Kurani Papa made
2: it? I'm
0: not trying to be a Dianino. I will not say, and you're not going to name a Dianino.
2: Yes, sir. Genesis 27, verse 27.
0: Kind 26, and after 27, if I want to carry.
2: Yes, sir. Genesis 27, verse 26 and 27. Genesis 27, verse 26 and 27. Genesis 27, verse 26 and 27.
0: What's the name?
2: And his father Isaac said unto him,
0: Nani Papa Isaac catch there no say,
2: come here now.
0: She bear me, say, I'm back. Say, what's that? What's that? We are Jacob. Say, what's that? We are Esau. And the two bear me, I'm a chef. Say,
2: and kiss me, my son.
0: Nabra Bessiman.
2: And he came here.
0: Na Jacob itchy bene papa
2: and kissed him
0: na ofenano
2: and he smelled the smell of his raiment.
0: What's it name?
2: And he smelled the smell of his raiment.
0: Na ni papa here sent here wanna tell you kasa sentino kasa sentino kasa matadi yemu sentino
2: matadi yemu sentino
0: kasa tadi yemu
2: matadi yemu
0: sentio sentino No, read it.
2: Yes, sir.
0: And he smelled what?
2: And he smelled the smell of his raiment.
0: Na ohia sent na wana tari yenu mno.
2: And blessed him.
0: Na tio sent na maya yede.
2: Yes, sir.
0: Na tari yemu sent na yede.
2: Yes, sir.
0: Tio shirano wase yede.
2: And said,
0: what can say?
2: See, the smell of my son is as the smell of a field which the Lord has blessed.
0: Mm. Or say, me banner na tadi enu sentino, and to say, as I see a radia shiraso,
2: shiraso,
0: entino, entino, the lady that came from with Holland or the Jehovah Witness. Jehovah Witness. Jehovah Witness.
2: Yes, sir.
0: Trade fair.
2: Yes, sir.
0: And of Holland.
2: Holland.
0: Ever trade fair.
2: Aye.
0: And of software. Me call a Juma. Not me who bone to say sabbatoy.
2: Kai.
0: Me fear Juma no me fear pronouncing an edit. Because you descent your goodness. Yes, Uber took on a Juma the
2: edit.
0: And to see a human who no be a catane,
2: and I'm saying, yes, sir.
0: The remnant of his son.
2: Yes, sir.
0: And he blessed him.
2: Yes, sir.
0: And said, the smell of,
2: oh my God,
0: greedy.
2: The smell of my son is as the smell of a field which the Lord has blessed.
0: Also, me banatadi enimu sentinit is as I see yami shiraso.
2: Therefore, God give thee of the dew of heaven.
0: Anunti usentina e watadi enimu sentinit. Onyami ma osurubosio.
2: Shadow.
0: Hey! On your memory, on your memory, on your memory, on your memory, on your memory, on your memory, on
2: your
0: memory, on your memory, on
2: your memory,
0: on sent in a duet, you know, on your memory, sent in a what daddy and to your memory, on your
2: memory, on your and the fatness of the earth,
0: not fair oil, crude oil, was as him so young,
2: and plenty of corn and wine. Now on summer a broom a bray and then some bray.
3: Yes, sir.
2: Let people serve you.
3: O se ba bi o be du bi ani panye dey.
2: Esu o.
3: Ba bi o be du bi ani panye dey.
2: Esu o.
3: Kai. Atade nu sente no.
2: Kai.
3: Ko onye
2: and nurses bow down to you.
3: Na amama be bom mu ase amao.
2: Yes.
3: Na atade mu sente no.
2: Yes.
3: Young God, next blessing.
2: The Lord over all your brethren.
3: O se unye nu nyina o be di o mo so. Na atade nu sente o.
2: Yes.
3: Ko
2: and let your mother's sons bow down to you.
3: Now, mommy, man, you know, be poor, be one day.
2: I'm out.
3: Control.
2: Curse be everyone that curses you.
3: Oh, be a bad person. One some so be bold, Giano. Adrian, bad man, day.
2: I'm a corner. Call and bless be he that blesses you.
3: Oh, be the ass so. Oh, be ye na you so be Giano. Adrian, bad day.

0: especially so your software to hold. Because normally be what I am compelled by the Holy Ghost to teach it. The people cry. And to the wow, I keep on churning your pa, but because you're churning me. Number one, when you. Number two, then what are you? Number three, then
1: who smell?
0: Number four, your voice. When you, me say when you're my onia, ni patia. Bosume, Bosume, watch your own. Ni patio ni on by your day.

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1: Ebium,
0: sub 18, from verse 43,
1: Ebium,
0: sub 18, from verse 43, thou hast delivered me from the strivings of the people.
1: Here, I say, me David Ban Radia Ayumia free a hot chile muse. 2026
0: Jesus
1: month of August.
0: Yes, Lord.
1: What on Yamia you are for chill?
0: Yes,
1: Messi when you are chill up bonsa.
0: Yes,
1: the Lord has delivered you from the strivings of the people.
0: Yes, Lord.
1: What does I see and for document my yet be pro?
0: Oh yes,
1: I dear be obino be a trapid on Yamiba Yina free.
0: Oh yes,
1: the Lord will deliver you from the strivings of the people.
0: Yes, Jesus. And thou hast made me the head of the heathen.
1: What's it name?
0: And thou hast made me the head of the heathen.
1: What's it baby? I'm a dupia. I mean, I'm a head. I'm a tree.
0: Oh, yes.
1: Covering.
0: And people whom I have not known shall serve me.
1: And I've heard. Or see, nipa minimum bedding.
0: I'm a family.
1: Hi.
0: Kai.
1: Not just say. And who here so be who be?
0: Baby.
1: Me fi New York. Atlanta. Me tia port ho say. Me tia economy class. Maka mika maka no many times.
0: Yes sir.
1: Me tia sana Delta. Akwa no desk concept. Excuse me sir. Me kwa me casual before for see you. The circle. Oh, it's been a long time since I saw you. Mr. Minimum baby.
0: Yes,
1: and I'm sure, oh, yes, I was looking at you. I felt like it's been a long time too. But so where's your brother? And I'm sure he's in Georgia. Oh, so anyway. And I'm sure Georgia. And I was give me your ticket. I said, excuse me, I'm coming. Or go by and change your ticket to business class.
0: Yes.
1: Me see. On your mema when you mean your fufuro.
0: Yes,
1: no, your mema voice is on your day.
0: Yes,
1: and your voice here, a tree and moi.
0: A tree moi.
1: A tree voice here. Udu baby. Bible said, people have not known shall serve me. Anentia.
0: Ha. As soon as they hear of me.
1: As soon as what?
0: They hear of me.
1: So I'm going to tell me ni on bad day. As soon as they hear of me on bad day.
0: They shall repel me.
1: They shall hurt.
0: Obey me.
1: They shall hurt.
0: Obey me.
1: Yeah. Me the quotations. Marco 7. Enemy 2 coin. Ako baby. I'm medical. Me funny in a mouth. We pen. I'm the baby mouth. The baby man say. And maybe I will took Ako baby. Uko embassy. Uko interview. Uko pen more baby. Uko take your soul chance in it. Uko 3 days. Why you fasting 6 to 6 and yes 6 to 12 and yes 6 to 6 to 6? I declare that a people have no knowledge shall serve me.
0: Ah.
1: As soon as they hear of me, they shall hurt.
0: Obey.
1: The address was said, or say strangers.
0: Strangers shall submit themselves unto me.
1: Or some woman need me be prom once your mammy.
0: I'm a man.
1: Now some team in power, they shall hurt, they shall obey. And to your voice, and to so we need voice, massa. What is voice?
0: Kai.
1: So we shall declare.
0: I declare.
1: Say, I connect.
0: With my prophet.
1: With my prophet.
0: Say, I connect.
1: With my prophet.
0: With my prophet.
1: My man of God.
0: My man of God.
1: And I receive. The same voice.
0: The same voice.
1: The voice. That attracts.
0: Help.
1: From nations.
0: From people.
1: I declare.
0: With this voice.
1: With this new voice.
0: With this new voice.
1: In the month of August.
0: My man.
1: Of new beginning.
0: When men.
1: And women
0: hear my voice.
1: They shall obey.
0: Fire me
1: and fire.

0: activate the element of number 8.
1: I activate the element of number 8.
0: Say, I change my garment.
1: I change my garment.
0: And I put on number 8.
1: And I put on number 8.
0: And I declare.
1: And I declare.
0: That when they hear my voice.
1: That when they hear my voice.
0: Anywhere I appear.
1: Anywhere I appear.
0: Home or abroad.
1: Home or abroad.
0: Local or foreign.
1: Local or foreign.
0: Global or local.
1: Global or local.
0: When they hear my voice.
1: When they hear my voice.
0: From today.
1: From today.
0: They shall obey.
1: They shall obey.
0: Last 2 years.
1: Yes,
0: that's maybe 3 years ago. Of OTA online or so. Or Pamadia or Tema.
1: Tema. Yes, sir.
0: Pamadia or Tema.
1: Yes, sir.
0: Yes,
1: yes, sir.
0: He says, I want to have the same
1: voice as yours. So that when he speaks, his apprentice will listen to him.
0: I thank God you remember.
1: Yes, sir.
0: Was the software, me person in your voice in a womb. Na me kasa apprentice for nobody.
1: Let's hear.
0: Was my apprentice from me kasa womb.
1: Let's hear.
0: See, another genie, yeah, you'll be a McDonald's.
1: Oh, yes,
0: a cut down should be chump.
1: Oh, yes, a little.
0: Should that dear be you free?
1: Oh, yes, a little.
0: They say, oh, Cassa, you bet here.
1: Oh, yes, a little.
0: Promise and fail, you chump.
1: Oh, yes, a little.
0: Rise and fall, you chump.
1: Oh, yes, a little.
0: Close doors, you beer too.
1: Oh, yes, a little.
0: A cut, you free?
1: Oh, yes, a little.
0: What form refuse in our frown?
1: Oh, yes, a little.
0: On the south front and say,
1: oh, yes, a little.
0: Ne ambesa frau
1: yes de ne
0: 8 things you must make sure you do. Mama makoma ko 4 number 5 be careful you raise an altar of sacrifice for your new beginning. Make sure say obi peja aforia amuchia edia ma washashe foforo. Ezekiel chapter 43, verse 27. Number 8, now the diagro. Number 8, in Yeshmoné, as such as a new beginning, as such as a super abundant fertility. Ezekiel 43. I've seen a lot of people trying to call, they should take their time. Verse Ezekiel 43, 27.
1: Yes, sir.
0: Let's go.
1: Ezekiel 43, verse 27. Ezekiel 43, verse 27. Ezekiel 43, verse 27.
0: What's it?
1: And when these days are expired,
0: or say, now who says, sir, and now we are chemoa.
1: It shall be.
0: And Baba became say
1: that upon the eighth day,
0: upon what
1: the eighth day,
0: and that also day,
1: and what
0: and that also day,
1: what
0: or see, so says, son, no, we have a term. No, who said number 8 in your PSA case, and that also watching the peer pie day.
1: And so forward, the priest shall make your burnt offerings upon the altar,
0: or say, make it sure, sir. What they will show up for the ever cause of war?
1: Yes.
0: Ever cause of war?
1: Yes, sir.
0: Ever cause of war?
1: Yes, sir.
0: The priest.
1: The priest.
0: And yet the priest.
1: The priest.
0: Not a priest.
1: No, sir.
0: And yet the priest.
1: The priest.
0: Suffer.
1: And the priest shall make your burnt offerings upon the altar.
0: Nah. Or suffer. And they will for the ever go a for him with the
1: and your peace offerings.
0: Anyone soon jay as affordable.
1: And I will accept you.
0: Namia Radamede. Somebody just said, people are trying to.
1: I salute the oil papa.
0: A 0049 44.
1: No, sir. +44
0: from London.
1: Yes, sir. From London, sir.
0: Right.
1: I salute the oil papa.
0: Uh-huh.
1: I want to sow my children's seed again.
0: Uh-huh.
1: I need prayer study. I am trusting God for one.
0: A money deal.
1: Yes, sir.
0: One.
1: Financial stability.
0: In that can we?
1: Marital stability from now to the end of the year.
0: In that can we?
1: Three. Career stability.
0: Najumani in punto.
1: Yes, sir.
0: Coding.
1: Ministerial stability moving forward in the coming year.
0: Osaya Sofu.
1: Ha.
0: Kowani.

0: Numbers 10:10. Can oh shh. Numbers 10:10. Numbers 10:10. I was like Joseph Buckley or Sandy. A whole lot of people. I see a whole lot of people. I'm seeing over 20 people. We have to pray for all of them. Numbers 10:10. What do you? Osedey. She.
1: Numbers 10:10.
0: Osedey.
1: Also, Osedey, in the day of your gladness,
0: Osedey,
1: when you get that, and in your solemn days,
0: and me a da utum se a yet that song.
1: And in the days of the beginning of your months, you shall blow your trumpet over. You shall blow the trumpet over your burnt offerings.
0: Yes, sir. Let your offering become like a trumpet.
1: Oh, yes. Uh-huh. And over the sacrifices of your peace offerings.
0: And you assume that for the beginning.
1: That they may be to you for a memorial before your God.
0: So say the beya. What for the number and Kaye will radiate the amount? Adentia, for I am the Lord, what?
1: For I am the Lord your God.
0: And Sansa, me, would I do young coupon?
1: Oh,
0: you know, say, Sila,
1: Sila.

0: baby, I will be. You've heard it. Testimonies in the dust. Me back show. Seed in it. Gideon and me seed in it. 2026. I feel between me planting other seeds. 926.
1: Yes, sir.
0: 826.
1: Yes, sir.
0: What you call it?
1: 726.
0: 626. 626. 126. Follow instruction. The Bible said the amount you give determines what the amount you receive. Sikao di ba man nechile u sikao zere.
1: Usabeka.
0: The part of baby will be a number now. MTN number now. Who show seed was no
1: sir.
0: 055-944-6673. 055-944-6673. And what you call it? I drew me from line here 0302-216561. And 0302-216562. Ya catch them saying the line so. The part of M. Fred. Ewo seed line now so seed was no frewa adome from line so it's answer me no bompire and empire me no boss ebe yetuma
1: yetuma
0: ebe yetuma
1: oh yes
0: cause a yetuma
1: teta
0: ebe yetuma with Jesus
1: then amen
0: yes sir. Hello, good morning.
2: Good morning, daddy.
0: But you want to say
2: Enoch,
0: in the mighty name of Jesus, I speak over you as your priest, and I declare that may the seed you have planted become acceptable in the sight of God. May it become a point of memorial.
1: Amen.
0: Yes, sir.
1: Amen.
0: Amen.
1: Amen.
0: I hope we can take care of everybody. Hello, good morning.
3: Morning, brother.
0: What can say?
3: I'm
0: trying to say.
3: I
0: was saying that crow banner me shoot me who in him. So permanent banner me who in him. I rather me bomb pie the my ya by a joa bomb pie say. We different with Fibem. I was sure me a chassis for fro. Oh, yamme man yamme yanya for fro. What wa pom day wa kwantu sem wo sebre wa busu asem o ma wa boafo bibia nya foforo yesu tim no mabom paye
1: amen
0: ne pacho en fra wo seed line so wo be fra wa dome from line so seed line is 055-944-6673. Plant your Gideon Army seed. Plant your new man seed. New man seed. Plant your Gideon Army seed. Plant your seed for new beginning. Hello, good morning.
4: Morning, sir.
0: Now, what you want to say?
4: What is JB from Taipa?
0: JB is saying? So your best seed. Don't just sow any seed. Sow your best seed. And we said a lot of people.

0: to see Nafrewati. Hello, good morning.
1: Hello, good morning.
0: The bachelor one can say. Daniel is saying.
1: The
0: bomb pyre, my watch, my bomb pyre, or soon young coupon Kaiwo, Bosumi for fry, your room, a ya, Bosumi, a shasha for fro, Yamima, a shasha for fro, Nemanina for fro, we just redeem my bomb pyre. Baby, I will do BS any patonia, wa bluff room, PM, wow, it would just redeem.
2: Amen.
0: It's a good prayer. Wow. Hello, good morning.
3: Good morning, Daddy.
0: Now, Bacho, what I can say.
3: Sister Rose,
0: oh, free sprinters. Me bomb pie said, when you make BBBF for Shepherd, when you're for fro, when you're memo attire for fro, your memo a dim for fro, your memo a name for fro, when your memo sent for fro, baby, I'm going to be an insane patonia, oh, me, you are toy, we yes, you didn't more. Amen. Hello, good morning.
4: Good morning, Daddy.
0: But you want to say, Enoch, not saying. Oh, why you should Father, in the name of Jesus, with a good heart, I pronounce the blessing of the new month. In the month of you begin, may everything begin new. May the Lord give you a voice that causes good men to move towards your direction. May men and women help you anywhere you appear. In Jesus' name, amen. I'm so glad praying for you. Hello, good morning.
4: Good morning.
0: The pajam pay and what dema baby out in a beer, Yabina Batoye, near my Nina for fro, my whole dame for fro, we a dear for fro, when you for fro, or my mamma and near Wakasa, a bluff for beba, we yes, dim the mabon pay, amen. Patrobet, you have planned to Gideon Amisid. Gideon Amisid, 2026. Ubet, you plant a woman seed 926, 826, a barber pin 126. So, your best seed. Hello, good morning.
4: Good morning, Papa.
0: But you want to say?
4: I'd
0: rather say.
4: Yamin
0: Mania Fahun Yanya for fro. What Juma Sem, what Brabo. We ye dear Shebre wa contour. Bibi a dawa coma so about Bahum Payach, Yamin Yamana, and Morrison from Mount. Yaminman in Sue ye, we yes to dinner. Amen.
2: Amen.
0: I'm so happy praying for these wonderful people. Hello, good morning.
5: Good morning, Papa.
0: Neti saying.
5: Christo Ado.
0: Bachawaneka say.
5: Samuel Otaga.
0: Oh, some more table and pass. Send me, Yami a shash of water, but be Ninshen be Mouse on a morsel. Would you tab no bobby? I yet to send you a soft penino, Yamin Shira, a one son of Pepe. I've been free, ye dear to Mount, me fret at the Fofro, Yamima, Yamafro, Kuran Pif, Adibia, I had that do what you are saying, ye fret for Frosemra, and we yes to demo. Amen.
2: Amen.
0: So glad praying for you, so glad. So glad. Hello, good morning.
6: Hello, good morning.
0: Neti saying.
6: Me and you.
0: Pacho Waneka say.
6: Okay,
0: Regina. 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In Jesus' mighty name. Amen.
2: Amen.
0: I'm so glad praying for you. The patch and frewa seed line also seed in Ria. Uber frewa Dumefrem line here 0302-216561. Second line is 0302-216562. Good morning. Hello, good morning.
7: Hello, good morning, sir.
0: Patcho one can say.
7: Kwame,
0: Udine de Papa, Kwame Adumbuate, me friend Yamia Domsenya Cassia also, near me in Anya Fofro, after me bomb pricing Yamema when you mean your Fofro, Atari, that there be a show soon to me as a Yiddish Fofro show, Yamema and Nia Ocasa, Abua Fobe or Doyenia Dom. Yes, you demon of my bomb pire, amen. So happy for everybody. You can plant your best seed. Plant your best seed. You can plant your Gideon seed. 2026, 1026. You are believing God for something. God is able. Let your seed speak for you. Hello, good morning.
4: Good morning, Daniel.
0: Bacho Waneka say.
4: Bacho
0: Waneka. Say, baby, I will be a Nyamia. Utumi ma David your dem gudan bedi hene no. Onyama na mroso ma fama o. E wo Yesu dine mo. Amen. It's a beautiful time. I've seen a lot of people. Me pacho, me mana ama planting seed from states, you know. Me wey pemu from me off AY. And I'll say, oh, Virginia. So I catch up. I'm above Virginia. Yeah, I'm coming there. Second week, October. Hello, good morning.
2: Good morning.
0: Net is saying, Pachawaneka say.
2: Sister,
0: ma, you're poor, sempa, and what danger mount. If you choose a copy monase, was sebre, wabrabo, bibi, and your fufro, bosumia, a yashasia fufro, yamima washasia, and your fufro, a dear biara, a dawa commas, yamin yaman and chensu, with yes, dinamo, amen. And after Holland conference, and you move to November 2nd and 3rd week. Okophobia, you're back ofobia first week of September. House of Prayer Church International, end of year national convention. Hello, good morning. We missed it. Sister Joyce, we want to say Joyce Dixon. Who bet me a friend line? We want to pray for you. Hello, good morning. We missed the line. The patrol between plant two seed in was 055-944-6673. God is able. Oh, plant two seed in we are fraud. Dome from line 0302-216561. Good morning, please.
8: Good morning.
0: Now, patrol, what is saying? Now, what is saying?
8: Pacho
0: Sidua. Me bomb Piaman sister Sidua, baby, a frifi biara, Nyamu Tiempa, Boron Yaman in Chenso, Bosumia, a year a chassia fufro, Yamima, Washasia and Fufrocra, and the dead beer do a church, Yano, quite a fruitful from the mound, and Sui, Yamin Yaman in Chenso, Nyamio, your don't for no more, Bosumi Fufremo, with Yesu Dinamo, amen. I recommend some Pacho and Fred Seed Lionel, Fragum from Lionel. Hello, good morning. We missed the line. Hello, good morning. Hello, good morning. The patcho obetumia fradum from line. Me wants to be brave every single line and patcho fradum from line. Fradum from line is 0302-216561. Good morning.
9: Good morning,
0: dad. The patcho, what you say?
9: Patcho, I don't know where.
0: The nyamia says he had told him was for free. Mwana ka say.
9: Mammy Kate.
0: Na ye Mammy Kate made my kuma nyina bomb pie mount. Yeah, what they were hanging out so for nyina yard and crow bomb pie mount. One old man who few for no abo for nyina. Nyamina the fufro, ne dia dancy and share ready the new yam. Yes, you demon my bomb pie, me fray, ye dear my baby, a bengina, a pemwa biara. Nyam nipemusu, and may yo moa. Oh, yes, you demon. Amen.
10: Amen.
0: See a few for nyina, mammy, what it?
10: Oh, Jesus.
0: Good to see you. Hello, good morning.
11: Good morning.
0: Nampacho wane ka say?
11: Acho me de boati.
0: Eja boati, me bom paya ma bebi, ojine biere, nyami nye wadoye, aba wadwe en kasa mfama, me fre, ade fufro kura, ne de mao. If you tis kopo minasi, bibi anya fufro, u yesu dinimo. Amen.
10: Amen.
0: It's a blessing. Tremendous blessing. Tremendous blessing. Brother Shadrach, me pacho and Frenzy Lionel, Fradum from Lionel. Good morning, hello.
12: Morning,
0: oh. Now, Pacho, what can say?
12: Pacho, if you come for me, Pacho, Kaswa.
0: Kaswa.
12: Me Pacho, baby, who bought it? I'm a person who bought me, Tiana, who made you know, a coffin.
0: And yes, baby, out to be and yami bit you Bible. And rather me bomb pie the mammy near bay. Saba with dream, yamin yaman in chance on from mano. Yamimo ye de nye kasia. We yes with dinamo. Amen. You can plant your seed right now on 055-944-6673. Immediately you plant your seed, call me on that Dome FM line, 0302-216561. So you get on a member, make sure you plant your seed in quickly, because every seed is connected to time. Which we are planning to see in 2026 for your business, for your corporate organization, or for anything you are believing God for your business. 1026, 926, up to 126. Good morning.
13: Good morning.
0: Nampacho waneka say. Me bomb pie me dia koma pa bomb pie ma se nyame ma ba wadua e ma no ma se wa wadua ba ato aguda nyame ma wa bankasa ma o ifi ti kopo mna so wa boa fo ma e ne wa boa fo nyina ade foforo ne fred ma o wo yesu din mo amen
10: amen.
0: Pacho, and my red fish said, but something for fry your grim. And yes, you're jive fast, you know. To bet me, I have to do especially for the first 8 days. Hello, good morning.
10: Good morning, Daddy.
0: Pacho, what can I say?
10: Pacho, you're from Pacquesi.
0: Pacquesi, Yamimani Sui, what? In this month of new beginning, I declare that from the top of your head to the soles of your feet, may all things be new in Jesus' mighty name. Amen.
14: Amen.
0: We love you and we love you too. We love you. Sister Rosemont of Foreign Patrol, but you're from land. I see a lot of people. Hello, good morning.
15: Good morning, Pastor.
0: Now, what are you saying?
15: Francis
0: is saying,
15: "Pacho, you."
0: Also, what's up? Question. Friends service, no baby.
15: Pacho, you.
0: Baby, I should be a baby. Friends service, powerful. The bomb fire, the mommy baby, the bomb fire, fre at the fofro. At the ebi, do what she hear that dami jano kwa me bomb fire say. Nyamia sem enye juman from aba wedua ba we say no di bedua and one wucha shawaba wedua swaba. It would just give me amen.
14: Amen.
0: If I chop one more friend, Seedland, and the one. Good morning. Good morning. Now, what is
16: it?
0: Oh, yes. Ah, yes. Yes. Catch our soft for say, catch our soft for say, I own frame.
16: You
0: perceive a book, Robo Dumas on frame. Ah, no, I saw for being come on Yamraho, your best so many. What say? And you say,
16: Mati,
0: catch it and say, I'll be so on frame. You perceive a big crusade, a war, Robo Dumas, for why are this war Pacho, me move work or Hits FM. Intin obe to me a plant 2 seasons. Yeah, because you ha, but more ofra and fra dome from line or fre seed line also. And especially also so I'll press seed line and our fre also no from in the next 3 minutes because we seed line also. Father, in the mighty name of Jesus, I lift up prayer for everybody under the sound of my voice. I declare, let their seed be acceptable and meet them at the point of their need in Jesus' mighty name. Amen.
14: Amen.
0: Me bomb pie, baby beera. 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Amen. Me pacho anko baby ya sofo, ye, sofo no bano, di die sham di e chan ye di ikura neba, e fren sofo furiata, but ye waha, so who plant 2 seed in the path fray? Make sure what seed in the first 2026 a baby 126 in your name 126 from Brazil, climb up and meet the and may the Lord meet you at the point of, we love you. And my wife we say oh bumper so bumper man yami so for papa nina say yami because so boy home by na de bia de de a yen no cre and a bebre wo yami shamunina yami mania we bia in tumpong with Jesus dinimo. Amen. Isn't it beautiful? And my wife we said this week is super week. It is super week. Anna yeshia and ne and yumre 6 PM or China 6 PM Thursday in come and next week Thursday a half night. Next week Thursday and nothing shall be impossible. Half night, 12 midnight, but this week Thursday no service. You don't must say. So for a quaba. I hope I just sorry no. Eh dencha najo. Sanajo the unim se ube quadajo. It's such a beautiful thing. Okay, you don't must be brave.

Great God. All right, every single baby will be a in check us in the finger major, but and also some concro, bro. Brother Bruno, if you come, all right, but at the same time, Sabre have a 4:22. I want to say, make sure someone will be a part. We're feeding out to Adam 106.3 FM. That's special. Now, what you mean, dear, anymore? So special, and especially, and say, Afibiana Busumia, at us on what that is the month of August, in your dear friend, encountering the altar of God, bro. Now, said last year, a year, Resurrection Power, Living Bread Ministries International, a few weeks ago, it is up, we have no Casano pay. A month for hot the dad, and Timpacho, my mom, what that's one part. From Sakaman right down to Mamprubi Kolibu Banana Inn Agege Dansuman last stop one more glyph one more Sampatemo Ebenezer one more exhibition one more control one more Sahara Patemo Biopoku one more Orisco one more Zamama line one more Sampatemo Nina Akokofutu Danceman Zodiac and I'm one so dance one first stop when you nada more more snake woman or to job one more ham one more a tunga baby I'm movie and I'm to be an dance man but I'm from an inch a dance man Resurrection Power and Living Bread Ministries International my father's house 4:27 and they encountering the altar of God. And my papa would be any bishop, Yahoo, and Councillor Tina, and all the team members. No, a share home to Bacho Bomotiara. Now, and right, yes, here, Umaya. Radio, no, Yeriko. And this I gave a trahan money. I am. Oh, and the abro, your family life, and you may deal no abro. Well, I'm paying you for here, so I'm on the patch, and maybe I will be on fast than a year and a year and turn from anything. It may be our wood team piano. You may see a year. We know a year online called Facebook, Adam 106.3 FM, and our YOA Adam Ayingwa. YOA Adam Ayingwa. We know a ho. And, TikTok, so we know. You may be so a course or the same like the Abuja. Very good. And he Oba, Nasa, what do you can ever and answer Obo? A phone for phone, no Obo. My father's house. We lead you straight there. All right. And here we are. And I pay, you know, I am quite ready. I'm going to be a very nice year, man. A very true man. A shady DN Munyam. A year. Moses, okay, was enemenko, enemenko. And you bump in, now can't say, I said, Radia, enemenko, enemenko.

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A radical honor on in Namua. 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

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Yet him out, Dean, yet was sick, or his Christo Dinamo, and Nedia, or here, so I went home by a diet, also, and nine, but swimming what she mo, show the end when yam baby, and Nedia, you name the moon some, and one some, you name, and unty, and the home cranny pedia, a show on, sir, a stress away rather by kind, what do me, I boy, home by, at the end of kind, at the aqua boy. 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All right, so for Stephen Johnson, a Jacum, Israel, and also bars of Mammy Mary Jacum, would you for bar Agnes, also for Eric and Piao, and Michelle Mina, some more team members. I'm okay, you may be more his baby ever called soon. Come on. Get here for. Ghana, Fanny, you know, more woman on it, Vivian will be as young as Shamo. My castle was a busumia, you were me. A Fibiano, you have a public shop, you also answer. The month of August, busumia, a year, Osana busumino. What the seaho, a yagasi, what the seaho. Now, what you mean, you may dear your friend, encountering the altar of God. Encountering, I mean, can't say the Ghana become encountering the altar of God. Ghana, they come now, go, encountering the altar of God. All right, you are the other bro. Hey, I know, Sabram, no, Cassie, Messi, and Anipa, maybe be a two America, El Draw. Yes, I see the dad. Can any team, social media phones, so I ready, counselor Tina, any team, your papa bishop, your usu answer, the animal, Tebusia. Okay, most of our Facebook, I'm sure, Muni Ghana, Hana Moshe, baby, Bia, Mubu Biano. So Ghana, I grasp a woman, you know. YOA Adum Ahengwa and as Adum 106.3 FM. Enti Unya Kuhwa and our Councillor Tina ne Lai Swa Kwa Wansa Ebekai online Swa Wansa Ebekai Eho. And the Abusia Ka home more than some patem when you more than some run about more ham more otujo more snit more sakaman wakukufutu zodiac more hansonic more sa aye Russia and I'm also so more aye baby say Zama line baby say banana in Mataiku and more agege dance my last of mamu exhibition control mamu Tunga and Patemu in Amor Ebenezer down more griffy. All of you within this enclave, no, also our malam and you catch my Uber so far now. Baba Bompa and Wako, a kind dao, or drive on Waba from Kanishi and our bar, would drive on now. 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Street. We had dined, Alright, encountering the altar of God. And no stress somewhere, your fapping my didn't say you know, somewhere, first somewhere. Papa, your friend. Elikana, or any Indian Penina and Hannah. 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Nanona
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Now, who can you? When you are the queen?

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What's up, Patemo? You know, I wish Mango was Elan Santa Maria. Okay, Jerry, that is your name and call. I share on young coupon, the baby, if you da and I'm a radius, some so bar better. Nantes so far. Yes, Abreno. Sassiana. Fumus. Nantes no Nantes. Sufi, a year better. From Judah to better. A crowd. Because Judah, a year from there, in the land of Palestine, a bacho, maybe I will be out here. A minimum to America, young co, Palestine, as you see. Machi, enemigo. Animico. The southern side, Panland of Paris, and Yedru. Now, just a better now of Frost Rako. I have a beer for Samaria. Samaria, no, I'm crew. Putting in Israel, not the Horn. And over the southern side, and Susako, Kessin, and Yuda. I'm crew and Jerusalem. Jerusalem. Jerusalem. It will share Papa no feet the southern side and we'll call northern side. At the end, Nanti, a man no a coin. Yanko Pon Samosu, Nam Radias. I will say, I'm paying Namiam Yasamosu, any insured Dansuma, my father's house. Counting the altar of God. Because of him, I can confess, King Chapter 13. That's one hard of Jenny. On Namiamiasam, so we shall not take a cake. So Nanti, so to coin, so cobbed, so could you maybe? Manning, yes, a radius of the catcher went in out to animal. A radius someone can't show no to an amon one. Qua, it's your tiny mania. Your tiny mania wouldn't be in the soon cunning. He said, one tippy. So do I want one in Yan San and Yaba? I was on phone to a hunting so any when you so now what can you know who no ever take that means a man you are dear someone and then you win a sword of him each one of my car where you might say the cobom pie because you are yourself where you might fro you will be to an amount be quarry in our way piano when you're swinging young pass if I saw you're swinging young pass I won't share crying and say what's it yeah. Maybe BBNC who kind Bible said, not when you're mini baby free. And a bell free hand, I'll go in. I'll pay free here, I'll go in. And I must be free, a baby, I'm a woman, dear, many actually dance to my father's house. You can't go bomb pie. You could impire on pie. Ah, a friend will say, encountering the altar of God. Encountering the altar of God. Because no pie, a from pie, but impire. Aha, Indiana Pay, I was here for any child that's a my father's house. And she said, yeah, we'll be free, Yankuban, once I'm so a call. Did you know what I say? Yeah, what in Yankuban? When it's all, sir, now from pioneer, dear, so come on, or the come on, baby, also drew piano, who be true. I was here, you my dear, we say one more Facebook, Mono Ubinya, a war. YOA Adwanyingwa and I say Adum 106.3 FM. I will call sa online so I won't sabe kanye. Is here ni animo egusua ye druho because the program no ni jumedi yena ye no online that is 4 to 7. Ye o ho sa ti bom wo online di bunya ye sa to 7. And one more radio si diye. Ebo no numa pan wo miti edria 9 numo krono. Neche se ye free ho. 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Okay. 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I'll be drew her.

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on your right bradian som yankwa radian mankasi yankwa bi yankwa radian yesa kofa counselor eh ebi ekofa osofu mimi

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0: Yes, baby.
1: But George, my dear, we say, Ubenyano or Facebook, Ubenyano Adum 106.3 FM. And I say, YOE Adum Ahingwa. YOE Adum Ahingwa. And I say, my father's house. 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And now, Councillor Tina. 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Lines so Obenya said you may deal with see our home. 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That's man, my father's house. 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
1: safety tips oh
0: 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bought any panel so who buy a bra will bought any panel who buy no now will bought environment now would Timono and who buy and okay so what's a mania me busa will say what check here shall say will feel her be this year and I say HB and when she a beer will be beer or the prevent Tiana so be this any what your master will say fire extinguisher and the poor and shut down your things sir but what day na pebito firstly fear ho firstly baby a obi pia obi ho sani eba ya in case of anything na ya fight for adekodia na esie no oba a wo ye aduane wo ko fear me sure say hwe baby a wo ye aduane no 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
1: thank you very much, Councillor Kwiatina Ameniampong. And you may be radio, so you are the Babo and Tinayana movie Monty Asia. And radio, and you're static. You know why you're so static. As a wire barrier, there be radio is it goes with flexibility. I be a year, yes, she are the age, man. And Monty Asia, yeah, she are radio. You don't become so strict barrier, Debbie. So radio near the upper there, man. So if you don't understand radio, learn from us. My year 31 years, at least, say yeah, PhD professor na maya, can name a professor. That is what God has blessed me with. So learn from us. But I say it will say fire extinguisher.
0: Fire blanket.
1: Fire blanket. Because how many homes now require fire?
0: That there was safe here.

0: Office be our fire extinguisher. 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Yeah, come one seven. To what? Who flew fear by? Feminim. What better than I say? Who fire extinguisher? And run. Make cotton a dear war. Shock me when I'm crowned. I'm here to say, Mengotari. Naja. Who are there? It is a Jumai demand. To be what's a Mengotari. And we drew a me to you, you know. Me bana lady be a peer by Obechiana. And I'm so, and I said, they were judging my way, saying, we also there be na me she plantain chips. May ye plantain chips to all body and the other. Was it by last 2 weeks? It's a bare 1 month, it's a last 2 weeks. May ye brought the one na gas the jack tomb. A she. Shop we are my yen in Nara. Oh, can you say on Makai, dear lady, no at all. Now, Senko, fire blanket wa.
1: What the betters?
0: What book are you container? Fire blanket in a boy, say. Ni boy, say. Fire extinguisher, ni boy, say. Only be on the ground when me. One day I'm a movement to those of a man that can go no kind of man kite. The children is in TV and a wire. See our son started dear pan wire. So let us all take some of this education serious. Let us take and friend me up, say, also food chance on hard drink and a counselor, Tina Claude, and a banner. Can you imagine a fire blanket the other day? He knew that the boy and the I hope I
1: mean.
0: So I may be in the woman queer. Hey, also, so we are what you know, Amy, and my lawyer be friend. I was saying, who was it? I was saying, why you be here soon, when you soon, myself. And he said, me, why, amen, amen, say, okay, uncle, okay, uncle.
1: I was saying, I'll pay your tears, and start from Benjamin, yes, so Benjamin, you were my father's house. Now, a trouble on Facebook, Adam 106.3 FM. Why all a Adam Ahimwa? Baby, and young coupon, and my coin, say, Yamra, Nayanino, imagine Mobiamra, the Nayasi, Nayamati, Adoye, Mobrohunu, na Ebra, Simono, Abuaye, and a pay a Hana Yawa, and a pay baby, only a soon be a mistress, eh? To be dear, no, Obeshe, Amobi, someone that's so mine in Patamwa to bring Kabakaya home, say, upon radio na Michelle. Facebook, Ubenya, Ewa, Adum, any YOA, Sanso, and I will be hard to Mrika, Nayanina, Yansum, Ewa, Onya, Metia, Sifono, and him. Any Anani San, or Yenia Baba, who maybe is Adra me, or say Ote, or Niana, Ensum, and Nayawa, would that, Ma, maybe, or Canada, Mama, Nyami, Oshrao, Adum, I am one and Nimu for Yenian Papa. And you could know ma yasin ya mean shrao on tin any moon shrao na on no more on mawakuma and to weem kai wuno sell ye ya ya wo ye wo August mu ye in shrama nyame on shrao ewo memo o shrao sano e juma usi me festika emetu ote su mao na me febi enko hiltop hiltop fo nyina yesi ye mao happy birthday o nyame on shrao be brave baby I will be aka amen.
0: Kuyatena, all right, mate. And one and the baby there.
1: I draw me Canada.
0: Kind say, I dear mamma and a kind, ain't daughters would you be dear home Canada, ain't Menenaka can't send me, and then obey yes, age many.
1: I mean,
0: the baby, no one can come. daughters be only press before no press be sorry them our Canada. So I'm sorry them also may preach on them severally our Canada. I know my friend and the uncle say me me baby drew the ben I'm saying me be
1: Ashokobi
0: Minko. Meme wa baby ameko. Meko Dubai ne Afghanistan. Alright, so obviously I'm baby Aoviara. This is what we are doing on the Aduma Hingwa. Yeah, baby Christian encountering the altar of the Lord. So what join you on Facebook or YouTube so what bad dance my Udru Hanumwa? My name is Oshas, my baby now from there, you mean shed them on protocol FY Honum and very unprofessional. I call radio, so my own professional work. My send the messages, so I'm out. Begin, I'm a send the amount. Who lead on? I send the amount of that. Yeah. Mean from my semency, that is how I work. Yeah. So, if any members will move you, they are there protecting your cars and they are setting all necessary cameras around. Camera show your entrance and your going. The BBN will be in this community. I switch it, I see whatever goes on there. So that is what we are doing. It's a bit me joining in up to 7 o'clock. After 7 o'clock, Bobby, you have 5 minutes to 6. You be joining Ama, the man who speaks wisdom and insight, the man with passion for Ghana and for individual. No, can simply pray, Kwabna Sante, Omayene Kwabna Sante, and also for Furetans who are studio, and we'll make sure Bibia Echo. So, obviously, for Yampaya Edikain, your first prayer, I'm taking it from the book of Psalms, Kai Nehuno say, Papaya, your friend Elkana. And now you're born home, come on. Your second segment, and you're born home, come on, kakra. And son, you didn't know how to buy your nonsense. So, we'll be to me as you want to show sneakers be. Now, to say, Pastor Mimi, oh, but no, I share, you know, I've been a band, so I share, you know, they are cutting it your mobile because only Eskimos, they are just trying to, disguise themselves to come into the presence of the Lord. Pastor Mimi, why are they a power? I'm a very strict when it comes to work. I'm very strict. I'm sorry, I'm a year old. I'm about to say, "I'm voucher, catch it and by 3, me free fee." I'm just a year. No, me sicker more train. Me more bengus. But me sicker more. We are pressure the boss. Me sicker more me train. But then the DE na me dey na ba be draw. Me yah na driver. Beloved, be your wife and your family driver.
1: Amen.
0: Your man, oh, much you will do. My car, amen. Kasi apa. And rather, I am my Auntie Rose was SB birthday, and my man Kuya also was Spain day of birthday. Now, one prayer, my one Sasunaka said, Rade Mewaha,
1: Rade Mewaha,
0: my one Sasunaka, and I'm here, Rade
1: Mewaha,
0: but we drink as Rade Mewaha,
1: Rade Kuya said, Wami Waha.
0: Can I be on my hand here? Counselor, as my the month of August, oh my God, who be the best month? You hear to me, the amen now, so the best month in the actual. Who be say, who was our month in the better? Well, but I, for now. Psalm 23. We share the and August. Show we the man suspend do. Right. Psalm 23. For Bible. Anopedia Yanchikale Willi intend and anope wet me aba. When no many na my idea and Ramuncia. Mudiasa Ewo. Your friend is saying all time praise in Timwensia, but Minina, my children know to Ninato. Now, your pawn is also my busy me, quite another meeting. We have to be in another meeting quick. Psalm 23, My friend Benina, may Benina be in him said, no, I'm not a bumpy. That was a prayer that I was praying with. It is Psalm 23, the verse number 6. Was say, Ampara ye, any adoyem kona a big dimage. Kado bagasha. And the month of August, if you may say the best month,
1: yes.
0: Omomfa.
1: Amen.
0: But check your word, you know, surely. The word is surely. And not to say, a precise, a accurate, and sesa, and satura, be bent men, naneno, surely. And cancer, no, because Ampara. You know, I guess Ampara.
2: Ampara.
0: Baby, I will be a.
2: Ampara.
0: Baby, I will to be a.
2: Ampara.
0: Baby, I will to be a.
2: Ampara.
0: And to me, my name is Ampara Biribi Dimechi. Ampara Biribi. It is not negotiable. It is not optional. Ampara. And to see, David, cancer, semunyana, na, or a declaration. A declaration. Not on making request to a declaration. A paimuka. Surely. It is a me kunu be mami o, me yiri be mami o, me mami be mami o, me mami mami o, ma sore ba be mami o. There must be that word. Surely. Surely. Hebrew kasa ya de chresa hase wa na chresa. Enyadi ya be mani. Enyadi ya be dani. Enyadi ya be kubi ho. There is something surely coming on your way.
1: Amen.
0: There is something called surely. Just say ye, your name cause won't put you. Adam, I say surely. Surely goodness. So nyamami and sawaha. Surely is one statement. One nation. Surely. And when you are buying a dema, and when I can say, what do you mean for mommy? What do you mean for the mommy? He doesn't have that one. Benam kumasi kwasi kwan fo pa menam so enke nye surely na kame ho a na ke kwan no kenye be bia me ko fire me drive about almost 8 hours but you were by your road minister. He's not functioning as he's supposed to ko function ya ka ye citizens be nam kwan so a e smooth but that one but nyame a ye wono nti. There is always surely in our lives.
1: Amen.
0: We say the truth without any fear. Surely. Surely means that we and yet we cannot compromise what the enemy be yo. Mami show them na make the enemy be yo no e surely blessings.
1: Amen.
0: E surely blessings.
1: Amen.
0: By for to me see kwai. Me you so as me mean to me see kwai. Wo kunu to me see kwai. Wo yiri to me see kwai. Wo papa to me see kwai. Wo nana to me see kwai. Ah shout surely.
2: Surely.
0: Can it be among your heart?
2: Surely.
0: So can it be among your heart?
2: Surely.
0: Surely means that wo ba siri a chira bi wo siri chira bi. There is a surely ampara. Ampara, enti ena ebnade bibi onuma eya ampara ebeti wechi.
1: Amen.
0: Ampara bosumi aya August mui. 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Sika juma bi ewo ho.
2: Amen.
0: Asomujiye bi ewo ho.
2: Amen.
0: Ye ni adoya papa bi. Ampara ampara. Ampara ampara. And so, ansami ebabompa ena. Let me just get you these understanding. And these assurance, we are someone. It is irrevocable. Brother, irrevocable. Can it be a man had
2: irrevocable?
0: That's already a brother. I guess you're not making one more. Irrevocable. Irrevocable. We are done here. Sasa, we made it. Irrevocable. That's it. You're telling me ye. You're saying no. Ye. That's why you're ye. I'm calling you. Brother, said you're my comfort. But thank God because of the enemy. Irrevocable blessings is your portion.
2: Amen.
0: I said irrevocable blessings is your portion.
2: Amen.
0: You done when you ye, yes, the sun when you ye will be to me when you ye will be cursed. You are in your ye, you do some when you ye. It is irrevocable. Kaduma la kadaya kadava was the ampara, yenanka, ampara dimachi.
2: Ampara dimachi.
0: Oh, can you be over here?
2: Ampara dimachi.
0: Then you can't, I'm a show. No,
2: Ampara etimachi.
0: Endo kama mehadi.
2: Ampara etimachi.
0: Oh, wahima kama mehadi.
2: Ampara etimachi.
0: So ya brabo ni na na dara certain declaration. Upapa beshi na wo onsha wo nyankopon edi surely. Edwachi.
3: Amen.
0: Me Archbishop Bishop Wishamio, that is up to him, but me surely Edwachi.
3: Amen.
0: Me yiri be shira mi o, me kunu be shira mi o, me mami be shira mi o. Driver no a utika no mo a, wano timu bia wado upa amenem pam pam pam pam, you know. And you wano, but there is a surely following you.
3: Amen.
0: A look at the bashata ya. Oh, surely will go with you.
3: Yes, Lord.
0: Surely business.
1: Yes,
0: sir. So call register business. I call register surely business.
1: Amen.
0: Surely business. This is our business, you know. And go from and then be a strong one. It progresses because
1: Amen.
0: There is a surely supernatural blessings. So surely a para ye any onyamea doye. Na ye no ye di eni baba yo e ye di enyame deba ye friend a package of God's kindness.
1: Amen.
0: Ah, boshume wo nyame kindness no benanti.
3: Amen.
0: Besi a rade kindness no benanti.
3: Amen.
0: A rade goodness no benanti.
3: Amen.
0: Besi a rade goodness no benanti.
3: Amen.
0: Ye ba all ten ima ye ma for kesu ye ba for the goodness of the Lord to reveal.
1: Amen.
0: I speak the goodness of the Lord.
3: Amen.
0: Onyame ye and no benanti.
3: Amen.
0: Onyame ye. When I'm here for our dear, when I'm here for school, when I'm here for a war, when I'm here for our dear, surely the Lord goodness. Oh, already here and your dear,
3: Amen.
0: Emma and your dear,
3: Amen.
0: Emma and your dear,
3: Amen.
0: Emrantia and your dear,
3: Amen.
0: Emrewa and your dear,
3: Amen.
0: Emabawa and your dear,
3: Amen.
0: This Tuesday, Kadumalaya. The students no more drum resource. What for you? For you, we say yeah. Sunday, brother, by your
3: one.
0: The extension resource.
3: Yeah.
0: The extension resource.
3: Yeah.
0: We be the school, Papa. We have a college. We have a
3: college.
0: We have a college. We have a college. We have a college. We have a college. We have a college. Goodness will follow you. Somebody shout, goodness is following me.
3: Goodness is following me.
0: Godona, come on, shout, goodness is following me.
3: Goodness is following me.
0: With the VIP move to go, goodness is going with you.
3: Yeah.
0: Who are airport, who are America, goodness is following you.
3: Amen.
0: Who are Canada, goodness is following you.
3: Amen.
0: Who are Canada, Dada, goodness is over there.
3: Amen.
0: Who are Britain, goodness is with you today.
3: Amen.
0: Now we know because our German was made change, media. Hey, goodness is over there.
3: Amen.
0: For people Holland, goodness is over there.
3: Amen.
0: Who are Israel, goodness is over there.
3: Amen.
0: Who are Dubai, goodness is over there.
3: Amen.
0: Who are Finland, goodness is over there.
3: Amen.
0: Who are Shanti Richard, goodness is there.
3: Amen.
0: Who are Volta, goodness is over there.
3: Amen.
0: Because surely goodness.
3: Surely.

0: daddy and no me divert you. Goodness are following me.
1: Yes, Lord.
0: La gota bala gata baya. Goodness are following me.
1: Yes, Lord.
0: Goodness. Somebody shout goodness.
1: Goodness.
0: Somebody shout
1: goodness.
0: Before the altar of the Lord. Somebody shout goodness.
1: Goodness.
0: Before the altar of the Lord.
1: Before the altar of the Lord.
0: Goodness.

0: Amen. Amen.
1: Me say the kindness of God will follow you.
2: Amen.
1: Man of God, eh, Castano.
2: God, the
1: emotion. But say it doesn't matter.
2: Is it what you say? Man of God, no? Hey, Shada, what change me thing? Every counselor.
1: Hallelujah.
2: Every account. Every account.
1: Enti man share near a time.
2: Man of God. Woman of God. Woman of God.
1: Papa say, Onyame niye ye.
2: Change me. Man of God. Yeah, yeah.
1: And only as someone Onyame ni pano or the Maya.
3: Yeah.
1: But the Lord's goodness.
2: Akola.
1: Akara ebedi wechi.
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2: Counselor, wo kare se no. 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Omu he a umu he die ni ebe die. But goodness is knocking at the door. But soon you see will be in my life bill, my water bill. But I see goodness coming. Will be one man on it. You say, well, you can send me your bet me and send this car about a 20 project or so. But I see goodness. I see goodness. I see goodness. Call us your goodness. I want your goodness. You say, my goodness. And the pump of goodness. Baby, I won't die out. Baby, my name. But I see goodness following. Baby, I would run it down. Who knows the goodness? Oh, we do it down. Can you see the goodness? Hallelujah. Can you see the goodness? Can you see the goodness? Can you see the goodness? Can you see the goodness? Can you see the goodness? Can you see the goodness? Can you see the goodness?
0: I see goodness.
2: Who run the panel?
0: I see goodness.
2: Who run the panel?
0: Who run the panel?
2: Who run the panel?
0: Who run the panel?
2: Who run the panel?
0: Who run the panel?
2: Who run the panel?
0: Who run the panel?
2: Who run the panel?
0: Who run the panel?
2: Who run the panel? Who run the panel?
0: Who run
2: the panel? Who run the panel?
0: Who run the panel?
2: See the goodness.
0: I see goodness.
2: See goodness.
0: I see goodness.
2: See goodness.
0: I see goodness.
2: Good information.
0: Goodness.

0: YouTube. 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David, David. Say, Yami, and you will hear. Money, bitch, my you will hear. Say, Yami, and free, and free, surround my world. Mean to be penny penny, madam. 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
1: Amen.
0: Say, Radish, that one. Baby, I wouldn't be a. Baby, I wouldn't be a. Baby, I wouldn't be a. Say, me, me, hunu, me, hunu, yame. Me, hunu, yame. When I'm country, be soon I'm airport, will be a wouldn't even a baby. Was it, are you not this person? That made me to cry, Betty Playmo will be in a year. Are you Reverend Wiswans? And one, be see from Samego, be general country, Namego, I was going to the United States. Me drew Grona a year transit. Almost see, I'm also, who may be a begging kick. But we can't just. That is the goodness of the Lord.
1: Amen.
0: Minimu wa mubebi ya. 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
0: Unam makola.
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1: Amen.
0: The goodness of the Lord doesn't have one place. Yes. Oh. This is ha. Adamu menan kumase. No be a friendly friend cry. Bishop Bacha, who of you, Bishop Minifio? What's the Bacha one of you, Adams, or may you know, may bow? What's the Bacha? Mikura never be our seven, did Bethio.
1: Amen.
0: On Yaman Soreba, on Mama Sorekrad. I'm talking about the goodness. Say, Yamishu obey you here. We here, Sara Soreba, Soreba, and Yachiri, and Humbari, and Yamu. A Yagradin, a Gradin, a Gradin, a Bacow. A Gradin, may you here. Oh, Mikuru may you here. Papa, Papa, won't talk him out. But when the goodness of the Lord locates you,
1: amen.
0: I pray that this week encounter, Papa, and seven I may catch them. My money be you may can seven chances. The next 1 year, the next 2 years, the next 3 months. Say the Yame Baba.
1: Amen.
0: The Kuradi Susa was Susa. The Mammy a free one that I got. A grand of fast seven of Miss Ususa. If they are not a child of Grand Mane for. What an issue. It is all about no good tonight. You should answer. I pray goodness will follow you. I pray goodness will be your portion. I am not under curse. I am under the goodness.

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1: All right, I'm here. I heard you made it. Of course, our Teresa, no, a encountering the altar of God. Yeah, they brought our dance man, my father's house. Sabre, you free radio. Oh, yeah, and you free radio, so. If it's what program the dear and no you me a 7 and the baby to my one part of one more Facebook in am but cause what I trust all right my dear we say hey this month and the wombs are 4 to 7 and the if it's a break on my more a some part of more dear much ready no more Facebook more dear one cause what I trust yeah what radio if it's a break. If this is our brain. Radio for a time, and I may jump to the head, Mammy, 5 and 8 them has seen.

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1: Almost all of them had left when I even passed by with my car. And within just 2-3 minutes, I heard noise all the way. I dashed back and saw the inferno almost immediately. I was told it started from the third room. And then immediately we called the fire service.
0: Enati se Alhassan Abudu Bafara etremo no nyema bia wosusu se ebetu ma gya na ba wakan electric bia enkane na wohodom no ne kwan kwada no nyema bia omje seso bo ho aba womudidi juma womumoma ni enko ho no ena edibaye wodum dwa juma ko no wokwa wa mansini mu a pani odi edimo eyedi O3 Idrisu Imran wotese ehwehwemu ekoso.
2: Sample a number of possible causes of fires. One has to do with what the electrical system of which is rightly admitted that there were some technical challenges. We have something that we call a smoldering, slow combustion, that the possibility of fire or naked fire dropping on a combustible material for a period of time without the notice. We have had power fluctuations yesterday as indicated. So that is one possible cause.
0: And now it's a word seven can you do my dun jumbi baba what the mom yemen dano de bana dia and na yema bian kodano so ye and teach mwa equasuni via and na bobit to me as you jina ye. 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
2: 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Now, someone in Abetoja, Wabro, May Manswa, Wara, Hinsam, and Afen, sorry, Elko, and one Samswa, Yabra Ahmed Ibrahim, Ewa, and I copy more. 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
3: 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And also become a reporter, I'm a decono, send a bay on my penny, be my national security, I year one in 10. Minister for Finance, I can say,

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2: Apart from hano bebi ya yashi yeri bola tugu akraha ya ni landfill bia wakraha. 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How many times we make a day? But because of higher tension, though we are in the chef fashion, but I am a boy up because we are the transfer station. You are in the quantity. And I cry on us as I be in the world by a boiler dam. As I snap, and to a bino, the sunny power of wire. But there are persons I can say, your person on quantum.
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8: Chips and Malaya Chua, and yeah, the young one, the blue, and Sawana, Wasunji, and the woman. Basa won't mean Quajuma, and you know who your panos who are wounding yet, Jesse, and don't fear you name to. 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

0: say it with your new hoof. So your colour, so your penny. Yes, yeah. Multimedia presenters, the media personalities, I would want to have bloggers, signature for our musicians, religious organizations, doctor for the NSF for Hodwa. Just so be a catch up, you know, can't you be 15 August 2026? I am Queen of Fit and Free Health Walk. Then you know, yes, you know, power you mess. I'm not here for before I could be a lot of and pay your say. And you won't be more. See you
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2: Don't throw away those who believed in you when you were nothing. Did you hear what I said? When you step into your season of appearance, trust reduces. Because those who watch you are watching your crowns. There are clothes on you now. They can't see your scars. But there are people who know your scars. Sometimes the flattery of seasons of appearing is that because we are in a hurry to change relationships, you can have relationships that have a physical advantage, but is full of betrayers and liars and sycophants. There are so many great people today who have been pierced and wounded because they are surrounded by liars and sycophants. Who will not say yes sir to a rich man when they see money? Who will not say yes sir to an anointed man when they see anointing? Who will not say yes sir to someone who is a captain having influence over people? You must be aware. In the midst of the many yes sirs, in the midst of people shouting King of Kings, celebrity, you must sustain the eye of the spirit to discern.

mami mo achi na menda wase se waje bresabre na utie na ohwe jason semana dom 106.3 fm medium man hende kwab na sante. That's a Tuesday, correct, fourth day for the 8th month in the year 2026. 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And we are gonna need this year, our special guest this morning. DVLA, Penny Pa, or Honum. Michelle Shun could be Anaba, Ebeja Disha, Nafi, Kosan, Bianso, or so Peso di Busano, which media Busano. And which is room, Ebena Draba Phobius, or one how Cassia Pound, Babaka and Waha, now one day one hound at Tudra, Edia Maina, Eti. And then other important conversations in Swahili transfer by your four anybody and a Vigatam for us. Vigatam Panacea Pharmacy Deba Jasso Malaria Drusun Kukra Sansona Endpoint Homeopathic Clinic in Shadow Maso Kwansun Kusu. One also say the end to your chronic disease. Anafe Auntie Mary's gripe mixture, a relief child is a happy child. Your social media address. Franco Trading Enterprise Father. Phone Papa Pafi. Ehona Edi and Betri Niakoto Bibia Kama Kama. Afe our birthday wishes and dedications and Fabre, if you know anybody celebrating his or her birthday and Fasa message nibra, ebeji brenya can kind of amount. It's because MTN Asia say ewo kwansom kusukrase ye mfasa eye birthday message nimro anafi oba spaghetti so ye do mase kwansom kuso edi edi ka ba manum pa ne ye Dr. Evelyn Insia Asari CEO Hazakes Ladies FC and then I would that enji wada ma baby wa onim ni bia no bomodi anafre no shedding cry na danya miase for the life Dr. Evelyn Insia Asari CEO Hazakes Ladies FC Edanasi and then I would that doc so happy happy happy birthday na poso so Makayo say Telecel connecting energies awake purified water one for life drink water drink awake Amen Scientific Hospital Yare Expert Franco Trading Asabedayasi Bimwa Phone Papa Pafi and Honum Glyco say we cushion you for life Glyco more and Idaso and Mpensi Mu Breno Sono Macau say Abna Rice bringing families together one meal at a time and afi absa say your story matters it's yada absa for us baby adam jibre eka absa for us because omuma wasem ni nyina 8 years or say we hear sem eye bank no wada hear sem che absa bank no e won hear sem ji so when your bank omo ahoto so say clearly that's one of the easiest way out in all times the best production team very progressive very development oriented wono and this association with United Bread and is led by Kofi Asan ably supported by IUR05 new kid on the block Ekwe Amuabua

0: Okudufie no na bia nyumre no.
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1: wow,
0: wow,
1: all right. Well, Doc, me da se for eye kwan fasoa eye eba enchirimu odia bre. Wow, she wow, if you've just joined us, a doctor Nana Bosu or Timira Herbal Research Clinic and an electric combo shasena hepatitis and an aotraso, the causes of hepatitis. His work that's true. Nami admit no but also a different area altogether. And by Friday, no, no what me a bow who dry ye, no who say unam sali ni mana nyamiadum unim anases so co testify anas and the Mr. Debia, than national cancer prevention is better than cure, but any one soon chase sebi sebi se okofa bansua sebi sebi nyade unyamia dumuni nimdia obetimdia ye abo ama every hope recuperate ya bam. Doc, unambes are the children any bia o hospital no.
0: Yo, Wakra, ye numbers are the Didijumason, oh, ye, Ayari Sabiano. This is Dr. Personal Number of Dr. Nkasa, and Kasa, Kasa, 0543.
1: 0543 282 000 0 0 0 0 0 0 0 0 0 0 0 0 0 0 0 0 0 0 0 0 0 0 0 0 0 0 0 0 0 0 0 0 0 0 0 0 0 0 0 0 0 0 0 0 0 0 0 0 0 0 0 0 0 0 0 0 0 0 0 0 0 0 0 0 0 0 0 0 0 0 0 0 0 0 0 0 0 0 0 0 0 0 0 0 0 0 0 0 0 0 0 0 0 0 0 0 0 0 0 0 0 0 0 0 0 0 0 0 0 0 0 0 0 0 0 0 0 0 0 0 0 0 0 0 0 0 0 0 0 0 0 0 0 0 0 0 0 0 0 0 0 0 0 0 0 0 0 0 0 0 0 0 0 0 0 0 0 0 0 0 0 0 0 0 0 0 0 0 0 0 0 0 0 0 0 0 0 0 0 0 0 0 0 0 0 0 0244
0: 96
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0: Yes.
1: Doc,
0: the number here.
1: Yeah, that's it.
0: Yeah,
1: that's it. Yeah, that's it. Yada Dr. Nana Bunsua CP Sanson Yada Ayanyme Kornosia C Panacea Pharmacy of the Vegan Tamaba Endpoint Humu Party Anna Auntie Mary's Gripe Mr. Mofredo Sunkwa Seosin Fifi Mofred Dinner said Janin to me in here for Sani Yap Eisa Hano Edia Fio Edia Momo Kejuatrasi. We'll be right back.

0: 14 minutes after 7, just on 7 on Dome 106.3 FM. Makacho say, they would do all that. Just come to our YouTube AA page on them. Just on 7 on Dome 106.3 FM. Nafi, Yintimi, Mwa, Mabi, Bianco, Kama, Kama, Kama, and Famao. A happy, happy, happy birthday, Sunko Anamdema, Dr. Evelyn Insiasari, CEO, Hazakes Ladies. Dr. Evelyn Insiasari, CEO, Hazakes Ladies. And I would happy, happy, happy birthday, Sunko Anamdi, Emma Oti. Oti, I am very sure, sir, Erade, Entine, Mauti, I see, Entina Sida, and our demand of one Sunko. Kedua, you want to say,
1: Yamia, be fine. Be a bad idea, Kofay, no,
0: yeah,
1: and T. Mevacho, I eat to a chibame. You come brand new, dear, to the chairman. Now, this wonderful woman,
0: yeah,
1: the favorite artist, Fire Kwabla Kwabla. Yes.
0: Oh, wow.
1: The friend of Miss Martha Ofuriwa.
0: Okay.
1: Yes, Miss Martha Ofuriwa.
0: Okay.
1: Men run any birthday.
0: Okay.
1: Banner and Pesset, me follow the wagon.
0: Yeah.
1: So, Bia wishing me, yeah, my better chili.
0: That's a smart way of wolf, yeah, dear.
1: Oh, that'd be very big.
0: That's a smart way.
1: Oh, Mijama Naso. And Oko Kwa.
0: Yeah.
1: The whole Kwa, the trench shop on Bryce.
0: Yeah.
1: The trench on Bryce Station.
0: Yeah. And
1: your friend of Kwa Boutique Christ. That's the whole Kwa.
0: Boutique,
1: yeah. The trench of Brazil Station, wa.
0: The trench.
1: Boutique. Yeah, the trench. It's in Bacho. See, only a Miss Martha for you, Miss Martha. Yeah, Miss Shanaman.
0: Martha
1: for you, very wonderful. Yeah, woman, yeah.
0: I see.
1: See, Kwambiaso. Yeah, Numia, I know this, and yeah, you were,
0: yeah.
1: See, no. Yeah, on guy.
0: Only problem.
1: But on guy. Okay. I have a problem. I have a problem. I have a problem. I have a problem.

0: 17 after 7, Jason Samadum 106.3 FM. And then, Maso Kroyo Gusu Kasebi Mano.
1: Of course, I mean, if he, tournament Basidia, I mean, this is how, oh, this is how it will be. I mean, it be, what is it, be, what is it, yeah, yeah, yeah. But the revelation, I'll buy 15, right, buying at $50,000, sir.
0: Okay.
1: Musisama Paka Kokasa Kochimu say the management committee for our more Black Stars management committee. No? One more edgy $50,000 as appearance fee or World Cup.
0: And a problem, Mamana.
1: A coffee break, which is no. Management committee for maybe 50,000.
0: What is the problem?
1: I don't know what people want to say.
0: I don't know.
1: No,
0: but I don't know
1: what you want to say.
0: And say, pay for transcendence. More bonk or eighty don't
1: come.
0: Rule recognized.
1: Of course.
0: It was the problem.
1: Managing the.
0: I was 50 dollars.
1: I come 10.
0: I'm only 10. Next time when they are in that position, no more the 10. As much the 5.
1: Oh, but that's harsh.
0: But of course, but the person catching me. Why was he part of Jana? That the
1: money is for Jani. For Jadi or Jani.
0: I come here the on
1: and the risk involved. And
0: yeah, the on base is the nationalism, man. Patriotism.
1: It's a patriotism.
0: Peace. And then come players and go and equal to
1: you. Yes, baby.
0: Yeah.
1: And the PHC must say, I'm a pack of
0: rats.
2: Bonus, that the honor may have any bonus. I mean, what we had was half of what they had on the, what they call it, appearance fee. Yeah, they had 100,000. We had 50,000 with the management. 50,000. We, obviously, is careful for whatever we do. We have to use, as a management member, you have to do, use those monies to, yes, for football bumpy, my master bumpy.
3: Yes,
2: corrections, you have to pay. That's whatever football, no, they give half of it. It's good. So, Omuma media, you have to also what I say, it's part of it.
1: Moses Amapaka, a member of the Black Stars Management Committee, and I was in Semi Echo Echa. I don't think I'm gonna for me to go money at the other, but I want some money. I'm myself saying no time until under 20, no?
0: Yeah.
1: You're about to see the AFCON next year.
0: Ghana.
1: Yes. And it's like, we're going to say, you know, lucky, can we get more people? But I don't say, we're not qualification, but any host nation, it's here, Daniel. Yeah. Now, Master said, Tim, na you who are waffle, you know, the waffle.
0: Please.
1: I'm saying, a different team. San Oka.
4: Definitely, we will not present the same team during the Cup of Nations. Yeah, we augmented the squad in the course of the preparations. We know Ghana, we have a lot of good youth players. That's why I said we'll be reorganizing ourselves. Different for this tournament, we just have to maintain the local boys and, you know, use them to see what they can also offer. Yes, it's true. Some of them have demonstrated that if they get the chance, they can really, you know, prove what they got. So, me, I'm happy for some of the players. It did so well, you know. We never knew some of them who, you know, come up like they did in this tournament. So, we are happy with the team, but not too happy with the overall performance.
1: Right. And only some of Maxwell could not do the two, Jack.
0: But it's so Jack.
1: As some of the players did well.
0: It's so Jack.
1: And so, we'll beefy up the squad.
0: It's about results. It's not about where
1: you
0: now call Black Stars. As some of the players, they didn't do well.
1: Oh.
0: Yeah. So, it's about the results.
1: The whole Maxwell could not do the experience and not who really match back or cry. Who need to go. But can I first hold more? Ah, that be. Master, let's think. Oh, can I hook a canny and yeah. The man said, Black Queen is also resting a bit to finish hard in the group. Our last game of game will be against Mali.
0: Master, Monsieur, I'm going to show my echo.
1: I show my echo.
0: And I said, Mali for one day.
1: Mali for one day. My stubborn. Now, no, I don't, but last time, I don't, I think you can draw.
0: Okay.
1: It's a very hour, which we say. But can last, but when who have this tournament in the Yako? Who's asking you open? Who's me and directed team Biao? It's that game against Mali and nobody.
0: All
5: right. It's a little bit tricky to say. Like that, that there can be advancing for you. But of course, it's more open WAFCON this year than many people I think expected. So I think they will be very like close for the finals, no matter what the position will be, if you finish first or second in the group. But to start with, we are not there yet. I still think that we have a good chance if we start to play like we did in the second against Mali. Then I'm pretty sure that we're going to finish this group stage in a good way, and then we are already for the quarterfinal, and then we will see if we make it who we're gonna play against.
1: Where you came last and somebody took that. So Thursday at 8 p.m. and Ghana, your name Mali, at the APM Sweden, in our last group game, I received back on the FACO. So far, we're a group with them after two games. Ghana, it was 3 points. Now Cameroon, they lead with 6 points. Ghana toss me in three. Mali toss me in three. And a Kivedari, it was a group with the Mountain Patrol. The Ecoso, it was Black Wednesday. So, now ready, the Ecuador, maybe Coso, and then so be Becoso. Now, Kutu Foyasa, your mind.
0: Yeah. Coach Kufuriasa.
1: Oh, no, yeah, boxers and black bombers, you know. We can't bombers, Rapu Kuhemi, we can't bombers. We can't bombers, for second four. We can't bombers. Bombers, plumber. Ah, bomba. We can't bob, we can't bob, we can't bob.
3: Bob.
1: Just a for second four, yeah, oh, every day. Oh, my. It's a black bombers coach. Hey.
0: I see the answer.
1: Hey. Yakubu is winning massive Commonwealth Games.
0: Yeah.
1: They have two medals. But okay, boxing for the bronze backo. But as I'm not coaching, they can, oh my, are you serious?
0: Wow, indeed.
6: Some of the, when we talk about logistics, some of the kits that we are supposed to receive, we didn't receive it. Three of my boxers were using one canvas that belongs to one person, that belongs to one of the athletes, which we have to be putting pressure to share. Some of them too, they are less than brand. I tell you, the measurement wasn't correct, which even if you watch one of the videos, where I have to instruct the boxer to fight. The pant is going down and the referee threatened to disqualify the boxer. I have no option. Now go and look for plastic tape to come and use it around the boxer's waist.
0: No, plastic tape.
1: Yeah. I say ne shorts, no. But the box, I'm kind of trunk.
0: What kind of
1: preparation?
0: What kind of preparation we are?
1: Ah, ne roll on it. Then said we be ready solid tape. Actually, challenge no.
0: What kind of preparation?
1: No, money for, but ne pony money on this solid tape.
0: Who is in charge of this team?
1: So, but on one head coach. And chances has to be wabahane kenye ne pound ni mana boss and coach anywhere.
0: I'm ready, nyankopon.
1: On a general secretary.
0: So, what was the challenge?
1: Of as well. Oh, I mean. Sigasem, yeah, that is what they are complaining about. Say, I'm pressing can shift, bridging, yeah, and whole resource for any, you know. It was said to be an hour referee request or bear disqualifying.
0: Okay, and then, Mesumu.
1: Oh, Sumi, Matias,
0: Mesumu.
1: May I not rex on a fuasi?
0: Mesumu, Mesumu, the idea, you know.
1: So,
0: Mini Paboni.
1: Oh, no, Mesuasi. But you know, I don't want to
0: come
1: to my wife. Miss Mata, one man, assembled by all Pepabna.
0: I mean, you that you bring them Nabana. It's a catcher of Napuka, and as he read with
1: the man.
0: No, I said, yeah, man.
1: Now, you better say, Rexona for the Damasia in Damasia, sir. Okay, home patch or a almost
0: 72 hours.
1: I'm ready to go now.
0: 72 hours.
1: Yeah. MTN, 30 years. We patch all, MTN, and my channel soon, you'll be near my electoral and the first time I can show the TV, look who TV barrier, what they want to say is Nippon, you know, I'm at the test of Cockney, the STV, and some fun can't open, and my query is a concord, and it's possible to one by 10 and my ball quickie, why?
0: Fuck out.
1: Kijuana kasani Erica said the word.
0: All right.
1: Over to you, why?
0: All right.
1: Go for why?
0: And I'm meant to watch it, right?
1: Okay.

0: 27 minutes after 7, just on 7 at Dome 106.3 FM. I told you, very packed. And in TK, there's that big interview coming up with Yera Julius Nikwe, CEO, DVLA. They were saying, Ahimfu from Atroni. And of course, you know, the challenges in regards to illegal mining, Galamsey, and Tia Hong Komo, Ibidi, but one special conversation, Mempesa Obe Messi, Abenapu Kriahunye, Ebe Walk Through, and Alope. You miss out, you miss something big. Machabna?
1: Yeah, real, man, let's say.
0: You sure say Kung Fu?
1: Oh. Mama Viti, or no fight.
0: Menya choose Kung Fu.
1: Debbie. Miana, me wahe. Na, also ya hafo. Bebe na pacho ufri.
2: Mimi e fantini.
1: Oh, fancy.
0: Hafo, echi.
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1: 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Mm-hmm. Yeah, na ibu on my wash se be and fear kakre kod nimna e nyi. 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
0: if you care to know adesima has been in existence for a long
1: for a very long time. At this man, or my system, you might say. It's a secret, and I'm back saying. It's the extra SMS, no, a DNA, Emma, Ningin, and you wouldn't tell them. My message is to you.
2: Yo, Pacho, Mefa, Aquania, so, Achia, a Machifu, you know, Timemovia, morning. 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
3: 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In Tidiane, say, Obe Pe. O MTN merchant sim. Na wo make sure say wo do payment fast so na wo discard to so na ye pekia ye betumi ahwe say okay ababa wa we ye mani say ya obetumi tua no dey push ni business.
0: Okay so yin na na me MTN ho asiri because of be ni pe ku anyo modin komo no e di ye come merchant sim na e di end ye patch me sim ya me use MTN
1: no master no na say sim for free
0: sim for free
2: some fofro. I empty and no my yen and say, Sebi, oh, yeah, oh, run a restaurant. And I say, we did Jadiana. No, we here a year.
0: So, we did
2: Jadinibiana. Ah, uncle for talk bibi or ha. Empty and for no beba, ababa be register.
0: Okay.
2: I do information in and to omu war. That, you know, information. No. Fanze wo twa de uniska e wo ho ba wo ska wo momosu na wo de tia
0: okay
2: ha nti ye ho no ne eye no
0: it be ko ya dance yes yes o merchant eye number no it be printi usika sem ku nkomu nyina wo so e de ma wana
2: yes ha wo bi sa bi tin
0: okay twa nkomu
3: no ene no no short code ye different so we say ye normal one ye use na mo fane consumer seminar and ye star 170 cash and we star 171
0: okay
3: cash
0: okay.
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1: okay
0: so the target no the person make a table so dwadi the person make a bojwa the target ni ye that group of people na one don pay attention to titu Sikasem records ni ye.
1: Yeah.
0: But offer yet the easy way out through the MTN Momo merchant line. And you did you
3: man? Yes.
0: And you are what to show. Ultimate show be me uncle Baku or Pama dear or a designer. The odia in aye nano the pen a dance yes, yeah, I'm pass the jume dinner. Or quite no printy. And I'm saying it's me printy.
1: Yeah.
0: So that's the target.
3: Yes.
0: Yeah. Okay.
1: Now every bay in Chichemu or Mosse, see, will be called Bobbessia, Edia Bepigenajum, will be so called Bobbessia to survive, say, Sika with me here is as a critical no me di juma and so sunye bene that's how near my minu wimuna, semi a jedinia, every bene I was saying, me jenny, Sika some financing, Ewa Jumana mayeno.
2: Aha. 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
3: 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Even so the cash cramp now. I am a catch on myself. Make sure say at the end of the day, Obe pay baby now the cash no.
1: At full line.
3: Oh yes, sir. Now you are creating something we call digital footprint. You picky. You the technology picky. Now you the access. So now the cash okay. Jessica, we
1: now for your
3: business.
0: Okay. Yeah. So if you've just joined us, I feel no abe kai huwa. Adom 106.3 FM. 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
0: very good.
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1: enti niche se so me me wo merchant number na ehu yen posi me ba mo office one ma be bo bi ah tutu me bo wo phone so say da obebo mtf 4 bi sian na say bi bi star wo phone
2: because yo information na yo wo dada
0: yo dey dey dance say wo wo yele pa beti na pa
2: before Ghana card bi bi ayo
0: e wo ho
2: e wo ho
1: okay
0: ene mun yina yiye yina
1: na e modu dia wo tumi bo kese e
0: independent yes also say say independent on
1: transaction
0: on transaction
2: oh ye no na eno so mu epiga na sebi wo je so na watia
0: but this is very encouraging.
1: Yes,
0: I think the risk factors na be wo from kakra because ni gana kada ba
1: to tu binya
0: and the show ho dey so na mo
1: yeah
0: and it is so important.
3: And now, this one good thing, one good thing that we know when they say usually no 30 day term loan.
0: Wow.
3: 30 day term
1: now,
3: but however, you said sometimes no, your BBF and unforeseen circumstances, maybe to me see a bit of federal but business in call here, a be a BBC mount to mean pushing as a can here. There's somehow another extra 30 days.
1: Oh, okay, see, no, okay, what was some and I had the amount to map 2 months,
3: another 30 days, 30 days there, 2 months. Uh huh, so na fa okay. Business
0: so text yeah. Message bi baba
1: me
0: he say me na boa me ni pan person hu say ono ni merchant line ba oyin adwuma eno no e je ne ti say
2: aha eno no dey dey say for na emin okoy ntien for na o mu kokasa na we dey na ayi na adwuma no ho ayi
0: secretary and
2: then na ko enti ntien for na beji na tum no mu ji no tum a na se ayi we dey sa sim card ni adwuma be kosume miensa na je say
0: no, no, no. So this conversation is targeted at merchant.
1: Merchant. And I will say, yeah, copy merchant.
0: So I said, I'm going to give my phone back. I'm
1: going to give my merchant sim. It's the process, no? Process no at the same say
0: and the MTN phone number is simple amount. It took what I said, me did me.
1: Yeah,
0: if I send me free the normal sim, a merchant.
2: Yeah,
0: if I say you qualify for such an episode,
1: then I qualify for a brussel. Then I want to watch him, remember.
3: What's all qualifier? Is it your qualifier? But then star 171#
1: star 171# a wolf
3: phone. So, no option for financial services.
1: It will be on our merchants now. Did you mother that need to meet GBC and CCA?
3: Yeah,
0: you want the power.
1: It took all my back up to more.
3: It took all my financial services, which you said 3 loans.
1: Okay.
3: Then the first product. Yeah, the first in that merchant space. I am Mabosia.
0: It's when you question with your additional savings and loans. It was the power.
1: It was the power. And I look the DFS. It was the one of this. And I am seeing a touch. Yeah, what is the same? Now, a man here can say the more the any idea or sit 2 months, okay, 1 month. Obi or Bobby Sia or phone, so be any so no, yeah, my own so me. But you would want to say, yeah, my extra 30 days, a 1 month, the account one would be to ya.
0: What I want to suggest to teach you, yeah, patronizing this wonderful opening, and say, a debia that. Risk factors na omoteki
1: yeah
0: onu wo gidi bi se omobebo Ghana for do na omunyuma modimi atre ama omofa nipa ama nipa do don so nya mumfa so nobody because terms and conditions are applicable in this situation
3: yes.
0: But o ti ansa no kwa do be so so no e yes when you conduct you be misbehave nobody should take advantage and abuse that privilege na e dey be ma Ghana for genuine Ghanaian guys and the ladies omo ye adwuma kama kama no message party to ni pa do dona kwaso e merchant the same year no mo dey fa fa mo ade ko e dia kwanya na ebi bie amani pe bi ni manya fa so e bro adwene tenzo obi ani we so dey efufu ko dani obi akwanya ko
1: ye besi
0: e bia no mo nkomo bi o mo dey
1: bibia mo dey be chat so
2: e no no ye bibia no e ye Ghana card enti you know, any baby say wallet, you know, why you know, why you know, I'm
0: gonna call baby.
2: Baby, you know, Ghana card, you know,
0: yeah.
2: In the time, be a no, Uber Connor, yeah, Ghana card, be who, also,
0: yeah, yeah.
2: A genia, Meso, Mamaka, chat on a say, say, say, yeah, a quenya, no, yeah, beam. And one say, Windy Merchant, a, you know, cardinal, same cardinal. And the MTN for Uncle Casa. Now for papers in Yako, Omo register with the art, they just say, what them do? And one,
3: and I'm Mr. Jamaica, try to only say, Omo transact, more sim, no more fund G payments, more fund Tia Munyama, more transact. The more you transact, the more you are creating digital footprint. If it's me, I pick it, Edia Mouse, Kakesi,
1: Kakesi,
3: and more transact as much as possible to be able to build your statement.
1: Okay.
0: The GM is here.
1: Yeah, the Masia, pa. Managing Director at the Shiman Service and Lose. The Bia Mihu Danus, Mihu Nipa, whatever you say about what? The Bia Mihu say inside the time. Yabant, so I need to pay up again this day, but and the only Radio MM, what has saying, Samson, I echo answer, I get growth and portfolio, or no, your head growth and portfolio, I will look DFS, and I get new Mudim Komo, until where the Mudi good news now back.
0: Very good news.
1: The Akan said back on the merchants, and the most of more merchants another day. Mudi Amono, Mudi, yeah,
0: yeah,
1: yeah, We appreciate it. All right.

0: 45 minutes after 7. Justin Stephen Adum 106.3 FM. Atrulie Traditional Council. At the Krata Tintin TV. I'm a double hand. Now, if you have any idea, you didn't come out in the day. If I am on to be a former good year, you two are into the one that wants to a cost to a honum. Any Atrulie Traditional Council, the Krata Kessie Abatua. Want to say Atrulie Traditional Authority and the people of Atrulie reject Bono Rexx's response to the destruction of the Atrulie Amon River. Unkomo abeda na okeka kate tente ya woneka wona abeda na mabe training dia ebe mo abodo to fama omo nante se won dia to edwa dia mai but making kai kakra dia mo se the Atrulie Traditional Authority and the people of Atrulie have noted with deep disappointment the press statement issued by the Bono Regional Security Council, RECSEC, following its visit to the illegal mining site responsible for the destruction of the Atrulie Amoma River and surrounding farmland at Jinejine, a farming community at Atrulie. We wish to state that we reject the conclusions and directives contained in the statement as they fail to address the urgent environmental crisis confronting our community. During RECSEC's visit, members of the council witnessed at first hand the extensive destruction caused by the ongoing illegal mining activities. They saw the heavily polluted Atrulie Amoma River, destroyed farmlands, a degraded environment, and the devastating impact these activities continue to have on the livelihoods and health of our people. Despite this, instead of ordering an immediate halt to illegal mining operations, RECSEC has given the operators time to produce licenses and other documents while they continue to pollute our only source of drinking water. The people of Atrulie find this decision completely unacceptable. We also find RECSEC's position on the documentation contradictory. During the first visit by the chiefs to the Bono Regional Minister to report these illegal mine activities, the minister emphatically stated that if mining operations were legitimate, their documents would have been on his desk. He further indicated that since he had no knowledge of the operations, they were illegal. If that was the position of the regional minister, why is RECSEC now requesting the same operators to submit documents? If these operations are lawful or were lawful, those documents should already have been available to the relevant authorities. We therefore reject this contradictory approach. And this is coming from Atrulie Traditional Council and is signed Nairi Pubili David, acting regional coordinating director for regional minister. Where the crater? Oh, okay. Where regional minister crater? Okay. Fine. Make sure we crater. Sorry. Nanaya Ampofu, secretary to Atrulie Traditional Authority, Atrulie Bono Region, and Mpeyo Fabet Nasi. Over to you, Aminia.
1: Now, Oman Sanko Monana, you want to cramp a higa never ha, or you and Kosohini Watrunie Stuland, and now Abusia Penny Omana Samoa, or no see Abusia Penny Watrunie Stuland, and Anum, with the Abu Mwasi, Mama Kwaba. Pacho.
2: Thank you.
1: Aye. 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A dear pot Saint Pa, and a woman, Mujituma, and ye.
3: Okay, yeah, that's it. Mm-hmm. I will take this opportunity. Na me chia ichia for ne nanano matru ne hine ne nanano mo mo eufi. I'm say galam say ya di ebia. I'm say a hard bini bebre. Especially say a starting na unfunu na uswa noa na amfa problems biya anyedi amba. Very beginning ni nanano. Atrune hine ko regional minister ho. Echo alerting and say, this is what is happening. Now, na Roma, on try say, obekum na wama security agencies, akushe, na diyo say, ye ye no, ya ye. Na, insure ke si entisa, esevo the entire town and the community no. Si ashe, shahaina, eseya, ebe hajini. And only the only source of drinking water. And then na yukuya for yuzu, ye farmers e yuzu. I'm say, April.
1: Okay.
3: The call, the whole first, second April. The second call bill just after a week. The third one I hear also why you busy work doing for activities into the intermediate and the share. And regional minister I am Shehain Emma. Sa idiga operation ya wa regional minister wo se yen se nkrata bia emeda wenim a ekyere se aban ama omo kwan se omuntu egudie no wa yen hwe han mo motu egudo besi nda me ne ukase omugusu tu yes unstoppable hwe se wo de letter brain se nananu mbeshia wo e wo site letter wo de buy no and I read. We say first paragraph. We say it has come to the attention of the regional Bono Coordinating Council through viral videos circulating on the various social media platforms, alleged mining activities at Jinjene, a suburb of Atronie in the Sunyani municipality. Into who regional minister and cabinet now recognizes that Jinjene is part of Atronie. Oko baya visit now. What the letter bread and anum say yenkono. Ah, wow, Magalam say for the private nananum from entering the place. Only I'll say three nananum to me entire. Why, regional minister, Oma Langat, deprive you from using your convoy over there? Almost stop you, Mausi Lante.
0: Nana Wadama, how did you arrive at Senipani Langat?
3: Oh, because sir, Omuina could a two armed, heavily armed.
1: And Omunya police
3: for Omunya police
1: for Omunya soldier
3: for Omunya soldier for
1: Sebia no me 9 months for ya
3: Omunya 9 months for by on by ahimfie ma recognize all of them
0: okay, but we mu there we no no mu the minister chi and no mu assassin no so mu there we
4: ma me ra ha no ko me pa cho na ye kokoto wo mu assassin no so ah assassin no so de e kame ya se bene bra no enyina o mu te ho no mu a o mu guard e garamsi no site ho no. Now, before I say, I'll be doing all the money. Police belly, Gasa, I'm a share police uniform. Policeman, bear 10. And Sana, what I could do, baby, as I got for now. Omo the seven city, and then,
0: Omo to Sana,
4: to Sana, Mona, catch the air and say, you're so a bear man on cross, I see.
0: Not a police for New Montemuana.
4: Police for New Montemuaga, and I say, yes, you are Connors, so no. That regional minister also could have police for bears, 6 and 8, and soldiers also so 6. Also, so no, you do Honomon, soldier can, or man, or mamma, and inside.
3: Oh, yes. Tells you the magnitude.
4: It is Minister Bano Bayer.
0: Soja can and ya quenya.
3: Oh no.
1: They never
4: minister so can so oh mamma and you say I'm so in two minister so. It's I said yeah, cause one idea
3: Rim. That was not the first time. Messiah can view. There was a time a BNI came to engage us. Obo ba ahimfie, and then nananomu betunasi. Could you believe so? Omu free nananomu ahimfie koye no. They went to the side. Langat ama BNI, a whole national security in Rasai. Just to investigate what was going
0: on. Now what is that, Jumano?
3: Up to now, regional minister entered me and my country and said, Osime si ana obinting, and he decided to we our true news to
0: me. Ayatuni adishana.
3: Problem. How? As a regional minister, there you are the head of research. I didn't know my coin must such illegal activities. Create your water, main water body, no, Amama Abna River, no, polluted. River wake up botanum. So you can imagine the magnitude of this problem. Ah, why you shy? Ah, me no kase ye gusu ye kase. Ya confirm no. Ejume koso etutu pro warning shots. They are scaring the people. Some of them have run away. Assemblyman in that area, Wojani, Dikro in that area, Wojani. Why should that happen?
0: Are you sure?
3: I'm telling you this. I'm in Koswahili. Me sebi me metna. Radio so and can't hear minimum. It's very heartening. It's not acceptable. Some youth are fresh. Your 20th century. You're up to 21st century. And then your macquarie must such things happen. A brave war regional minister.
1: It's an hour. Jumana brave regional minister. No, so on.
3: And then you ask for help. A simple basic governance. Yes. You ask for help.
5: Senior Nanano move to the Atronia in a tutu and Pabu move to now office for two occasions. A catcher of Senana, so one so sad you were no problem with any paper.
0: But me cram a carta, I can say, on Nano da 27 July, on a muyashi would be at a time within the basso.
4: Me patcho, Debbie.
0: Ah,
4: only Obaye.
0: Accordingly, Nananum are hereby respectfully informed that about the emergency visit, which is scheduled to take place tomorrow, Monday, 27 July, at 2026 at 11 a.m. prompt. Obaye.
1: I'm meeting Amaso.
4: Me pacho.
1: And I will plan a visit.
5: I'll say visit.
1: Yeah.
5: It was not a cordial meeting.
4: That is what happens. Yen to me, regional minister, and your ma war, you know.
0: Atronina, Alex Bonfina.
4: Yes, Pachoa.
0: Na, a crooning pain for no, to say Alex Bon no more. Come up, Boba Maniana.
4: Oh, me Pacho, my name, Edassi. Asam no koso no obek nanan koso e kasa no o ka bi se ye ka se ye ko ho e ma ye frere no no se
0: regional minister

0: always been on command of the assemblies of God. 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Yen ye sumo. So if you have a regional minister like this, now di aye region anima. How do you expect the region to progress and develop?
1: That's right.
0: How do you expect it? Nankabeka se bia nananom krasa bia de omokai me nni ho achie de ba nanam nya hanam pese menim di nkomo na fa buo kakra na ni die kra mo mo countless occasion now you release you put out a release release na de ba nyina so ya tro ana wodi so who are you deceiving? That is the challenge. You are not ready to speak, but you are ready. Say only MPP vote in Tawantawa dia. Ana wo
2: ana
0: ana wo ye koko. Ana wo na wo ye say irrelevant conversations. Nyoma wo new faso. But I'll ask the president. And nyoma wo ni na ne guma inu. Apart from Adagia or say ewo bono honom no. Any mpuntu on fa manim pape mua. Opese babu no wono. The president will take a decision on ministers of it like a sort.
1: Yeah.
0: It's unfortunate.
1: Yeah. Me ni oya adwene pa.
0: Very unfortunate.
1: Me ni oya adwene pa because
2: again na madwuma na ye ne dim ro so.
0: Very unfortunate.
2: Say o mampani aka se
0: question is that if you are not complicit.
2: Di ti na otu minto ensi ano to.
0: Say unnim ni pa eye. Say unfo asa na monto no so a. Why has it been difficult? Now minister ka unya access to Sabia wa. Ono na na be no unya access to Sabia.
2: Minister Kwadru one my
1: and that is exactly what happened for me. That is exactly how.
0: What do you mean?
1: Egalam say whole rex the boss of the race,
2: chairman of the
1: chairman
2: race,
1: of the coordinating security coordinating council. Yes, sue every langa they sue. Sen sinananti. How can this happen?
2: And
1: when he refuse it, say ono die. So basic form ananti die. Enye ye emo tu kan. As a matter of fact, where ye do ono threatening upon threatening. Who video me bought you? Me yes, me no Vietnam minister na nam say.
2: And I'm okay. Can't stand them no.
1: In fact, me na mi son in sema ye.
0: On
1: you couldn't alter. Say a word to these people. Say, oh no! Stop it! This is.
2: It be a powerful power, man.
1: How can this be?
0: Can you imagine?
1: Master, you show kasi anti say kasi ano. Mr. Man Penny so ombre mami. Ma on suma bio. Or she go there. Ombre mehedi e koso. Onwa ani puno minister or sunyani East constituency. Kasi 80% of the river bodies nuna na essay.
2: No, 80%.
1: I'm telling you this. Share Amama is a very big river. A kobotanum. Nase Amama, I call you to, yes, from Brekum. Asaya from Brekum. I'm going to say, regional minister, something. Se biota freche, Amama Abna River. Say, a river beer that will fear an amen sing. A true echo doma, Kobe and Sheha, Nanin Yabi, an anima, maybe an anis sister be a sebi, a DB a pottery farm in a yen Kobe and Shiway, I deplorable, just a best say complete, yen to me, obian to me, no, obian to me, Fanya.
2: Tell him, said, to Yache.
1: Bare 4 months in
2: your start. It's almost as the point to Miss Norman.
1: Open the machines in the Guhuan, power office, in the catcher, say, this is what was going to go on. It is bra. Oma national security ni eko ye nkosiaga
2: mokwa yo motu bi ma monkata se minerals commission ma yenkata ana se
1: minister se
0: oni paper bi a obi dia beto che se
2: minister se omo mo ye etu galam se no omo ni
1: office o si woni omo monkata. So how can you allow somebody who is doing such an illegal thing say such a great river
2: na se release omo de ba ye anana no so munyi ntumunyi okay kai mu a omo kan wo fa ba ko se obi a otu fo ma gudi o honom no mu nyina nyai na obi afa ne nkrata emra emekyre e wo regional minister coordinating council honom na fo mu hu akwan
1: e afrakadam o ye free honom ye free the galamsey site endi 1 hour then the machine started running
2: eh
1: besin na me no kasai and run at information am me nya from there
0: e ye do
1: land gas the guns are running scaring the people in fact. So disheartening. I say, my penny didn't need better the air cost to a Bruno region.
2: Oh, that's a move.
0: Well, yeah, if you've Bena. Just joined us, we are too near this year, and that's a UTA. UTA and Kababi at Yankee, you can call in and suggest to Nananum Domo Yedia if you are the Umbeko Lance Minister, say, oh, na onako kaumasem omako semache lance minister then we'll take it from there because once was in 9 months for kwaba homba in fear and you'll be thinking about we are truly this year we are bununi this year 0302 216561 0302 216562 now zodo o contribution

0: About me, it's me, dear Kumar. 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
1: Eh, man, video, and I'm what you buy, I say,
0: Omombra,
1: eh, and I'm what won't swim when you na, ewuwi. Nana, ye come once some more, hey, say, eh, minin, say, and only dear, yes, she say. It's answer, bossa, or man penny say, eh,
2: sir,
1: or man penny so chigalam say, dear. Now, be our young man penny appointing, so was so chigalam say. It is a what is chigalam say, eh, cosu baby. E was so dear more dim rosso, a cosisa galam said, and no son said, Mantam Ninano, yet the Mantam Nasa won't sa, yet the 2 million mam, yet the Mantam Nimunina Bam Bam say, Bomuni Pabo Munsa, Sine Bomun, Swanny Bibia Hobine, it's as a man, but it's also so galam say so. 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And I think Galam say, across one, I told her what should I say? And so no question say,
2: yeah,
1: and I'm media about met an anonymous. I say, across all baby baby, and so I him for Yaku could do because of my casano, oh,
2: yeah.
1: Jobunya kuku drunk asaye. It's a sewanya baby and an animal crumple tell what you say. Dear Quasso, your sasa so yempe. It's a woman should have to us here.
0: Okay, so in the next 5 minutes, we are wrapping up our conversation. 0302-216-561-0302-216-562. On this matter of Enyoma Ekoswa Enya Papa, join in the conversation. Now, in the next 5 minutes, Yajana Nanum Kwain, but Ebama Matuasoko, Lance Ministry, now for Mini Minister.

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0: Good morning, Apom Tisay.
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2: Boko Boko.
0: Yes, sir.
2: Naya okasa fi Tabora.
0: Get you.
2: 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Or my idea of the old movie to me, I can see a film which ran the moon. Naya, he be near the end, yeah, yeah, yeah, yeah, yeah, yeah, yeah, yeah, yeah, yeah, yeah, yeah, yeah, yeah, yeah, yeah, yeah, yeah, yeah, yeah, yeah,
0: yeah, yeah,
2: yeah, yeah, yeah,
0: yeah,
2: yeah, yeah, yeah, yeah, yeah, yeah, yeah, yeah, yeah, yeah, yeah, yeah, yeah, yeah, yeah,
0: yeah, yeah, yeah, yeah, yeah, yeah, yeah, yeah, yeah, yeah, yeah, yeah, yeah, yeah, yeah, yeah, yeah,
3: 0302-216562. 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
4: hello good morning
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4: 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It's okay, different, okay, okay, it's not different now. Who won't walk through this? What to a question? So you need to man in Oriya, or don't want to wait then. What country are banned at the Madden or Cordo? You miss the line for why the Madden
0: Yes, sir.
5: I'm going to go to Bama area. You too, Galamse. Menkwama, the Yenyai, Yakasa bre, Yenyani and Sire Mino, Nemoyen, I eat you so. Yenyai, I am for Domo Copper of your Mabin, sir, because a mining at Timno, Obian, Timin Yang, President Timinka, I suggest that Tier Simane, ye, a cooperation, calm, let one wine, Nina, ba, and ye.
6: No, my bad, groom, Abbe Bubu, and soon be. And so, my call. And yes, I'm a man, dear, Sabby, what the Ashia in ye. A free blue coon, a day Babes in the Tremor, caucus in touch also.
7: To Tano.
6: And yard your more money, you will be a bit in the other man, or I have a. And to a mofa, you can't say, I want no banner.
8: Four gallons.
6: Now, how many a boon soon? A boon,
8: hey,
6: so much.
8: No, but me, I wouldn't be saying
7: that. Now, me, I must suggest to say right now, me present president now, bum, now strategically, maybe, yeah, or Muhians, you know, starting to show my
8: own.
7: Yes, borehole, yes, sir. Within a matter of months, you know, and some baby, a busy, what's your villages, or Mufu, or Mubia, at the dog, yeah, a bam, you sure is the only source, or na kwabde mu akose edi mfidie akwakose baby a mfidie no a ban ma no kwan so ama no kwan regional minister
8: ofo nya we e se nsio
7: na
8: obi a
7: yin na ohwe
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0: All right, yeah, that's it. Lance Minister, I'm a coffee boy, chair and a pay.
8: Yeah.
0: When you're ho-ho, into no, Bomodia now, no money in Kitahona. Maybe I'll come up.
8: German Penny Foy, Nana Krampa Hegana, and Kosohine, Ewa Truni, Sulan, Enna, Abusepeni, Omono Asamoa. And so I watch news to learn and I'm where the money and yeah law and court but say it's a moon soon and pa masoreka who assembly and I'm okay
0: said
8: I must say it's as yeah can be a woman to you yes yeah then why would you touch in a mood you go to no far and I'm also so I'm
0: over you
8: when you say why you when you say one place and maybe some and yeah my idea pa and I'm going in a yesterday mo yeah can you say it yeah you go so good I'm saying why you can
0: all right
8: German. Yamekamona, Yamekamona, Yamekamona, Yamekamona, Yamekamona, Yamekamona, Yamekamona, Yamekamona, Yamekamona, Yamekamona, Yamekamona, Yamekamona, Yamekamona, Yamekamona, Yamekamona, Yamekamona, Yamekamona, Yamekamona, Yamekamona, Yamekamona, Yamekamona, Yamekamona, Yamekamona, Yamekamona, Yamekamona, Yamekamona, Yamekamona, Yamekamona, Yamekamona, Yamekamona, Yamekamona, Yamekamona, 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

0: right? 19 minutes after 8. Just as Mr. Nyoma is still behind the scenes, pal. That the guy calls you here. Who is senior? The course you were chono.
1: Behind the scenes.
0: Yeah, Kumusa Bila Samoa. Yeah, ciao. Bila Samoa, baby. Yeah. I mean, now who you?
1: Yeah, me adromo man.
0: Okay, so me want say nipper free. Aye, bro, I'm fast answer the messages. Baby.
1: Okay.
0: Eba. 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
1: Matias ye. But regional minister di oman. I was say ye ni na yetu ni sosa.
0: Yeah, yeah.
1: Eh, want to be international now, mama mpani sense form sa.
0: Yeah, yeah.
1: Oman matias ye. Eh, I say oman mpani juma no de mano yeno na oyeno.
0: Yeah. Mhm. Okay, so.
1: Mama ni afe di sayi. Regional minister.
0: Yeah, me ni mikro ni mikro regional minister.
1: Matias ebe baso. 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
0: yes
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0: work
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0: work and pay so won se mi bibiri
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2: because in 2022,
1: that's a good mic in 2022. That's a 4 years money.
2: That's 4 years money. You know, invite one more cast, one more cast, I want the leasing.
1: Mm-hmm.
2: It's why we're interested, we are bra. It's your coin, no, so no credit. One more cast in mine, one more year orientation, a church, and yeah, I say, yeah, Sika, I say, you tear, you know, that you be we. Enna. If you are on call, one boardroom, Cocoa Church, say, yeah, Ubape, Nebe, Ijuma was, yes, you at. And every choir says, can you now 147,000 plus?
1: Just about 1.4 billion.
2: Yes,
1: 7,000.
2: Every Gwitchy. Saturn, a CFU for no Yena, Saturn, a canon, it was around 65,000 or so. And on the mine, sir, yeah, if I say, okay, and Mema, 4 years, Yamiadum. He beat me aye. In the goose aye. Yeah, yeah, 1 year pe. And I'm gonna say, we, dollar rate in a cost row.
1: Mm.
2: Inti, 1 by 2. Instead of 147, one more year no, 176,000 plus.
1: You said, no, only 4 years, none of it, you and I, baby.
2: Only 4 years,
1: now. This is the kind of the banana, the baby come.
2: The baby come.
1: Oh, okay.
2: And they say, now there are sign agreement. Statement I'm not mine, so much I say, much on say, your loan statement. Now, meaning be a loan now, because I'm a dollar rate, because I'm a say, yes, I repeat, increase, ten, no, say, every month you'll be here, me won't be that. And I also know, so no, see, canon, and you're free now, more, a dear mine, your baby, jidada. Into Afia then, okay, and uncle that, me meet ya, bro. Sa 147
1: Mhm.
2: Mama ni na 160 1000 plus.
1: Okay. Nti dey oh hey, 160,986.80. Okay.
2: And our musica 160, one more 2 months, see akwa ko do 176,800.
1: Just akaka crebi kwa no we mi. Just akaka be 15,000.
2: 15,870. Repair fund and so on. Sika o jeje to o send e be akwa no say ah. No mo e dey see see. And no meteor as at meteor 16,492. And a balance aka o kwa. A warm warrior and there must say 11,909
1: balance of 4,500.
2: I know one bet if we know. Now, I say, I just
1: have 11,000. Okay,
2: fine. And I'm a call. Okay, I say, no, most of my two, Sikanuma, me calculate, you know, most starting to moon 50. Initial stages in Kai, it's your 1 year, that's over 2 months. So, best that's 50
1: times. It's only 1 year, no? At the accord, the next 3 years.
2: But who started 50? Zero. Tell me, Bajekano.
1: Hey.
2: ena mako ho akachon se mumma mi statement na senye na mi hu senye be ya mi tia mi clear when you off ukwa odisee mini office weze sisi ya metie wama loki kano ufi miko ho inti midiom kwa kwa 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send a bia, only more right, and I say, so one more, I will, I do figure Biama, Basenka, yes, you are my Bejika, and I get you many good. Iti mi expenditures o mu church mi mu bi sesia no sika metua ene is into mu no bi mo statifi wo mo say calculations for my air wrong and say ah into mu ni accountant bi wo ho at least obetu mi explain ni ema into details at share mama tell because sika wo mo ka no enye correct
1: it is wo mo say o di o mo ka sin
2: 11,000 enra ya enra my friend Friday no ena ka say ka me ko go sia no ena my friend ka say me say mi hu no wo mo say wan ba office ena I'm saying, woman, I did you mind the woman locking me can? It is amazing because yeah, I agree with police station. I say it should not be the car should not be locked until I've cleared everything. You know, who agree? It is a one bedroom Friday. At least we catch us a one bedroom Friday in a Monday number. When we say so, whatever Monday, I know I'm a friend and I'm sending a message. Woman locking me can, I say agreement, you know, you are overriding the agreement. And I say, oh, okay, this kind of intimate beside, say, okay. Repair funds, you know, maybe I'm a tutor and Muslim tutor, meaning this matos and you know, it's my breakdown, Mariana. I say, no, yeah, I'm saying, okay. As some of the kind, it's in a conference call. And now, one more year win, I've been meeting, and now it's like one more thing, come over, and I'm saying, minimum, Cassa. I feel my sister moved in come moon boo casane casana or say after this kind of one and not a semi-terrence no mintase. I'm so kind of made a bassy.
1: Now it's only a car on your way to my end.
2: You may
1: say to you, no, to you, no, see, it's the car here was all the mom.
2: Sika is saying, just say, if you want to crap or want to, that's all your calculations in a writer. Sika made the more best than 900 cities. Now, even in reality, say, corner about at 147.
1: It
2: can be two years that I said the same
1: thing. And as I say, and the same two more back. It's in two money at the custom, says here, two, they attended to one, can be CC, can only be piano. If you want Sika in a walk, Mono, who say, I can't, what's all the mom and I'll get off.
2: And no, and Rammy calls a woman teaching
1: me. Calculation, no, ne hunu be bia wutina
2: be bia migina na me please kan bro no na mo say after there e wo ho na e say migina na no sino me
1: tin say de wo wo suit ya ne che sa heno no
2: 11,909 de be nye 11,000 there is a figure.
1: Oh, okay,
2: there is a figure.
1: It is sika na ka san ho a
2: e wo suit ya e no so is around
1: 11,600 nto mo je no asa na ya ka se ka de say de ye wo de afa. It is say say 11,000 who tuya kano then it is what tuya kano abro 160,000.
2: Eh, my bro kano meti abro 160,000.
1: Na agreement amo koi.
2: And then I say, I must say, afi workers no they are stressed up. Iti every day biya yenti 15 cities en kano. Na I say, ah, must say yenye moju ma efo. Some workers are stressed up. And no fire hube. But now it's not easy to be using this guy to be on the road. Oh, baby, at times, guys need to be parking and adjo. Oh, but what that car no drive it. Because of so making sure say it will to me break.
1: See every much you weekly and daily and I say Monday.
2: Daily.
1: It's a day be a much you saying.
2: A day but me meet you weekly. Me meet you weekly. Me meet you weekly. Fine. A week, you know, 1,850 plus Uber charges, Uber near running on the charges. It's likely to be 1,000, be 1,500. So
1: every week.
2: Every week. We need promotions. So you can even go below. But Uber more promotions. Not to mean cover. There are some people who don't actually. Because I know what we need bonus for Uber. So it's no not clear what balances now. But say, to me here consistently. And to me, maintain is our way now. You break down. There are times we catch us and no, we are working hand in hand with you. Listen to us.
1: Hey, you won't go on, Omodia, you want to say driver
2: for the there are other guys, Omodia, you know, so be any, we always explain. I know how to establish a business. I know how it is and everything. To run down a business is not easy. But if you are really taking advantage of me, not explain, it's about communication. Explain it to me. The other day, me call, yeah, I feel home from home. Oh, first home from no, Cassa, anyhow, and Cassa say, ah, say, yeah, you are, moon, you
1: hope.
2: Yes, then come with you, my banner, go beyond ya. And can you do have, we
1: say, so my, my lock, I can't want to be fine.
2: My lock, I can't mean to be fine.
1: Jumakuo no beti mabu mudiana.
2: Oh yes.
1: Jumakuo
2: move be. Ghana. Move Ghana. Move Ghana.
1: Ena omo drivers amuni mo juman mo doso.
2: Oh yeah doso. Currently one so more about 120. Mm.
1: Yeah, 120. It is a story next year. There now will be a war, sir. A coin of salt, so we been bang, so we be we are by Jocano. When we are baby, see us some Korea, a bravo brasson.
2: Yeah, usher contract and a contract and see a coin, me in particular, meaning for other people. Man, woman, my man, kind. You go police station, there was something strange.
1: Because now, baby, sir, it is a rate no more than one or say exchange rate is in Biaba near the Biaka Hono. Agreement, I'm okay. Now, a fixed rate is said, yeah, the mamma 3 years ago, and one I'm over to ya for 4 years, thing in a and I said, maybe ya and Sakayabe Bano, and also very fair to sit down with you.
2: You be sound consistently. Say, are you going to increase this fare, this amount? Once you know. You can do your secret survey, you can do your search and everything. Me running big business now. I know how it, the, what it takes to bring up a business. But me kind of crash off. You be so much no. They are not going to increase it.
1: And I feel more increasing.
2: I feel more increasing. More increasing. More explaining. Your police is on. Calculations from you know, it's very wrong. Want to any business. So you don't have any accountant to come and sit down here and explain things.
1: Yes. It's Badu, at the end, as I say,
2: Oh, me, she says, government, you know, very regularizing in Yemen, senior to be Baha, no Baba, establish business, won't take it as for granted.
1: Omuya Hohwana.
2: Foreign company. Now, Omu Bambe ran.
1: Foreign company, as seen, Omuya White, and as Omuya Blacks. Omu Free Hing.
2: Nigeria.
1: It's a Nigeria for business.
2: Nigeria for business.
1: Who in Nigeria?
2: Everybody in Nigeria.
1: Okay.
2: So I said. Omu take advantage of the people here. Because, minimse or man be a okwa, or you go according to their way.
1: Omu sister, you know,
2: Omu Rano. Omu sister, Omu Rano. Omu sister, Omu Rano. Omu Now find in take advantage of the people now crophoning tent him say oh a young man will be no over by say it's a sebi pleasure so monk can in some I say it's a bit can we person make a radio so you understand? Because but people say things. But saying regulations be or guide you a guided company be over by you see ya. Because man over no yen ye juma ama wenyeska. I'm out with me was him.
1: Yeah.
2: Now say Ubana so take advantage of us. Now it's like yeah, now I say serve you Ubi on our only bra. No be about you soon take it.
1: Matiasi. Mate Nathaniel, Mamena say na ye beko swa lay the monk will be any bin so I get kino driver ni bin so ma or same situation mu and also so no me give the sea quay nimo ye baby to na fe yashe sad driver for concern no
3: ye
1: di monko
3: umbra a lawyer for be express interest. So be part of the conversation by some contract, even though yeah the contract is with your lawyer for everything, but almost almost person me apart because it might not be entirely correct. The submissions, no.
1: So say
3: it's very important. So we be start with you.
1: Yeah.
3: Call your name. Say yes. See you. Say maintain. We see you. Say baby. Now one. Maybe a cross. Bishop. Baby. Now one name. Maswa. So that say kubasa the whole canon. Then there's
1: now contracts. No, more than one whole kind. Then
2: madam. When your call board no more explain the biache no more see to say now to him better when no if that tap the part
1: iPad
2: part that she knows. And I say, oh, can I say, oh, you pay this, you pay this. And I say, can you please sign here for me?
1: Now sign here. And I'll sign. And I don't know
3: what Mr. Christian. No, I'm a lawyer.
2: I didn't know. Who say, the senior at any year.
3: Okay, in Chinami Adma, Fiada, there will be a lawyer in house. Yeah, the copy of Mano. Now, I'm so Gibrena Bra. No, so
1: we are driving so now, was same situation when I wait to me. So,
3: no, so
1: after Hanya Miadmi Fiada and Opa. Also, Brana, a Yenchester driver for concert. Because what can pay the money is you. Now, what you are, when you swear, maybe I may beg them one Yamaka.
3: Yeah,
1: and they acquire my Juman, so no.
3: Okay,
1: 18 Chimon sent to Nathaniel. Yeah, that's a soul buyer. Yeah, but cost where the moon comes.
2: Why? Yeah, boy, man, you are. You might be able to. I'm going to a hell of a stress.
1: I'm going
2: to a
3: hell of a stress. I'm going to
2: a hell
3: of a is very important in the yeah, my wife. Okay, Oshobena, 34 minutes after 8. Just on seminar, Dome 106.3 FM. Now, Musa Wujin, yeah, because the DVLE, chief executive, what's nothing, Ibidin Komo, DVLE, in Sema Hodua, EPFD, VLB. But latest from Kosye, your partner for life, 60 years and still counting, latest from Force. The FF form name mattress will be an ever die on Mona Bibianco Yi and Famao. Namasa Kao also say friend numbers with 0302 0322 029365 and 0302 231155. 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Telecell, my hate it, and my millionaire in the open source distance areas. 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Telecell play up, not and I say, oh, dial star 500 hash. Then you opt for free Navi Maheti promo do connected to energy a lot of energies. I mean, I saw the chief executive.
1: Mini on pa.
3: Interview that.
1: I think they be on phone, but one on one they share.
3: And they only be interview.
1: Oh, man, so
3: the donor friend Lugas.
1: Lugas, yeah.
3: Then Penny said, oh, yeah, chief executive, one sell Lugas, no.
1: Sound.
3: Debbie.
1: Enoa. Are you? Sunday. Once a Lugas, always a Lugas.
3: Always a Lugas.
1: Yeah.
3: Now, the person said, why focus on a Juma oil and a lot of innovations in a Ibe Braba? I'm sure said, no, but walk you through. Yeah, the two just said, yeah, no, be din komono. A lot of people, in fact, maybe Ken can tell me that you must ask you a question. Ask the CEO, if I'm here for questions. Please kindly ask the DVLA boss, why is it that driving license exam date has been removed from weeks to 3 months, and then the receipt is half for 6 months, and even after the card is not after the afterwards the card is not coming. Last year October, you just say be brave now, but
1: and we in the
3: no. But on the idea for the brain,
1: sir.
3: So OT it is sir, and training in a area. Now a bit of manner, there will be an intimidate. Amano, Chakwaba, chief executive.
4: I'm gonna say, Mamichia, OT for and so Facebook too.
3: Yeah, YouTube.
4: Yeah, YouTube.
3: Yeah.
4: I'm saying, most studio are every day in the afternoon. Most of the day, come on, I'm a AFA. I'm a shaman. I'm a Papua New Guinea.
1: Yes. Now, Oman.
3: Well, Chief Executive Wadaroma, you walk us through, phase by phase. In fact, and sana, yeah, on semisebia, yet to me, the abroad. What is new at DVLE? And sana, yeah, semisebia, general conversations like that, Bontin, yet to me, Eddie abroad. In him saw the number plate, who come by, in him saw the systems, how do be, I know somebody, all these matters. Just walk us through, and then we'll ask our questions.
4: Thank you very much. I mean, yeah, I want to say, currently number plate are yawa wohono. It lacks some Myanmar as a developing developing country no yanya. First of all, the number plate that yawa sisi ano, it is not scannable. You can't scan the number plate for easy information or easy access to any information by security agencies. No, now number plate one two, it has been infiltrated about 5%. About 5% of cars are Myanmar or Kwanzaa. No, they've not paid duty. Number plate that yawa sisi ano, menya say oh omani ni. We knew it was him. No, about 160 companies that work on one. Try them and now, idea is security documents. See, security idea is sorry, I'll try number plate. How? I mean, how possible? More example be. They call Nigeria. The entire Nigeria, I'm trying to put one place, but as I'm only a distribution of plates. Now, look at the size of Nigeria, look at the size of Ghana. Nigeria's number plate has not been infiltrated. Hey, Ghana, the number plate has been infiltrated.
3: You might drive 20 plates, not another place for
4: Nigeria. And then they don't ask you of document, or mama, don't pay me, Omosika. And see, Obi, I have a number plate. Now, what I'm about, you have been a complaint, and I'm checking you and a Pijoka number. Now, I'll try now that I'll share a Pontiac vibe number card number more than 4 or 5 years. And the police knew, and you're more fault because there is no scientific means that police get one ditch who say, no one place where you're fake, no one place where you're correct. There's nothing. There's no gadget that my and the plate is not scannable. There's no security feature. Yeah, no plate. Security feature on the number plate. So,
3: if you want, get me trying to find
4: it. And it's like it's impossible. Sure, number plate, such a sensitive document. See, now obia to me, nipa. I don't want to talk about the cabal. Remember about 4 or 5 people, more about one sister company, sir. More to try them up, please. No, Egumusa.
3: Hey,
4: Egumusa, where are we going to? So, the first day you get to know something is wrong, that day is the day of rectification. And see, you're changing the map plates in Ghana. Oh, my, you're changing the map plates in Ghana. Now, last year, my share boss said, starting on this year, January. But now, Parliament, LI, we're not able to finish. But this year, 28th of May, I told you that my approval, LI, has gone through the 21 maturity days in Parliament. Now we can implement our policy. And see, play to me. Now, one other issue you see are any system with my family cloning the detectors idea. Mamucha will be only who's a Uko port. No, Wakoye, if you are Lancaster 2026. Now, customs officers, Mumbi, Ebini, they can photocopy the documents. No more from partners or more. Actually, I have a Land Cruiser documents for 2026. So we're going to bring Land Cruiser car from the neighboring countries. There are 25 illegal routes people used to bring cars to this country.
3: Ghana.
4: 25.
3: Hey.
4: Into or the car no bar. Now or the document or photocopy no amount. Now about DVL about registration. Only the one here. Or cloning the map chassis number. You can never see it. They change the chassis number on the engine, on the screen, windscreen, everywhere you will never see it. And put the original chassis number on every port room, and the amount of car now on your duty room, no about registration. Now when the original owner comes to, then becomes problematic. Police station. Omo who say cars we are still beyond repairs. No more go. When we go try number plates, no. We are talking about to go car. No. Omo who say okay, car we want Tamale. Edward or Land Cruiser. Obama someone sign man no abi e wa kra. O check ya say
3: eternity.
4: My name is Akano.
3: Hey. Then a lot has gone on.
4: A lot has really happened. A lot, and people have milked the system. People have really milked the system. And yet, once they get to see the ASK, just around February, yet she, Nepaby, oh, La Paz, a more office, a more China map plates.
3: For La Paz?
4: Baby plates, yes, La Paz. We seize the machines that were sent to national security. A more number plate. The number plates were fake. The insurance tickets were also fake. The logbook were also fake. I want to ask yourself, one Mr. was, I didn't know. For the time I'm in bad DV, the highest number plate I had to for DV, the first vehicle plates were 30,000.
3: Yeah.
4: But I remember seeing a money now, as I speak today, we sold over 100,000.
3: So they were in the system?
4: So they were in the system.
3: Making money.
4: About 70,000.
3: Illegal business.
4: And there's still one about 2,000, 3,000. Calculate that the 70,000 were selling every year. So you can imagine why people want me out. You don't understand. If you are selling one plate at 2,000 cities, DV plate, and then you can sell like 70,000 of those.
3: You had good money.
4: Yes. And I've come and stopped that. How come DVL was not able to do all these things? We're not able to. 30,000 plates. Well, we know that. And my boys went on the streets to arrest the DVL.
3: Yeah.
4: We have over 100,000 plates.
3: Fake.
4: We are still going to resume that operation again. Because Omoni said, yeah, Drift is so. Boss,
3: Eddie Goo.
4: Yes. But I said, Omoni La Paz, we'll surely get them. You know, you might have a cost for DVL, you know. It will take someone who needs, someone says, I'll do it before you can do it. And we'll do it. Because, share. The state is supposed to benefit from every number plate.
3: Mm-hmm.
4: Now, what could per machine bang?
3: Yes, Edgman.
4: Now, yes, Edgman. The state is losing. Who's there every class ever accident by saying change number plate? I say, in transfer of ownership, when any state is not benefiting.
3: A Kobe Hall.
4: But our roads are no good. We need money. Last year, I gave road fund 80 million Ghana cedis.
3: 80 million?
4: Yes. Because 85% of our vehicle-related IGF must go to road fund. As the road fund, this is the time they've got the highest amount of money.
3: 80 million?
4: 80 million Ghana cedis. Road fund. And it is statutory. In the first quarter of 2026, we raised revenue by 67%.
3: Wow.
4: When, it's not because we are doing any money, because we are just blocking loopholes.
3: The holes, no.
4: No. If DVL, we can block all loopholes, no. DVL, we can make good money for road funds to construct more roads.
3: Hey. Any security, you know, baby, pal. So what is the new thing that is going to check all these things?
4: It's a number plate. You're starting to build that. Like the cloning detector say Eddie Bay, you know. It's like if you're coming to register your car, we'll insert the cloning detectors in. It tells us the actual VIN number, no, actual chassis number from the manufacturer. It's like 83 cars. In the 1 month, you know, actually 133 cars.
3: Wow.
4: Oh,
5: Master
4: Chess system. And new number plate system one car. You can imagine the number of cars are on duty. In just 1 month.
5: Yes.
4: Watching how I said three cars. And now pay three cars.
3: Where they?
4: They've changed the cloning chassis number. No? And they are coming. So for me, technical team. On my report, yeah, but who say the minimum court say the Baba Joe Mujuma?
3: Yeah, that's a VMAC or
4: VMAC. And then he should be at home. Before I got into office, no, now the previous CEO, you know, Honorable Bozi Amamuchiano, now was signing contract B. Now, contract means the people must enhance the aluminum quantity in the place, no, and also. so about place where to be booked anytime. Mm-hmm. So they should increase it to, I think, to 70%. Currently at 30%, they should increase it. And to sign in my OB, a friend Omel, company engineer Omel, mm-hmm. to enhance and emboss 2.2 million plates. So, me buy me control. Don't know other people don't move. Come back or say, mommy, my papa no need juma. My son say why? Or see, no, or yeah, juma. Or be blocky. Or money now. Or be juma. Money now. Juma for my. My son say, me read the contract. You also went to apply.
3: Mm-hmm.
4: You also went to apply. You also went to apply. So why didn't you raise this concern earlier? But now that you've lost the bid, you are saying this to me. And I can't let the state lose money through judgment debt. And it's meant to me here. And I
3: did it.
4: But instead, I'm saying that I'm bringing something different. Cars are able to register from this August through the piloting. You know. I'm only a year of registration bill. And to one say 24 were all, 25 were all, 26 were all, any of them. Because here drew August, every, I could pin December. Mm-hmm. I'll be register car bill more.
3: Will be actually the
4: next year.
3: Yeah, you said you need a face.
4: I need a face. Now, current system, no, you want to preface. You call a visa adenta, ADNU. Yeah, only 10,000 numbers. But with the new one, you pay 6.7 million numbers.
3: Whew. So I generate a lot of air.
4: Because you are here and free. Now you've brought a software called the algorithm. And see.
3: Are you an audio to him?
4: Old ones in here. Yeah, starting free page 20, 21, 22, 23.
3: Okay, 23, page 23. Mm. Okay, are you a different to him? George, and I say, YouTube number, just YouTube. Number, yeah, was in. Yeah, okay.
4: Almost about 5958 GRXY wall. Call 26 we are
3: there. Ever to so? Yeah.
4: Because they are well 20.
3: Okay.
4: Yes, but that's it. Obian show. It's a woman who said, you're with your friend Vienna renewal sticker wall. If you ask me the number of cars are ever quite to say as DBL I don't know.
3: Cars
4: I don't know. I don't know.
3: Hey.
4: One, Iyoko to which Romaya. National Security is which Romaya. Ghana police. And sometimes the car is not in the system. Most of them are now to bring you information. When you accept this here Friday enumerate, I say we train Monday before DBL can verify, say, car where your mind in Diana and your mind in
3: Diana. We should not be so.
4: We should not be so. In this modern age, and see, this we know it is to verify the number of cars in Ghana every 2 years.
3: Mm-hmm.
4: And what airline now, yeah, ISO specified country of
3: renewal
4: stickers. Yes, okay, every 2 years, your car is still running.
3: Okay.
4: Now, Republic of Ghana. So,
3: map of the Republic of Ghana.
4: The Republic of Ghana
3: Republic
4: also.
3: Of Ghana also. Okay.
4: Country's name.
3: Yeah.
4: Now, Ghana national flag. So, okay. Beautiful national flag. Okay. So, the map of the Republic of Ghana. And we watermark. I what behind the.
3: I didn't.
4: But we very light. Now, place now.
3: Mm-hmm.
4: I find it cheap. Smart chip woman. Yes, our plates no more. Me, Julius Dibuku, I don't know where the chip is. So I can't tell you say why.
3: Okay.
4: Me the money if I ever. And now Baba say Greater Accra. You say the car was raised in Greater Accra. Every region be having a needing a war.
3: So under Greater Accra, vehicle number, region of registration.
4: Exactly.
3: Registration center code.
4: Exactly.
3: Hey, they said, Mama, you're a power.
4: And you're complicated. Very simple. But Mitchell will be very simple. What would you know? And I have registration code. No. And so, DVL, every office be our code, our prefix, our edition, card.
3: And him.
4: And so, if you have a wage, I'll call it GW. Who called Tama, who called GT, who called Adenta, who called AD, who called Hatch, who called GR. GR had to office GN.
3: Okay.
4: We call our children GL. We buy head office, we're GH. Sanet, and see, these two alphabets are constant.
3: And every car.
4: Every car,
3: within that locality.
4: Thank you. a constant. It will never change. So
3: it is the changing features,
4: XY, and open the changing features. No, so what I say, and I algorithm. No, and to look at when that car testing one must start to my end, testing one face. No, almost a man who TN. Start TN, it will be constant in all the cars
3: registered.
4: Testing one.
3: Okay, this is new TN, be honest, testing one. Yes, ever facilitate security matters.
4: Yes, Sadam Yellow. Navrongo.
3: Navrongo.
4: Yes. TM Tumu.
3: Tumu.
4: Yes. San Africa Yeno. NR and Narugu.
3: Wow.
4: So no NI Northern Region and Tamale. NL and Narugu. So these two alphabets are constant based on where the car was registered. Then the external 958 GRAA. Number sister, 958 GRAB.
3: AB. Okay.
4: And see, this two, it changes according to the alphabet. I want 958 GRBB, 958 GRAC. So this two be changing according to the alphabet. Now, what one number one say? The public be better number one say, but Usha,
3: A change, my sister.
4: A better. And so 958 AD, AA, 958. AB, AD, BB. So these two will always be constant whilst the back, the randomly identification mark always changes.
3: Okay, so I want to say, I'm on for joining a power YouTube. I'm saying, Kai, Adiana, a chief executive, who can add the YouTube, and say, plate in the features in a church or in the city in our arms. In Chilimun or Demon, in Chile, Besha, Waha, now all Chim, now soon, the Oye, now for the questions in town. Chief Yankubi.
4: My uncle, Mr.
3: Okay.
4: Yeah, you want studio air forces, yeah.
3: Yeah.
4: Yeah, for the Nabet Banya
3: 958.
4: By the Omani Udian Bear GRAA.
3: Okay.
4: Median Bear 958 GRBB.
3: Mm-hmm.
4: Mr. Kadir Bear 958 GRAB.
3: Mm-hmm.
4: Minya Dian Bear 958 GRZZ.
3: Okay.
4: So, at every point in time, we are the two alphabet are constant based on where the car was registered.
3: Okay.
4: Yeah.
3: You're quite a name.
4: It's even a private car.
3: 9999.
4: Private car. Sina, Sina. This is how it will be.
3: Are you a Fabra house, my? 999. The next plate.
5: Private vehicle registration.
3: For the next plate, no.
4: Private vehicle registration. Brand. Then we say, well,
3: okay.
4: It's one BBC.
3: Okay.
4: But 999. Now, I have no S, sir.
5: I said the way features, no, is no, and all those features, never
4: bar.
5: Oh, okay.
4: All those features. Who's the round one?
5: Yeah.
4: Round one. Registration.
3: See, natural Bibia was
4: ready. Yeah. Bibia was. See, see, private paper. Commercial plate. See, never.
3: Yellow.
4: Yellow. Background.
5: Nagana. Nagana map on so
4: dead.
3: We need a commercial.
5: Commercial. Yeah.
4: Let me say something about you. See, see, idea. Manu, am I a coin? Who commercial license very different from who private license?
3: Driver's license.
4: A commercial driver. You can drive private car.
3: Uh-huh.
4: You a private car driver, you cannot drive commercial.
3: Ah, yeah.
4: It's my mom's show.
5: I didn't hear.
4: Experience I did driving commercial is different from experience I did driving private. And private age is different from commercial age. But because we issue the license to the same license, no, we'll be what the

isn't it too much? Aren't we praising too much? Aren't we going for many programs too much?

0: Father,
1: Roka Yama Sandera.
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Hey, sentient, you are here with David in Numbrem. You are here with John and Numbrem. Ah, that's why you are bravo when a day. Message on sentient in a day. 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

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Sahana dress and the set. Every be nice to reach a woe. Any friend for me, and nobody by the channel. 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Na yes, who be sir, one sir. What did this send to me? 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Yet it is yours, to me. I and I am suiting in a star. Or they come on any chira one side. Send me a mujibia, see, I know. And yes, sir, mamma. Mrs. Sahana, trust him, let's say. And maybe now yes, rich and more. And if from for me, no be bad in channel. I won't be sad and say, we are my boy, David Iba. We are my boy, David Iba. Na yesu bisa won se moji di se metu mi aye wehi amu bua ne se ani owure ye jiji o se wo betu mi aye ena yesu tini ni sa o de ka o mwe ni chira won se ha sani amuji di etia no muji di enyi mu nkwa enye sa mamu metia hwa no hu na de amnu mu hwa. Hey, I need to support. 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

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So when that addiction comes, itching you to do what you're not supposed to do, shout, my body is the temple of God. When the temptation to want to feel proud comes, say, my body is the temple of God. The greater one resides inside of me. I cannot have pride in me. I cannot have lust in me. Begin to speak over those things. I don't know what it is about you, whatever. I want you to begin to speak over those things. 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I want you to begin to pray.

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1: I want to hear men groan. 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This is an important matter. If you are not comfortable where you are, find somewhere. This is a prayer of your life. 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Submit yourself to the Lord right now. Oh, I see men pray. I see men pray. Something is leaving them. I see things flying out of men. 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Fly out. Fly out. Every spirit of witchcraft, fly out. 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

0: And that's a beautiful song, All Over You, coming in from D.O.B. And take note, and you know,
1: And I walk a few ways.
0: Yes, the bed now costs sanity.
1: Because of who feeds you, controls you.
0: Yeah.
1: I tell you, I get your money down. Look at that. I condition your new employees are commander. Who feeds you? Because it's who feeds you, controls you.
0: All right. So Yama and 24 Kasana. Yemfa, I get a sports and so and trust.
2: 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Keep listening, Irrigated Sports. It's real sports. Good best for you, good for you.
0: Right, best for you, good for you.
3: Well. Please, Irrigated Sports. Mm-hmm. A perfect program.
0: Yeah.
3: Perfect engaging. Mm-hmm. And perfect, unrespected. Irrigated Sports. Hey, papa. So listen to I get this talk. You grow old and you die old. Thank you.
0: Thank you too. So for Kum Chacha.
4: 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So you listen, Prophet Kum Chacha. I'm listening and I'm here. God bless you.
0: Bless you too. 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
5: Other for me, didn't is Sisi Chum. 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
0: Boye. 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Boye. It's Mike too, baby.
6: Yes, it is actually.
0: Ejabo ati akwaba.
6: Ya odishye baba.
0: Se onso hoye.
6: Ewadi adimo yipa.
0: Great, great, great, great. Ye denya miasi. 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Eh se.
1: Waku. 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Eh problem pa mani pebi o. Awo. 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
6: pe. Se wawo ana. Se wawo
1: nyaba. Awo bi o pe ba.
0: Ah.
1: Mani pebi pa.
0: Oh de. Na se. Na se.
6: Na se.
0: First August, yeah. Your friends in July ending Amitra.
6: Oh, okay. Through the timeline too. So.
0: Yeah, and the 31st is CBA and happen.
6: You do first. Yeah, they would rust away. They got up for the whole design.
0: Say the Jimmy Self Kaka, but Bakuna combat me as I was not as I am. I was not saying, I'm in the
1: way. I rust a former party. You are wounding me, dear friend.
6: I don't know, but those will be a Kaka.
1: I'm a millionaire. I don't have a pamma, what not star head. But I never made you be able to do it. I'm not sure what it said. I saw bits in your
6: own
1: way. So would be a bin run. Then only the young man, you
0: know, and it's not here. I'm coming here, yes, saying, come on, quite about.
1: Hey,
0: say I'm a dog.
6: I'm
0: Swim to be good to
1: so. I'm not for the Bayama or my.
6: So for the idea,
1: but don't mean I'm feel comfortable.
0: Hey,
1: I'm going to go to the hospital. Ah, what's it? Oh, they just said all one.
6: Obeni.
1: Wow. I'm watching.
6: Obeni.
1: They just said all one. I'm calling them choke here. I'm in the room, but I'm not. So I'm going to cry. I'm going to say, Debbie, I'm going to cry. I'm going to have capacity to stretch back. Eric,
7: 2013.
0: Eric, I was a small boy. Eric, oh no, but Eric has been so no. Yeah, yeah. I don't start. And if it's on my back, I got say about 12 years now. Say my house and my back. That's what I tell you, Eric. Eric, watch it.
6: No, just our room, watch it.
0: Watch it, Eric, watch
6: it. 18
0: years. Oh, 18 years. 18 years. 18 years.
7: 18
0: years. 18 years. 18 years. 18 years. 18 years. 18 years. 18 years. 18 years. 18 years. 18 years. So how long you are also as ever, what I say.
6: Oh, comes on.
0: I'm going to go to the house. Esan ka wait me she should be
6: bigger. Bigger gram.
0: Right here. Eh vie du nous a.
6: Again we boze. Ya she we japa de ka crow.
0: Oh. I'm so kwaku. For being loyal to the multi media group. O de jiwe na ye yo.
6: Se ka ka na 5 kwa, o di 5 years ana.
0: Oh, say no. Na your friend anniversary. Money. Anniversary money. Me J.
7: Money money bo.
0: Adam Yanka. Adam. I did not. First in the name. Me did 5 years. Yes, I check, mommy.
6: Okay.
0: And now, mommy, I'm going to wear the.
6: What's on the ground, GB?
0: Aha. Me did 10 years. Me did 10 years with me, GB.
6: Oh.
0: And I'm me did 15 years with me, so.
6: And I'm a big
0: Oh, and I'm going to be a 5-5. I'm going to be a 5-5. As one can tell us that we are here, he can tell us you. What did I want to switch?
6: Tese Abran TV kasa. Mami, good afternoon. I am Raymond Labi, multimedia.
0: Champion Labi.
6: I am Raymond Labi, multimedia group limited. You brought some appointment application here. Are you still interested in the job?
0: Yes,
6: I am. Yes, okay. You are picking your appointment on the 4th of August. That is Monday, and you are starting work the same day. So, yes, sir. What happened to you for that?
0: What kind of person you cry?
7: I'm not going to be able to do it. Bismarck na pintinie.
0: Satana na pintinie.
7: No, I don't say I know come Bismarck. Me feel
0: free. You do have so to me cause say or friend on carry. Your friend me na na pintinie.
7: Me feel free multimedia. I don't FM to be precise. Nkomoho nkomoho ntino
1: ze mutse se ntina he wa fa ko ntino se giti ngana mu yiguru wa ntino se asa uni se
6: asa na wa
1: e mu ona o free ano obusi ba gufu na akonya bi bai na afi won ye se
6: won be ye
1: aka me so ni
7: onye yi
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7: ti nkomo ho na msi pacho yo nti se si awe na msi o me confirm em me ko kan ka sa because oh ma mi nya yo na u dia si ma dia sa pepe pepe me sa fro na and also e su ye na je se ni afi nkomo e wa chi bia ye yi
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6: na bring ah e da ro address e
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8: musa na
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1: 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Asana udi be kong kong mani mo. Iti a hono no so. Eh you good to do maga grass.
8: Yeah.
7: Uncle Woman,
8: So we didn't get to you.
1: Dinner anniversary. Oh, I get it.
8: On number Mark 2, Amen. Nansa,
6: Amen.
8: Yekodru Hohom,
6: Amen.
8: Just in your baby, I know, because it's the name called. I am, you are
7: that. Yeah.
8: He beats the crowd box.
7: Yeah.
8: Yes, dear crowd.
6: Amen.
8: Amen.
6: So, what are you? Hayan Miwada. I had a baby, the Miko, and Biazo, the other last, I was a wire.
8: I wonder where they are.
6: Engineer, bet you, I'm 24.
8: I said, I'm
6: 24.
8: I said, I'm 24.
6: I said, I'm 24. I said, I'm 24.
7: I said, I'm
6: 24. I said, I'm 24. I said, I'm 24. I said,
8: I'm 24. I said, I'm 24. I said, I'm 24. I said, I'm 24.
7: I said, I'm 24.
6: I said, I'm 24. I said, I'm
8: 24.
6: I said, I'm 24. I said,
8: I'm
6: and maybe we are and Julie Han so metron crowd the man.
8: Yeah.
6: I say one opening a year me interview. Sammy Rich.
8: Yeah.
6: And then Omu Luna. Omu me interview. On also the had
7: that branches church, I mean when you na be more say
6: Well, next time, what are you talking? Baby, a girl next time will be a no, say be a fitting her. I could see a
8: for example, how could she put question?
6: Baby, what? Baby, just here the traffic lighting. I think I'm
8: with.
6: Ena star or her? Who do an girl her? Or no more dealing in a boy pe?
8: Say business.
6: Aha. But do baby a girl want? That's a star new her. Measures on obey avoid the low areas via flats it's not because a like you say so bit me ako
8: I'm a
6: tank me one mouth bua
8: and the best
6: L engine. I said obi a uncle or come out what me ashore when some debay are omoka. So this is obia or dream.
8: That's
6: how I want to say.
8: That's
6: my point.
8: Yes.
6: Loyalty,
8: one
6: 50 pesos will be bizarre. Especially so you see. Your friends say, mobile, we need
8: it.
6: No, we need to work with you, etc.

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0: enu ya de we
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3: e ba na ade ro ga ya se ade be be bi aso yi o hwe o hwe na video no so a the numbers let me shoot up
0: outside sa
3: oh
1: I go outside
3: ke
0: when your followers
3: be free
2: and you come up blank so when I'm not going to be
1: but a blank you be mo
2: or police ni dem
1: me ni
2: akwa so twon
1: wo ye brane papa papa
3: so adie ru wo me say pret bi ha
1: brane papa adie ne e wo oh la ba to so e den ko we
0: dia sa me me we so oba na no no e
1: bana se we so ye ni teacher ba ko ni
2: ah omo ye
1: video apa oro apa room
2: omo na ke so
0: o na di no so da already
2: let no go let e mari mi ye dangerous no go say for fun for ten no mo
0: ah
2: I want to get a little bit of a
3: I'm not going to be able to do it. Police conduct, service conduct, be oh
2: ha. Anyway, for service, what point you ma?
1: I'm a producer.
3: Oh, wrong.

0: Guys, so my mehema mehema for. So one way be a
1: partners.
0: I will record that to her. Tida o ho anu ahwe. Na da no be fuo no. Ah, we say
2: ya ya. That's a criminal.
0: Yes.
3: Attorney. What Dallas Air Police near the Gabre. Adi out on you yet
1: 21. The gate were it.
3: We are opening many a you as I say NP direct or OMCs to hot discount for pricing. And ensure uniform pricing across
2: other normal units.
4: I'm not sure. Mangoes, ababeton. Ye kwa farmers no, e de mangoes no, e my intensities. 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
1: Ne kon baby.
4: Ne kon te mami na me kon baby, na me de, mi hun kwa fon.
3: Na kwa kwa te se petro kano bi.
4: Ah!
2: I'm going to go to the market.
4: But when him say it got to a point, Star Oil for reduce on my price, I'm man. They were warned. Everyone don't catch up. Say they should not go down
3: for the group. Why do you do that?
4: I'm not.
3: So the crack issue came. A bargain ding ding and then price ceiling.
4: A bargain ding ding, my almost share style, you four catch on say, they cannot go further down. Because, like you were saying, I just saw Bebia Star Oil, a bank oil. Who was that going for now? Just on the other one, I could have been. I didn't know this on my side. It's not because of competition. Anything I did, I allow. And yes, Star Oil, pay. I just been so better. Me, I'm saying, I'm going to tell you, I'm going to tell you, I'm going to tell you, I'm going to tell you, I'm going to tell you, I'm going to tell you, I'm going to tell you, I'm going to tell you, I'm going to tell you, I'm going to tell you, I'm going to tell you, I'm going to tell you, I'm going to tell you, I'm going to tell you, I'm going to tell you, I'm going to tell you, I'm going to tell you, I'm going to tell you, I'm going to tell you, I'm going to tell you, I'm going to tell you, I'm going to tell you, I'm going to tell you, I'm going to tell you, I'm going to tell you, I'm going to tell you, I'm going to tell you, I'm going to tell you, I'm going to tell you, I'm going to tell you, I'm going to tell you,
1: I'm not going to be able to do it.
3: But I think it's a woman is saying, so when your baby, you know, on time for the new ma. you're careful. Oh, where the Kosiano Sana?
5: I'm not sure.
4: O de me ho abra o koba koba no na on hwe se de o koba koba na e kuma no e ye fa o de o de mu de ma bi do ye fa fa to osa na
5: no me be je so on me ko to ho
4: onu pese o hwe no hu se o koba asa na e de ma te fa
3: o de o ni me ma ni bi do anka bibia no ka be fasin sa so no yira po Sunday after match. Now, if you are the next day, we are set TV. We know you must have done.
4: No.
3: Why we can say we are happy? I have a proper job. Champions and a competition, see, no, during training, and now, or na a pie, a foul.
0: Yeah, well, I'm not going to drink.
3: Elusi focus o. Pass akina dwen gen no.
0: No.
4: Abusi afọ mmra YouTube no so wa na. We no ya cheche me bring yi.
3: Ko hospital ma oba bia aso oja padie mu da.
0: Na o so ka say dey.
5: Na dey hold on, hold on some nice.
4: Oh, ma me come dey answer wa.
3: O so mu da.
5: Hold on, how no find dey abeso.
4: Eh, me dey no. Me wa na, me dware me pepa no na hu say asɛ. And some will be Abba, a tenor no baby. Yeah,
0: it's one I only see with you.
4: Michelle Nano and Yamia, me and Yamishi by all. And now, Mimpesa A B or Chebina, I could be a because one farm man, Tim one and Minamsu,
0: the assembly.
4: Mammy Fauna, Wayne and Shamami. And I'm the call, General Hospital Tim Timokoyen, who's an OP duono, and on Bissami, I'm checking vitals, no Bissami de Edemi Bao. And I'm a catcher on so. I say, some of you be see me one year in a main call. Means I say, room one was a Tuesday in a consulting room. And I'm a coil. Now say, General Hospital, so there, in the Pandos. It's my code DQ, so I say, I could be at Swan. Take a crown on my kitchen course, I near there. And by my dream, then post a meeting your committee or bad doctor. Now, when I do the tsunami where inside, no, me, we are what matter. Some sweet lady be part young girl doctor. Hey,
3: you two of them.
4: Then I get into it. And to me, trust your apartment. I would say, or my sister and I, or can hold on what? Or look for a bar.
3: Whatever.
4: What happened as no, I said, Mrs. St. Michino. And I, the ball upon the set, mean yes and me yem be me.
0: Ah
4: but with him.
0: What oh, yes,
4: yes. But the man said looking sharp says some my dream said, omo bisa me wo
0: no
4: o pido ma me kan ma omo trocho wo fo denu de den a doctor no do wo hu bat satan na wo se se de okwam bo computer satan na folder kakraka bi no no akwa na tro mu da den ti e hu nyase me din tro ma me nya kokuduro e wa na me kan no kure ne chere no e no se okay di ono ahwehwe ba inu e a no se
0: e wa mama
4: me nko achiri ho na me nko tna bed no so na o me hwe eh ti me kwe me lusu me belt no see I'm a tna
0: and
4: panosu
0: and
4: it's a catching who
5: see
4: it's
5: a one
4: me shall say any way
0: it's
4: like a whole how long I mean, no, I don't know. Sometimes it happens, and you know, do anything serious behind the but or mammy, a drooping near it will go. It will not be but how dare you? And I've got some
3: yesterday, yes, too.
4: Auntie Felicia Ajay. Okay. 1936 to 1986.
3: Oh, 86. 86.
4: It's in the 40th anniversary now.
3: Years ago.
4: Yeah. Yeah. Date no
0: 100 years.
4: From the 6th to the 9th of August 2026. That was if you ask it. Yeah. Asante yeah. It is 6th August no. Ebeye ombe mo mo akwa ba to the 40th anniversary you know ceremony no
0: e wo fi dia se
4: yeah that one na fi Friday 7th no omo akoye donation e dia ma SOS e wo oyoko wo if dia se wona no
0: the name of na
4: orphanage na fi on the 8th of August no omo akọ enda no so so ombe kwa akoye unveiling ewo and then also one more ewo if you do as a cemetery one more and now 9th August no Sunday no aye Thanksgiving service ewo if you ask wa Methodist Church there wono from 9 to 12 midday Diana amam for makwa kuja aye the late Auntie Felicia Ejie abusuano na the 40th anniversary celebration etimi akoso if you ask in Ashanti region
3: Pastor Daniel also the way but say Mrs. Catherine Marion Sechi Watson CEO Crystal Hayes Events. Happy birthday and God's blessings. Kwaku St. Peter's and so 70 years. I go to Ayaya Mwabwa. 70th anniversary of St. Peter's. The best school in the whole country.
4: And Kwaku St. Peter's is the best.
3: I am the best. And you have walk on a one year call lunch in Yama, University of Ghana, and Pesco Baby, I would tell you, Biano, or Yam was a Yabisha, now in Tabua.
0: Quite right. I'm going back on
5: the other. Opening, Miss Amisa, I said, Oka, I said, Ayoya, and I was Ayode.
0: Your friend Nanaya Aduchimua, Agnes Nanaya Aduchimua, and there and I went 15 years. Okay. Na Mammy, Mammy Jane, or say, or wish you no happy birthday. Empire na was Raman is in Yaman and Quatinia Hotini, na Inshira, na Finamim, through any one of us, so on Fabinum, not your person by us as you should be Anno, when you're infamy, two Mammy, Mammy Jane, one, oh papa, and at the Emma War. Mm. Happy birthday, Nanaya Aduchimua Agnes.
4: All right.
5: Now, Obani, say, Mammy, that's what I want. Don't want to go. I want some more.
4: Mammy, Ben.
5: Mammy said, no.
3: Sir.
0: I'm not going to be able to do it.
3: 30,000
0: 5 accounts, 19,000
3: I'm not sure.
0: I'm not sure. I'm not sure. I'm not sure. I'm not sure. I'm not sure. I'm not sure. I'm not sure. I'm not sure. I'm not sure. I'm not sure. I'm not sure. I'm not sure. I'm not sure. I'm not sure. I'm not sure. I'm not sure. I'm not sure. I'm not sure. I'm not sure. I'm not sure. I'm not sure. I'm not sure. I'm not sure. I'm not sure. I'm not sure. I'm not sure. I'm not sure. I'm not sure. I'm not sure. I'm not sure. I'm not sure. I'm not sure. I'm not sure. I'm not sure. I'm not sure. I'm not sure. I'm not sure. I'm not sure. I'm not sure. I'm not sure. I'm not sure. I'm not sure. I'm not sure. I'm not sure. I'm not sure. I'm not sure. I'm not sure. I'm not sure. I'm not sure. I'm not sure. I'm not sure. I'm not sure. I'm
6: Germany.
7: Under Germany.
6: Nah, or say she is such a hard working lady. I really enjoyed being, you know, friends. Hey, that's of course we're enjoying. I enjoy the day. And I said, you will be more. Enjoy the rest of your day. Okay, you. And see, happy birthday to you, Akos, or Hanover. Roddy Bridge.
7: United Kingdom, one of the bush fire gated in Yako.
6: Also, I can be an IA day. I irrigate sports a brave war. Now, who say Ongano and said Tiana said, Nene, the Ongalicious have been half from Munuku so costed in Den Ya. Aquinian war was over 4 million Ghana cedis worth of cash and prizes. Uzubit Nenya or Chefa Eumu. ODS Oyan say, Obert Koswana, where you see Ongano now. Mama was a can a year 20 Onga. 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Nothing so Duffy's Seba V capsules, no, 115 cedis, when you're miensa. 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I say, this way, a barco. Duffy's Snatch, and only a flat for me, you know. 100 cities, Bunya Bako, Duffy's Weight Management, the idea slim is slim, you know. Hmm. And also 100 cities, Wajibako, and a fee, Femike, 200 cities for one, Duffy's Acne Cleanser, 40 cities for one, and a Duffy's Hair Growth Cream, you know, 40 cities for one. If I show up, I'm going to answer my friend, 0202-514-020, now fee, 0533-776. 893 na yetimi edin komo na do bi onye bi anso no onsa etimi aka as dey do ma center tank water story tank heavy power baby fa kwa kwansuo adrenia abren na na aboa na onso etimi anya insuo de do juma isan say say water is life size up color up any nine available auto at the tortoise achichi de bo hono any friend center tank no be can center say busu ano ne ho den pa this year we want several years empire in you and yes we are to be more than I said on so be my own sir account you with me a friend 0244-335-168 and I'll be to me so I shop it online www.centersgh.com now on sir account or center stand was there strong and tough I stayed you on here for my kale charcoal toothpaste that the charcoal near the bd 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Kel Chaco toothpaste. Or say happy smile. I say Ozone's Chemist. Ozone's Chemist on Sway don't max a pa and they walk off a speed dot spray. Eddie Aba Yani gel a come home. Who says sometimes or share football match? Now don't say yeah show be pa not that for no fitness. Nanny ya bo say team medics now on my bag giddy. Most on bag and get to be a grum or beams out who ye can be now or spray. Or the group play on the 9-1. See, I'm not fit. Play as a giant national in Nampin Pimwa on a corn. Speed up spray, you know. Instantly, na jeep pains me if you are now reading one sandro from ATPB. Nigel so take a crab, be a yo, ye be out the fawa. Na a coon. A year pains me na na why you free. I'm crying a summer and my fat tablet and the malaria drew. When you're no more. A sap malaria. A tuna say if you nipped a na. Won't sweat me, Enya, I want to come pa. And really now, if he, Ozone's Chemist. 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Ninina, no, a boy, ye, Winyam Pumudin, now, Honso Saye Fe, when you so tembia, as a man's a boy, what is here? On Ukraine, my Lubi Trust, and we anti malaria. Yeah, no, you want a tablet in a face, so on a flavored suspension for children. I feel talking about children, no, you were a baby bite drops, yeah, in the shop, a can home, a supporting healthy growth in infants. It's a say, it were all the essential vitamins and minerals. I feel so, and penny for the no a bioglobin syrup. Yeah, no. When you be not on a nomosa, a boy ye na iron, vitamin B12, ne folic acid, the woman who swabwa na I reduce anemia. We once a day, not just a conveniently wabo, no way free. Ne mom say so net it yo dea. You can for a Trazol 400 suspension at the amount where a broad spectrum, you know, family dewema, ya winye bia, and so at it, you know, it become now, including in Kusio Matu Yamina, as your mase, now wait me, are you free? Come on. It's Bomodia, say, Obe PBH, or pharmacists, I would go in there, now also, what they are mobile. The door pan on our Fair Pharma Trust Limited was 0561-088-666 and up to 0561-088-663. Abishia, yeah, basically, see, I had a car trust, but I think I saw a birthday message be somewhere. Make I check then see. Okay, so this one here says a happy birthday going out to y'all, Richardson. We're Richardson, Maryland, we're United States of America. May God bless your new age with good health, long life, and prosperity in Jesus' name. From Sister Joyce in Hamburg, and your friends and family also in Hamburg, Germany. Wishing you well on your birthday. Right, so ladies and gentlemen, boys and girls, on that note, let's take a quick turn. When we come back, more music. This is your own show, Ofie Kwanso, on Ghana's number one radio station at Dream 106.3 FM. With me, Jerry, and it's Manning Kosundaya.
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3: Debi ya sori ya na wuti ya ti mu bobna ene mpintim kwase wo mu awu ni omu di ground wo mu di waji ho ene wasere wo mu akupo duro unim se asma ye kano enye honhom asem ne mum eye yen a wonum ne wo sen wo asem ne ye ka
4: she was say
3: fa Pepsodent charcoal if you say ne yi yin kan ka wani ne fri wonum ne wo sen obi tie mo amen pa
5: ma Pepsodent charcoal e ma o serious enye fe eyi o sia sen kawan kawa ne ma o sen ye fita FDA aji edwade nkratwe atum.
6: Get off way! 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Jenna, yeah, bottom pin, why you mess up? Alan, Tia from the Ponaco, where you see your large tavern. Baby, I say, 88 and you hoof. Soya, Kola, Soya, Penny, yes, yeah. Multimedia presenters, the media personalities, I would want to have bloggers, cinema, musicians,

0: Now you miss. I'm not just for before now. Could be your lot having PBS. And you won't be more. See you there.
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what they do, but then I'm a tech and a tifaswa. Allah, I have a ball out. My pantomime. If you know, say you know they love him. I beg, tell him make you go. Tell him make you go. Make you no keep on the entity I'm saying. Says, and so I can say. But you know, say we see cano. Oh, brain, I'll pay now. Yeah, yeah. It's as I say, auto tuna, keke kwasa. What I say? Yes, your money deserves the safest home. And it's a name, Telecell Cash, say, and can't you say, yes, with Telecell Cash, you are protected every step of the way. 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Send the cake. Alright, yeah, for back to a genuine friend to upon I am one well. And friend, you may know, see, I cast your bonso and trust your mouth. Say, Yame, eh, I don't know the young quite a chair. Or China, no, Bishia. Now, yet the midweek's edition of your own show. Of your grand so abroad here on Adom 106.3 FM. Between 3 and 6 PM, you know what I'm saying? Until then, as like a song, come on, you know, say, Moje, yeah. Last day, the awesome command team, no Papa Bills, Robert Edward Tete, I feel so, Ayer Presla, my man Kofi Scott, this one come out, be a boy, Fenton, 15 come here, yeah, Kwame Oboa, dear, and I feel so, Mike 2, baby. Miss Swam, the Uchami, you know, Ayer Jerry Justice. As always, I send no Ayer Bakope. Wish you and me, I know what you know. Na was reaction on. It's not see reaction. Deeper and sexy. Thanks so much for your time with us. And you have a great evening. We out of here.

Mansia Boha Yakum 106.3 FM Shia 104.5 affiliate to Ha and Yadun and so Facebook, YouTube, Kahu, Abrasu, Sansam, Hudua, Yasasu, Suan, and Yumei, Yadinina, Badamu, Donshinabako, and Eddie, a more dinner, a more dinner, a more dinner.

0: almost to see any pan nine, cause it's here and yet to say. Assembly member, a year Ubia Bidi, I can't also say, in the Papa, I didn't call, a year I pinch up by Sabi, or no so,
1: or no so,
0: I'm on no film, my Siciano, or more my film, no, I can't call you any pan nine.
2: Catachina, and for now the bray, Bakua or da Pasua, what it's here, no, and an open Unia, and I'm so more Canada, Untimi Grand.
0: The attorney said, and for any view on one, or her cry on one, and ye back said, a chief from Fanchel.
2: Ah,
0: I said, Yakum, named Church, I had the two honomo, and I said, Yach, and he, I did nine.
2: What's it in chair?
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6: it you cast a new check
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5: 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there's nothing at stake and now what you mean for speed ramps here then and to her because a highway and a cars ma everybody in answer it was sandy and to know your best dress citizens omu mwa a bank 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
0: wani mu sɛmo a
1: Young boy, I'm here. Who are you? My opinion. We have been paying you a safety expert. Your friend, Nana Gamara. Nana Gamara. And then some other guy. Some other worker. Another. And some other stripper. Tanka, tanka. For more, multi tanka, tanka. The bread you sell, see, I throw my trance. Near throw my the iron. Never be in. Never come. Never bah. Now the trainer, I throw mono. Yeah, throw. I'm going back fast. We'll be more buying. We're more going to work. Man, we're going to come. Shama. We're going to be. This the younger. The case. We're going to throw money. This idea. Tanka. We're going to come. We're going to say. We're going to. We're going to. We're going to. We're going to. We're going to. We're going to. We're going to. We're going to. We're going to. We're going to. We're going to. We're going to. We're going to. Tanka. When we didn't hear ball, now was one who happened to take remote music on microphone, Womana. I told the Biano Mabre, now so I'm ready to watch in yes, Now, Kobana Sansodia, and Nua Unims Mabre, and Nima Ruho. It's your bedroom, I've been a fair down, how to steer the chia, the chedunchu dinti. We don't go those who were sleeping, me to go down some and now you better find. Now, Kofa asked them Eddie about, and on I'm some Biano Yane Allah be Sunday. I will know and advise him and the Matan Car Drivers Association, Chichin Commando, the Sansi, but to be an Amsun T. Nana Gamara and Sabe. 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
7: 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Your task was quite so. You should say, Ujina, Ujina, and I want.
1: Ala bi Sunday no no ina atesu odin sam etuja no no na tanker drivers association or vice president edema wo mo na ni nyina da emu no ene ene doctor baba gamara atwetwe nkomo no akirim se na de hu 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
8: Thank you, drivers. You see, most of the adults accident, you know. No, I think say, we need a lot of education. Minimum, say, NGO football, on my obedient to my drivers. But I think so, as 82, my papa was running car, and as 82, no, who say, be this, as you say, a rest, a hun here. Who are more fast to you overtaking, a hun here. In other places, you know, tanker cry, no, say, we are driver, not be too hot, now. Anybody say, no, cry more ABB, you have to go to the, or report to the base. Thank you, who say, oh, why rest you? That is some call long distance. In as I can say, you say, Ubequa Juma, over duty Tuesday, as at least Monday, they have the no report. You say, oh, come, what me that the TV? Because he probably wouldn't see who's in the oil. Maybe be caught up, maybe an anthem, maybe crowd or family issues, or via the machine, car, no action, and so on. What's a coffer or how can see a power? And now, I'm going to pass you overtaking me, drive up, I go across the country. The crowd driver, I think, be fast overtaking. And I mean, yes, sure, there are moments in TV. Because driving a tanker is different from driving any other car. And they say, they won't put the team about driving safety.
1: Dr. Gamara, no, and what chain you know, or Sabosuba and Major Payena, they said, you know, they told me before, Mona, a rest, I couldn't so essay. Eba ya kwa mumu mani enko majuma ya fono paa. Ebrano brano mjuma diyo mudi wa mufu mani niwa machino mwajwe hunu se. 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
8: I don't know, but some of the vehicles, they have speed limit. You can't go beyond that speed. As a matter of fact, why time limit among so from Takwa to Accra, you need to spend 12 hours. Over the next day, no one call better. And the people to make a crowd and say, and Kusiaga, there's all to the boys, Munuduas, and the Udu in Tema, you should be punished. You should be within the limit time. You know, so open them too much. As I said, 10 hours now. So the fee, taka one kaya. So make sure say at least what do you 30 minutes plus or minus. Because as I said before, more measure time. It's on Monday. Almost half a crime is why a test case. The acceptable range of time is so TV deal. Who do what may I just say? No, do you desire to fuck up? So many say. What will it be a awkward step about when I do a you rest for the that day, the next day you go for another trip. In him, I'm going to say, by saying it's becoming, it will be a, so, thank God there will be a you overtaking now. I ask myself, why? Me, I made them in private care, because of the makeup of, I don't understand them.
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0: Aha, I am 106.3 FM, Shira 104.5 affiliate. Aha, and yet you know, and so Facebook, and YouTube, and I'm so tra. Yet you don't want one, you have Bocassia, but naked, you pay the amount. Now you're rich, like a crab down, and what one in Yano, and Nickas one a Bosch here, Honam de Okro, I get the former Kumakumako, I had me a chew on my D. One must say, Cobra, and I have a town where Bierge Mawatu is a Royal Drive Group. Now, what catch you want to say, Wano, and you're saying, Trinatia. Aye, Utia, Nuatia, Chinuatia, let us say, what can pay? What the Bama? A fee, Wopa Bosnia, Omba Murby. They say, Quadi, Omase, Omo, Voxy, and a Boboya Ibia, Oma de Manti, Obibia, when you give one of Ahujim, Niasa, Grenade, the former to see so. No much the more. 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
9: 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Open 10,000, 12,000, 1,002. 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Omo ni yen sim, yen deposite. Going in 4 days, and then the time message member discount. Yeah, buy no. Omo gani? By the end, he say how much? Workers number say six. Omo million police station.
10: Penini de ye wube bi owo, because ye ye ba ye wupe ni biya wa ase, ye mo bi biya wa ase, ye wupe ni biya ye mo bi biya wa, pite simkwani ebe huwa, ni ye pite simkwani ebe huwa.
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11: supporting testing and treating for HIV and sexually transmitted disease. And a strong core pillar is the fact that they do condom services. I didn't say condom distribution, condom services. And it's more entailed in that. And that is free. Within next year, AHF gets their condom brands certified by the FDA. We'll be seeing very improved, high quality, very sensitive condom services within Ghana as part of our national condom lubricant strategy.
1: To doctor come on no na we cry the come on and what is some atuja no they say condom no cry say so we a online delivery. Aye, ubetimi aye. Hey, to condom e fidi ni nisi ono. Condom machine, where they has a fridge. Hey, to condom ni ne wum no. Oko anu a chere di ope. Hey, you want more flavor, hold on. If you want strawberry, press one. If you want guava, press two. If you want medium size, hey, get a China for you no. Press three. If you want bagaya, go for the no. I brakuli nimicha. Press 9. Next, I know the Oko wa ni mupaiti. If you don't need your no, if you don't need your no, pay ni chuma. Wasu amu ba yente tiapa. Edi amu manfofa is. Wansan se manfobi every year from.
11: We emphasize on you, the media today, because society hold you and your opinions and your information in high esteem. And consume what you send to society, hook, line, and sinker. Sometimes your opinions become almost impossible to correct or disabuse people's mind. Anytime your opinions are expressed, either in forms of wrong information or misinformation or disinformation. And therefore, we feel that in this particular exercise, especially with HIV/AIDS and other legal issues surrounding HIV/AIDS, we feel we should have this discussion regarding the sensitivity of the disease and the public opinion and stigma and discrimination.
1: Panyin power one on a AIDS commission wada no and at least what some at Jano Dr. Kamasel Prosper Akambom.
12: Yen tubrika na yam fenicha sentiment kropok masimu ye kwa na thanks to you computer clinic.
0: 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A wood gentleman, what idea? Don Finiciano, you ever to be at so much Chimodian. DBS, Kalanik Bass and Chancellor, you be by far dear. Now 10%, and also you are the DNB. Viga Tem, a 3 DB journey, Homer Tower, Tidino, Cosentest Tank, and one, you did your gumus, Haxa, Mr. Haxa Capsules, Camino Boom, Naja, or Honto. 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
13: Asantimantem Kropomo in Shira 104.5 or so. 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And Adisha, one more, and so Awa, Adiamra, one more term, sir. One more drop of Papa. Nina, and so Monka, Misha, more term, sir, and now Machadia, so what I want to my Betian Kukuru. 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

0: baby, and it's on your care do one more. 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Now, a year quack country, one of the new culture we see, just a year, see, no, or video in Nagu, and so come, and what did Jimuno, Eddie, am I say?
1: Yes, sir. I've been talking for honorable DC or Achuma Punya, say, Laruma, yes, yes, a new dear, the next 7 year, almost take a moment, take a moment, and this is the idea, and keep your lack of a good deal for Asaba.
0: And Jabusian for way at the CM, a war in a uni, quantum porno, so free, a yas and Timantemu, a dear corner monocro, Fenice, a diamra, and yet, Wafeno, Samsua was your Nisia, a far way, you know, so track, no business, Abdan Yaka, no Muntimini, you, or Muntimini, just and also so, a ya dear, a year or how Cassiana, ye fear no money at any attribute of Zufroma, and ye, and nay, a haba who pass inside your cromo, na ye dear, not don't want your dad, just a bit to me more. 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
1: Jennifer.
2: Aha, I am 106.3 FM. She was over 0.5. I feel it to her. Any adjunu and so on. Sabri, any yes, and yes, for one on a brand new IAB. Na, and there, Openi James, Ufuri Amamfo. Na, what da when you had your son 70th birthday. And a penny OD. James, Ufuri Amamfo, Openi, when you finished your son there. And what da off a fair fair. 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
2: 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Yafo, Yafo was it. 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
2: 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Sankai boy, Ghana Association of Banks de debre wo.
3: Now, and I obey ya, but that's for my son here from Emuni.
4: Oh, Miss Sentry, eh, also, ya rea titi be very fippy, now so niyamun yonoda. 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
1: From long tennis to javelin, swimming, edeco wrestling. The way a Tiger Woods is swinging, Sergio Ramos is tackling. The way a Messi is dribbling, Cristiano Ronaldo is scoring. The way a Olilaji Olympics, Aboswa onoso is diving. 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

0: Kosk.
1: No.
0: Canada. 1-0. Patan Kobe.
1: Ah, they are in a Patan Kobe no.
0: A Canada game.
1: Against why?
0: Against Panama.
1: Eh.
0: O first match.
1: Say no you win here.
0: I don't hear say no.
1: Eh, but say no dey one Kobe crown say you win here na. And maybe uncle,
0: see, we need how many? We need one.
1: Once the World Cup, we need your goals in Zoo. Could be an uncle, no super goals in others.
0: Me, your goals for them.
1: Here, fourth place, yeah, the Kobo be.
0: And say, it also ted three. Until your goals be.
1: Baba was like a safa. A year, Mediama Sporting Club. The readiness, I would call Kujimo, I would be primo. Unsa Mediama, I call Kobo calf. Champions League. Now Ghostas. Say Ghostas.
0: And I go. Ghostas in more. Nations FC.
1: Nations. Wanna share Ghostas no.
0: Nations Naji FA Cup.
1: Until not FA Cup only one a final.
0: Nations ne Dream FC ne
1: only dreams rather. Yes. Only dreams.
0: You are division one, but on ne kobo confidence.
1: Yeah. Oko Asiho. But on a kobo confidence. Anya one. And say Ghana ye league. They are watching go king, no. Someone attack us. I was share six goals be last minute.
0: Yeah.
1: The final game now was share six goals. Some videos, who's the business that I'm out to that.
0: And then say never punching.
1: What is our video? Never papa. Was share six goals, no.
0: And never papa.
1: I can see her videos in here in the co work up.
0: I can't catch them. Why never papa?
1: But you can see there, you know, Moses American, they are far Africa or more corner.
2: I get me make one and say, different, you bet me a Arachi. Quarter semi-finals.
3: Wow.
2: Yeah. This is what I was. But the end of the boom, Nana, Jenny Naye, you defend, you the quality. Who are between them? I say. So between us, yeah. Because me, I went for more compliments to you. And now, players are parading this year. Me started team, you know. I think this is the team may need that power. If you come at point, I'm sure Ghana can go more presenting team. Yeah. What I'm doing now. It's very quality now, yeah. I'm telling you. We in Diagro. We need to go. All out. Because we're crossing there. Masa, Oku, you know. You won't place wise. Yeah, but from here, step one, step two, another. Let's go, go forever.
1: Me dear Africa, you call in your Guaramo, what a whole you could have got president in Akasano. Eti, my engineer, Sona, Yamfa, a year and seminal, Yeri Fancy for one, sir. Na, chese, you be dear children, come up here, so wait, you know, Yabesa Eddie, and also Eddie Abro, come up, na, when we said, and she shall also at CLO. And then, me papa, can see a papa, could be Yura, Frimpong, Jean Mante. Ane, me ka Frimpong, Jean Mantia. 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Senior officer pa, you know, happy special birthday, and confirm, Mr. Frimpong, Jean Mante, and Udua Wada Wefri, Wa Oba Alexander, Jean Mante, and family Nimina, in fact, Mante family ni se, Omo appreciate you, pa, Radenka, na onyo kesiye popi, na onto supengusu, mebe fi, na enkomobie wechile no, yasan enso, edia nonso, apeso, eho, Radin shira pa, na onyo kesiye. 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
0: Y2K the purpose na
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streamy Facebook and Kamesan show. 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

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What tell to say yes? 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

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That's right. But I'm saying, Dr. Bekasano. For Dr. Faz, 0244 867068. 0244 867068.

0: adiaje. 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Yeah. Reggie Rockstone with this one. And you see, I am Konafe, and Doctor Enkasa. Doctor Enti, answer my questions. And Accra, how many phone number one have you with telephone numbers? So am I?
1: Enkra, how many was Spintex? It is Spintex Shell Signboard. So the offer car, baby, I offer baby. No, we catch a driver and say, "Ube si wo Shell
0: Signboard."
1: Exactly. Ube si wo, I was Spintex Road. No, and yeah, you're quite cry. Unya si wo Shell Signboard. Wow, Ube ya do beba endpoint to me pathetic clinic. 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
0: Number.
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1: 86 70 68 0244 86 7068 to Dr. Penny Quantre for Dr. Dubuatin or no bidding come on, kama and near my beer will be science, and Sabia will be my two
0: chapter.
1: Exactly, who friends a CIA or no becassa? It be an Oyari and Oyemodi Wahane, cause I never becassa after diabetes.
0: Good,
1: cause diabetes any ACD Ghana phone, you know, my two.
0: Yeah,
1: I know, papa. Yeah, quiet household name, quiet household condition.

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3: You, mommy, I'm on fret, ma. 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Now, or the call.
1: What signing?
3: I know a signing now, or call, pa. 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
1: please."
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1: Mission accomplished.
3: Ah, if you all qua, now you free my qua. 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At this time, baby, come out sini and you come out to a jam. 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
1: 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And yes, a homo fault. But I say, Omuko, why we ye? I saw a mobe who saw why you woman, and ye. That time, no free moi. I don't know, Omo Jenny society ever come. Incident, he said, Obeja, why we are me as friend, no dear, and obey him.
0: Fufu about woman. And when you're a woman, chair and woman.
1: Eh, I said, Ben.
0: And yes, I'll be saying, you say,
1: what about woman?
0: And when you're a woman. Actually, I'm one more.
1: I didn't see
0: ah, mommy. No, but I want
1: to say, I didn't see.
0: And I meet you almost say, what I want to say. Now we'll be woman. And you're better. As I say, we'll be free. Now we'll be in your own one. Because, mommy, papa, say what to them, bear my net, it's you. Oh, come.
1: Now, also, what have you been to say? In Pemwa, Granny, you're okay. But bear money, you're okay. Because bear money, you're okay. On treaty we ye wombu they drawna to a bema win yajia. Ube jai sabem ube advice se wobi ni sabema chronity a won jano no won penny baby intina. And I say because se sebi sex ni ye good ninti won stay.
0: Now would this sex ye china wwa se wa jimi. Eh ye jimmy the way jimmy and wofe. That
1: be one so na cast will be a horse who I would see move because of anajo enyema
0: eh ye jimi fuo ne netim sabe eh jimi fuo ne netim ansa ofi die ni so ntina me yusu sabe it means na mu because of sex en fe nko wu means na mu because of sex be man she wu ye oba bi ho no mo a me se wote awade bi ase onye bibia bi ba woni asumdwe obre pa obi so on so asabe woni ni kun nu nsuo enye bi didi Monso, Nanso wasum gre. 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Me say, one in the coin your problem, one day was say, oh, one of my signs won't change it. I'll call your coach a cane, nay, in the moja. Now are you 220?
1: Hey!
0: Yes, 220.
1: BP, no.
0: BP.
1: 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And
0: ah, what were we in on them, Tiasi? Woo. And on them.
1: Because of Ajinj.
0: Ajinj, depressed.
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3: No, we saw what I done.
0: Mammy, oh, come on. And we are sano. Yen come on fire, come on, ya dream, you name, come on.
1: Never then, uncle.
0: Ah, chum.
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1: chum. 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
0: in that's a whole fact, ma. Chemuni say, and no, nipamu jidi, no. And you 100% be him.
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0: Hey, Mr. Papa Nosso, Marco Marco, it's in Yami Yawadamina Kusia Papa Nibia. Now what did Yamias? Now I bano pa, my metama, it be the adrenalinum, and the man of Korabi be the adrenalinum. Sabe, my metama, it was ska, yea, Juma, Obedibiaco. Yes, Obia Yako baby for fro, and the Jumani business. A man is one that wouldn't say now what they are your business.
1: We
0: I know him. Ah, minimum be already 35 years. Wawali escafo four. Only there, Jai. I a word in a quarter. The Edica yet in the job had him. Any idea for my Obama? 3 years in Wale. And was sent Kujay. And of quarter in the Chibem and the job had him in the Famano. Wawal of now Walia and now Walia to see Funu. Awali ni yofu, ena wapa diye ye business ye ska umu pa awali ni fun.
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2: 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First, Miss Mono, all you need to come on. First, Miss, in the New Year's Free Death, or Boko Salwa Kennedy. New Year's Free Death, best sister no home. Today, more at the Mazda look or those who bang in us only in a ton. Into a soul. Say, should it be no boo? No, Bob Bro, or best say, will life for have a pouch up? Pack it. Pack Wutus na, quap, baby, ya. You be your smoke in a double brat, Mamma Mikayano. We are saying, but you won't come obey your boy, you know, or obey 5 1 gentleman. Say, yes, she gun and some more, sir. It's most here, lassie, in your soul, Chromaya. You want to know how well. So, my mind is thinking of me, Pemikun and Timikun Pekasa, Mikun position, see, Menkape de Macassa. No, show no rule, no swine, not in the ring, Jay. When you did, I'm not say that old Arenka. And see, be it in on a so origin. Not with you, no, not feed it. The brace, the abadin's ness, and the one pa, or an anchor.
1: Okay.
2: Anchor, sir. Now, so for the new position, Nichina Bunency, on Cape de Obugunay Master, on Yamugas, no one for to be named him, no one for you and to ye.
1: Oh, yeah, some more. Mama Dora, you enjoy so words now for you be a phone line.
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2: And you are the Wasaku could you know?
3: It is a Wutiminia, a quaint bee. 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Every woman who young when age.
2: How good.
3: And then maybe I also mean, I don't know when you are when you're a tete plazzi.
2: Wow. 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And for Chris, share, do you have that? If you are Michelle, you'll be my field of the same for the compliments.
0: Who are we in a damn crime, your tear? Nya waka so peye no eno ano peye
3: eno nso na uzo obi die na eti saa no obi die na eti saa no ye die ne sunsun se de midi ka ka aye no akata ne so na ese no eno obi aware enso ye die ono fie nsensem ahe de push na kotum se onkonko wu ho
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4: kuma
2: yes
4: good evening ne welcome up amoye. In fact, we were saying, see me, and the youth, no, there were problems, Angasa. In fact, my children down from beginning, sometimes, and come years, we were me 30 plus, we were 6 years. Obanese, we maintained 4 years, 2 months, me. My year, they also made me, yeah, said, better. Banyo ba mention, I'm sorry fee. I suddenly say, oh, I'm going to call you for divorce. I suddenly say, I'm going to call you for divorce. I'm going to call you for divorce. Up to now, the only message will be the same to person who are or better than your will be.
1: Ah, mentee as you into your banner. PZTV, thank you, Eugene. Thank you so much. Good evening. Ah, mentee as you into, I didn't know banner. Yes, I only reason. No,
4: the new reason, honestly, or call it for divorce. And you miss me per se, Yentina, because and then who are her, who are her, and when it back.
1: Na wo den na wo di aye no.
4: Oh, baby. Yes.
1: Emi ase. Yes, no what ye. Afa ho.
4: Ah, o se ye an ko foka se ni fe ni fanechi.
1: En o se en ko ko se ba wo un fanechi.
4: Da, ade ba ko a nya mi ni mu ke mi nye bi. No, bo ba wo mi nje na mi fanechi. Emi sister ni mo ye di o. Ma
1: and it's money that I'm going to be cheating.
4: Dabby. As one here, Oka wanting no befi, Uchia, no chia. How dear, may you be an abuse that could do no bar? And now, on all night, and your mindset, or no, who is at no one quay, you maker, or person will quay, you man.
1: Not many of our busy Bimbusa era. Strawberry fit, there was a Bimbusa say, at the end of the day, I see a say nearby. And before I attack you.
4: Over quite a while. Maybe you'll be a nam in pet near my distant. Maybe I'm in it, meet a jumile for a dinkomo, meaning sometimes it may palo to one phone, maybe meaning a single. Unya qua or sick boy, Unya qua or sick boy. It's a much more busy, a mention in your man is except make or why another me for wanting.
1: As I'm for form trust, it will be still way, you become no guilty.
4: No, on this car or barn home.
3: A year, Oyaduma. The whole year in the scan could this is done well. And it's not so far, quite be so just can
1: you taste? Oh, say, you taste? And see, any idea what Jenny or no so Jenny. Strawberry fitness, I mean, can't you say sometimes say the way I'll be communicating, one in the best three outsiders, no? Obi o pia oni nko foko siri obi fia no obi muna akire ne yire
4: se bacho se ka ya bianka be man e do oba na ko opo oba na o ke le mata hot ika ka bia adiga o ba ko ji o ma me no obi an ko obi tia ka
1: I see.
4: Oh,
1: no. 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
4: o so discard the ama woman no
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4: hello
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5: Ephraim Philip, me kasasi kede.
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5: Miwa, 63.
1: Upo oba we di saying?
5: Oh, at least 50 and as a 40 column, 45
1: record. Oh, 63. But upo oba wo bear 40 and 50 column.
5: Uh-huh.
1: Ah, oh, okay. Dan basho mati midi betuja. 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Timpacho, papa we di 63. Or Paul Bao, what between 40 to 50? Na papa, how pay 60?
5: Oh, the 60 or no, I'm going to go there.
1: That'll say?
5: Obama, 760. No, I'm going to go there.
1: Oh, I'm going to go there. Na papa, I'm going to go there. I'm going to go
5: there. I'm going to go there.
1: Ah, oh, Oluma Boogie, Olu. Ebusi afu papa, don't worry. It's a patch application.
5: 40 years.
1: Papa say we were 63, but all 40 years for blood. It's 40 years, 50 years, man or pe wagua. Don't come day, medasi. Papa, uko pension ana.
5: I'm 40.
1: Uko pension. Itu bo be da che oba no. 40 de ne nu ebie kakra. Obe da che no.
5: Oh,
1: Russian, okay. Hey, Papa, where is Russian?
5: My investment will be, you know, a commerce.
1: Ah, Papa, our investment. Yeah. Oh, Ryan Paul, Bama Papa, Strawberry, Yen Paul, Bama Papa, Mr. And today, Jina So, Era, Sunday, me ba, sorry, I have your audition, I'm Papa, why? You pay 40, 50 going. What I say? Madame Fuera, Strawberry, Mrs. Siama, say, the mother-in-law, oh, the mother-in-law, Nsunukunewu, Nsu Ui Ope Kuninia, Sunday, Ebekoko, Suera, mother-in-law, what is saying? 9 a.m. pay, or the papa se kuna, I say, Yenja ma kwain, oh, no uncle, daddy ho. It's the same, no, ye ain't your bear wedding. That unya wed na be. I tell you, oh, Jinasona. Hey, yes, you. Hello.
6: Hello.
1: Hi, good evening.
6: Good evening.
1: Hey, Robert, we are three. What is it?
6: It's a three. F 40. You're cheating on everybody.
1: Ah, Samba, who's in your but you was there. See, or so, 63. But Mojane, Jinanimo, I'm what didn't you afford you? Horsepower.
6: Mommy.
1: I'm not doing a whole other.
6: Kitty Nan, a beba. Me, papa. Hello.
1: Hi, darling, meet you.
6: Me, papa. No, I mean, Kakra. I'm moving, mommy, as a young. Ain't he a term living in a moon that me, papa, and I'm holding for from Nami Akala and Rasa Wayne Kaipa. Now, you come away a transfer. Fancy goes out there, be bow. Mammy, mommy, see a milk penny. 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
1: so kai powder di jira stay
6: na ehin na wo kwa na bi wo tu Saturday night powder no so aso nya aso le nya lete mi for my da na baba se 10 o'clock. I saw letting a letter or the command of the letter and mammy. Hey, but she ain't good yummy. Mamma, papa, dear letter, papa, dear letter, and the other mamma, and the dead boy, I saw the machine in your pathway.
1: And I saw suspect, oh, mammy.
6: Seriously, your boss of one of the people will be upon no quadam, but I saw the young Sunday. I didn't say Sunday, but I did two guys on my pair will be a solid letter of our master for any area.
1: Hey!
6: And she, you know, Yana, and Pamela. chronic. In this is the three copper for the dear chicken and a bum.
1: Assemble Nyabotra, ye, Nyabotre, yo, hi, aye, everyone says this is what they say. Ah, peace, so dear, good is to buy you. Yeah, madam, for name, madam in law, no, so it's more post office. My son, I have post office, Anna. Okay. Odi, 0302216561. And check. Yeti Bessie has 0302216562. Hello?
7: Hello.
1: Hello?
7: Hey. Hello. Well, good evening.
1: Good evening.
7: What do you want to say?
1: Eradi Adam.
7: Hey, you.
1: Hello? Otomeka?
8: Hello?
1: Macho Luwa Radio ni mami. Any day mu Luwa Radio ni mami. Very important. Why? Hello?
8: Hello?
1: Hi?
8: Macho, mu greeting you.
1: Oh, hey.
8: Macho. 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
1: Amen. Or see an idea with Jim Wona, Yepe or Barney be my papa. Or was 63 years, I was still a pair or bar or 40. And before we break our app, this is 40, that's what we hold by no. Because 44 no. Me cry next year, maybe 40. That's a more than what I say. Strawberry Fitness, thank you so much for enjoying the program. Nyabi Shoba, Tuesday we are brassy. Now, if I saw my lawyer, imagine our area. Why? Yeah, the daddy. What I already say, me pay age was up 40. And they ramming for our uncle. Catch him, Mr. Siama Semedoko. Okwa, kakaroa ba, kaka. Now, though, took a sale who rats rather so. Last caller, hello? Hello? What's a main car? Hello, darling. Oh, we're free, so. Okay, auntie, I will see you. 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Me wa prophetess Dora and a prophetess Grace. Ewa ha. And the two great prophetess. And I mean, you are show ye. Now, sama ye busa ne ye busa se. I idea DNC and will be tia warrior say and our relationship we are no. No want to be free. What brings about those things? Na call say bano S Ukraine. Now so I was say sorry so na sem university so to us nya me adomwa. That's a neye beshia. Ain't you know mammy final words ewo your prophetess Grace. So mommy, mammy final words I
2: know tuma. 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
1: aha
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2: my friday e ko e confia den saka e program on night
1: oh this friday 7
2: in your friday
1: hey, sorry and friday 7
2: in your 8 ana and 7
1: friday
2: friday or your 7
1: shine the 10 for so boa. Oh, yes, 7th. Yeah, Shine, I was right.
2: It's a must sing. I'm going to play at you, Musa. When I was saying, you know, 14 feet, but I could see Mrs. Tepin, no 1 week away, could fear then say, one more point, na, yes, sir, ENT, but I want to ask
1: you. Yes, you're asking. Now, my number is 0242-842-459. 0242-842-459. Open, so friend, mommy, for counseling, Patrol. Any DM of friend, or Prophetess Dora, final words.
3: No, we have a kind chat one and say, our real any pamino and a cotton. And see, some we amino no more cotton eyes will be a shake back on a chee.
1: Okay,
3: now a cotton as we be abba. 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
1: Okay,
3: our real, you betoy. 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Sana, miss, oh, bammy, wa. Media wako, maybe you pun a ye, tete, wa. But what the anebra, oh, ba, you know, quiet, ever fasso. I bear man, who better do, or better. I'm our warrior, and it's your boom. If you are not listening to me, you are not coming down. You are not going to me. You are not going to me. You are not going to me. You are not going to me. Now, I am married. I am when you are not going to pay.
1: My OB chair will number no, Mr. Wasson.
3: OB will have a number.
1: Number is
3: 0242-924164. 0242-924164.
1: 0242-924164 Anna. Yeah. 0242-924164 Wow, per prophetess Dora number no. Aha. 0242-924164 Ewo ho. Ebusia. Sorry, screen aswa. Eye on the 12th of September. Mia kasa. Mia tema. Nyamede afeba kube coming for on the 17th of September. But this year, no, me pese me ye women's conference. Programmer me ye ewa Dome TV, Dome FM, first time me ye Hit FM. It's about women. Na me shede via ema ko kwadande mwa. Me filise me, I was born, se, me inspire the generation. Eti nyamede atuma kuma sudia, me inkanse. Na dachi bi menu me ho se emra na me ye ejuma no de na me ye ma ema enu nti me ba be ye women's conference me pacho e ye free me je one sitting po e ye free ye be ye free health screening on that day on the 12th of September 2026 African pacho fa fly and it's na media partners ni multimedia because me boss is ama me omo power setima so wo ye bibi say dia ye data wechi Sada no shine ne be produce show no what you say e your women's conference na ekuku damfo a eba ebusua me se me nje obi eska I would never take any money ah me do omo ye e your auntie Mary madam Mary Ekufu a owo e your social media ne ba sebi e your living with autism e man ye ma ye fem as women me sanso wo Mrs. Najo Bichem Pastor Jo Bichem wife ono so one story to share ebusua Eseweni esesemi na mekacho miwa Pastor Selina 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health advocate and a Judy Cato Addison on also a year living with disability on wash a shake and so no warfare. It's a bush away in a shame, man crime. Meno mean jiska inti eye QR code our best scan keke eye limited eye intimate nipa 60 pe ena mi hia edrua mapon mumbra ye bedidi ye benum ye nemu be kasa mi ansusu mi wo hobi inti eseweni esese me na 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seat epe na me sponsor so meda mo ase papa pa e your computer na slim and fit munyina abian nyame hwa mo pa mo amo mami baby pa mami guest ada eye antonian mo so mo ho corns produce ebusia Green Aroma 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Nyami shamu amu mami, congratulations. Now I can't wait to meet all of you. Be inspired by Tima 2026. Mami invite mo. Yeah, a free event. What you are saying? Oba. Yes. Into 17th, 12th of September 2020. Ewo, Villa Vista. Into Pacho scan a QR code no. Now come and join us. Let's have an amazing time. Me the most here, ma'am, that must say mobile African. Thank you so much. Now, Dr. Pounds, Dr. Shine, God bless you. Me dear Cynthia, to my bosom, mokum. Now from it to my kum, one in me, him, Chaminika, kanami chokia, no amount to my crowd. Then in here, Villa Vista is Lagos. Bye. Okay. Hey, Rami, you have a friend. Why? I'll call you, sis.
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Okoha, omoda ne share, ne share, and obian share 20 times. Omoda ne share, who say we are no one like it. Who like it, we are no one send a comment. Elho, Nasem University, Facebook Live. Producer, I promise Dubati. 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The message for tonight, good fortune. 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I will say utriye ye. Ibia uye, bia whatever you are doing, you need a good fortune. You understand it? Because be brave, they are hit by a luck. Ebuwa pony. Keep a cranny for my bonus one and number B or Bebo bonus. Ah, on your resource was in there. It was hard luck. Who's there? Say hard luck. Oh, my good fortune. Cause a rade. Mammy Trinia ye. I want my bra me bo. 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

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So ready, maybe buff for the way. My meeting ye. When I know about things, wake me up, prepare. I fill the forms. U.S. Embassy. A friend is a Netherlands Embassy, British High Commission. Who bet me a Philly form CB? Be a comma, comma, comma. One writing crab to send you a type on. Say online, say whatever. Who best submit me? Be a statement of account to proof, certificate, a back, a friend say backup letter. Be a, you be denied. To be a wee piano. You need a good fortune. So 3 years, or so 3 years, I said, Rade, and you made Abraham, me tell us, me, me, Peja, me, GDA, affordable, and he affordable, no, a GDA affordable. Offering of faith, and Rade, me, Peja, me, GDA affordable, me, Tinia, ye, I said, Rade, me, Tinia, ye, let my head be proper. Mammy Tinyanka, Mammy Tinya, give me good fortune. Run me Pejami GDA, affordable offering of faith. Number near 0245, another 45, 04, another 04. It did a Gabriel answer. And a baby, 0245, another 45, 04, another 04. Gabriel answer, a baby, ready.

say, let's go to scripture. Because I'm going to certain details, even though message in here short. Genesis chapter number 40 verse 20. Genesis 40:20. Genesis 40:20. Bible say, together with Joseph, no, there were two particular prisoners. They were Egypt. Two unique prisoners. And now, Omo, they were prisoners. And if you say, King Pharaoh, any Pharaoh, and Omo offended, no, and no, don't be good prison. So, they are released, no, and Maso, they say, Oman Penny, President, Edward Court to prison. When they beat me a jaw. And in those days, na, under dictatorship, and Yasem Kitwa, King Pharaoh, pa, Edward Court to prison. Who be you? Why they beat me a jaw? Yes, or Hena. So, Bible say, once they were in prison, almost soon die,

Matthew 20, the Bible says, and it came to pass the third day, which was Pharaoh's birthday, that he made a feast to all his servants. And according to Joseph's prophecy, Pharaoh lifted up the head of the chief butler and of the chief baker among his servants. Senior, a year, dining stress, and commission it, you know. Bible say, Pharaoh, a dini birthday. And there, trust me, and son, Abraham, son, you know. Oh, the birthday, no, and no, my, you call ye two prisoners, no. Baku, the chief butler, and Baku, the chief baker. Baku, a ja, on the shen, some, a year, Pharaoh, or some bonum, and my Pharaoh, and Niger, and a Baku, so, on a year, and a Diane, and Mano. So, you do me no a bar. A year the palace of Pharaoh in Egypt, no. He restored the chief butler to his butlership. Ni Oshan, sir, Emma Pharaoh. Neja, Oma Pharaoh, and Nijiano. Ye did not echo Tuan Jumaso. They say he was paroled and pardoned and restored to his former position. And so he gave cup into Pharaoh's hand. Or Shasia Seja or Sevu Pharaoh, Emma Pharaoh's hand. Bible say, but, Kase but. Genesis 40, Matthew 21. But, sorry, 22. But, he hanged the chief baker as Joseph had interpreted to them. Sena Joseph interpreted Chiromono. The Otubro Donidia, ye hangeno. Fate. 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Shebre. 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Ye me and Nunia yam from so, and ye dear Kugu prison. E do Faro Bedeno. Release ye me and Nunia. Ye drawing in Fiano. 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The Trinity. And a Bakudia. Ye man ye and a juma. 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And I think you need it. Bibi wo wi ase friend say utri nkwa and I utri be ye and I think you need it.

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Sanity will be asking. Some go into marriage, they succeed all right. Others go into marriage and they don't succeed. They be quiet, they see what year, they're crocromo, and tear the additional menu.

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A bit too kind, America, any European, any country. 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A beer for 20 years. 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Some travel, they succeed all right. 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A bit too kind, a sew year, a bit too kind, sew year, a two besides a brochico, a tree, and the other call, and once I'm American, a tree. It will be bought two penalty, and you more keep on the demo or mass one and baby. Ah, and Eddie Mbappe, a fan, a band, say. Some come into this world. A big pay we are where are. Bibia kama kama. Ubuwa sebita frate. Obebe we are see no. No ayare for. Ubuwa bebe we are see a rehuwa. Unye enijia da.

da onya selection da obu ebe signing on e number the friend is say United and ebe signing on e number City obetna benches ah. The same team no coach bi wo ha obefa team na enkoye anhwe ya club no be ko relegation. The same team no another coach befa wo so ma je trophy no itinya

ye. 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The big car, the ye, ubu akaka, asemkwa, iti ye ye. The big hospital, omuba, the big hospital, omuma. The big theater, omuba, the big theater, the omuma. You need a good fortune. I was so 3 years. A bit in a year. Or do I need a doom canyon? Or do I need a doctor? I mistake. Doctor bit me a mistake. Or no, I'm telling you. Who tell me? Anna Casa Brate. And Anna.

Say several factors are the reason, but good for fortune plays a role. Your factors, baby, but you will say we are your friend. Your friend, I sit in a case, mono. Also, we are lucky. I was saying, your good fortune. You understand? You need a good chance. You need a good chance. Shout out to me, cause the Lord, give me a good fortune, a rade, a nanadri, mami trinye ye, bibi ame ye, mami trinye ye, we are saying me bae, mami trinye ye, ewe yesu dimu, whatever I'm doing, Lord, grant me a good fortune, ewe yesu dimu, ote, ote, cause a rade, I lift up my hand, in Jesus' name, by the token of the blood of Jesus, mami trinye ye, me bwa for the way, me jit dia for the me pa for the mami trinye yi 02 45 another 45 04 another 04 etrinkwa yesi utrinkwa obi kwa awoso ba yesi utrinkwa yesi etridase obi kwa ba yesi afrimu utrinkwa wonye ne tie didi 02 45 another 45 04, another 04. It didn't give an answer. 02 45 45 0404 45 near me, no. And a 04 near me, no. It is 02 45 another 45 04 another 04. It didn't give an answer. Also, to ye, I'm telling you, but we are here. I know what I'm talking about. Sometimes you will suffer and suffer and do all that there is to do. Still. Obey ye what's here ye na. Obey chine kwam. Obey fasting. Obey bumpaye. Akwanchere. Obey ma oil anum. Obey jaro. Obey ye all that there is to be done. And so still, your life will become like the man at the pool of Bethesda. Or the whole 38 years. Yes, you say, why? I don't know. Be a nyayarisa. Now I'm going to have 38 years. But see, we bought no more than power. But anytime I make an attempt to go in, somebody crosses me. The thing, yeah.

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Number no page for the ball, page for the ball, and no be a man for the air. If we say, word near word, word near word, you need a good fortune. You need a good fortune, let me tell you. If you friend in favor, fine. If you friend in good luck, fine. If you friend offensive, whatever, fine. But you need a good fortune. 0245. Another 45. 0404. Gabriel answer 0245 another 45 04 another 04 Kasema 40 boy the bow GDR 40 ready. This is my statement of faith. It is my offering of faith. I'm making a statement that Lord, I need a good fortune. Ready? The baby piano, the one fe, the oba, the osubai, makwa wadie. Now we bring ye. Mampo, we pray. They are beautiful, all right. They are sensible, all right. They are knowledgeable, all right. They know how to handle men. Obu ni msi ne si a handle bema pa. And so between ye ye. Bema biso ni msi ne si handle oba pa. And so awadie between ye ye. 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And so wa try embassies. 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

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But why your connections are enfa peja for the ball? Connection men that you see casa peja for the ball. 02 45 another 45 04 another 04 02 45 45 0404.

High Commission, American Embassy, Canadian High Commission, Wakwa Aka Gaza. 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Solomon Ekasan, Solomon, Unibibia Uriasin, Ecclesiastes 9, 11, was I returned. And I saw under the sun that the race is not to the swift, nor the battle to the strong, neither bread to the wise, nor riches to men of understanding, nor yet favor to men of skill, but time and chance happen to them all. Was me damn many, eche wiase, ne de muya nene se, americano, and yet the one had it, and the winning, and yet the natine, and what we shall go, and yet the one day, and what we come to qua, and you could him. 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Yet, I did succeed. Big time. Without much struggle. A bit succeed, big time. Without much trouble, struggle. Yet, you understand it? Others have the wisdom. They have the strength. They work hard. They pray. They apply the principles. Yet, now so. Good fortune. A bit more than it. A bit more juma. A bit more modern. If you apply principles, if you pump a year, if you sum ya, if you be a bena, nitinye, nitia, nenye, can you make you on pie boom? Then you're me humble. Man, so, they pay you affordable. Because my heavenly father, give me good fortune and let my star shine. Because I'm ready, I'm tinye ye, I'm a man, I'm a man, I'm ready, I'm tinye ye, I'm a man, I'm a man. Person who see a fair, beautiful lady, won't fair pa. Now so, hello, Krobian Kabincha. 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Me kwabo, me tu kwa kwaba. One said the letter, bro, and a message. Unya bema fufra, wano. This is a ye. I was so 3 years. I was bravo. I was so 3 years. I will see come, also 3 years, I will wadim, also 3 years, I will be BMU. Here a drink one, here a drink one. Today, also 3 years, because I radic, my meeting here, Fansa 2 3 so. Place your hand on your head, old driver to was it, Fansa 2 3 so, because I radic, miti, my meeting here, radic, my meeting here, midi meeting New Year's Moja, a radic, my meeting way, and ye, oh yes, you do. A fait fafono. On est scabo, vous êtes MTN. 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Another 45. 04. Another 04. Gabriel and Sane Beba. 0245. Another 45. 04. Another 04. Gabriel and Sane Beba. Also TE. Uko Genesis 24. Once upon a time, Abraham sent his servant Eliezer to go to his hometown to look for a woman.

uno. Here the servant no. 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Eko jin sure na fei. For the air cameras, any man or dom queno, do buko to job on pay. Uko Genesis 24, verse 10 to 12. Genesis 24, verse 10 to 12. Genesis 24, verse 10 to 12. He knelt down and he prayed. He said, oh God of my master Abraham. Oh God of my master Abraham, give me good speed. So you see the word good speed. Good speed, no King James version. It's a good luck and a good fortune. Verse 12, Genesis chapter 24, verse 12. Oh Lord, God of my master Abraham, I pray thee, send me good speed this day. Send me good speed this day. Already put me through. Don't put me to shame. Already, mami good speed. Already, mami trinye ye. And show kindness unto my servant, my master Abraham. So Genesis 24, verse 12. Obunko tode. Yenasane. He had everything. All con your money, gold, and nisika. He had money, everything. He had supply. He was under a covenant, so he had a covenant backup. Abrahamic defense. Ewana Brabo. Yet he prayed for good speed or good fortune. Owosika. 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

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A bit in your cry, Bami Bompa Yashemko, Utibe Yi, Utibe Yi, Kase Amen. Oh, yes, you demo. Psalm 128, verse 2. Psalm 128, verse 2. Bible say, for thou shalt eat the labor of your hands. And happy shall thou be, and it shall be well with you. Cause me bumpa yes, obre and sanu jumano, obedidi, obo bebresa as o yemini. 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

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And she lost her two sons. Ne mama ne mama yenu. 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Omo ewari oma angoma. 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Utiye mena. Naomi was very unfortunate. Afeni. The most unfortunate person in the Bible. The whole Bible. This Gabriel Anza. Babu engineer. This is Babu engineer. Gabriel Anza. The most unfortunate person in the Bible. 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The most unfortunate person or the most unluckiest person in the Bible. Who ni pakro? 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Yes, celebrating the papa. Be a celebrity. Yeah, catch us a joa. Oh, papa, you can him. Oh, Koshiani, papa. On any first person, I'll be a victim. The papa say, ah, wah, amen. She was just going to meet the father to celebrate the victory, and she fell into trouble, and the father took her and sacrificed her. The papa, the neighbor for the air. Whatever be the sacrifice, we don't know. Be the neighbor for the air. Very unfortunate. Jephthah's daughter, the most unfortunate person in the Bible. Money bag. Ah, me papa, I couldn't quit him. Say blaster captain, not blaster akwaji cap. And I call Boston, and papa call Boston. No oba, because she had no airport. You see, you don't have for the these aforementioned people never committed any wrong, but they suffered brutalities and affliction. Woman, your bonny bia, Umutria nanye, Umutria nanye, Abraham, de baby, Cassavra de, Miss Row, Mamitinye, telling you who could do hospital. Yes, it's time, Moyari, you know, ambulance, you know, who drew her, any Dumkania, Tamu drew her, no daughter, you know, and a nurse, no, a year mistake, and your father. And you're drove from, and you're the owner, and I say, and I say, and say, baby.
Namo church member bi. Yare Hussein papa papa. So many years ago. This thing is about 30 years ago. About 30 years ago. If not 20 something. 30 years ago. By that time, incident you see, you know. Church member na neba. Madam Bia, or me church neba. Neba no call different church. Na oye very good singer. So they went to church, and she sang all right. No, I did that before 14, 15 years. What to you pa? And the announcer said, after church service, you know, you better rehearsals in the afternoon. And we are about 1, 2 o'clock, you better rehearsals. And the point, we be able to feel coffee in Tembra. In late, you know, a birthday, 14-year-old girl or so, a birthday, after singing at church on Sunday. A birthday, you know, and no far, a year, that the energy to is your mono, a heater. Offer heater and all the tools you in those days heater or the tools you so a year so share their good guy so no dear the shit up no a call rehearsals or the heater the tools you no mono or the name say no mahe say it's when I share and a shock on no your rational any bar bontry omufie bentro station no taxi was there that Sunday. There was no taxi, only trotro car no, and they need 2 moon like an ambulance and like a taxi trotro you didn't require no from Zongo Junction Akakra no drew much rehono who's a traffic light to latabio koshi hot latabio koshi junction and a trotro no car engine do me engine no do me ye pia yi pia yi pia yi pia yi ka na anye

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Are you listening to me? 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

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Affordable the Bekasapama. It's affordable and Kasama. 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We are offering of faith. 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Or Bridge State Bedani. 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A Bedani. Or why did it be a Bedani? Bema wope oba wope awuwa wope bie bedane ebe dane ayarisa wope ebi ebe dane ebi ani wafa mu na no ebi anadwi message we no ebe dane ye minim se nyame betumi ayo wo betumi ayo nyame betumi ayo kase urade mami tinye yi e boss afode we mami tinye yi 0245 another 45 04 another 04 edine Gabriel answer 02 45 another 45 04 another 04 Odi oba for there say Rade. Give me good fortune. Good fortune. GF. GF. Good fortune. Key no no. Any code no no. GF. Good fortune. But good fortune one for the Rade mami tinye ye why. 02 45 another 45 04 another 04 dine Gabriel answer edine ye Gabriel answer 02 45 another 45 04 another 04 dine Gabriel answer abundant life yana sane so unya abundant life ha where you never live in want. Abundant life is when you never live in want. David said in Psalm 23, I say, the Lord is my shepherd, I shall never want. Nyamini mi gran hefuo. Yuhua jimi kwelo. Noko, noko, noko, noko. Radini mi hefuo. Fii hiyame. Your friend abandoned life. Tell John 2. Tell John 2. I say, odofu pe mi yi apaye. I say, besi uye. Besi ukre, besi u nipenye ye. Do you understand? I wish above all things that I may prosper and be in health, and it shall be well with you. Tell John 2. Because the Lord, give me good fortune. Let my head lack no oil of favor and good fortune. Lord, let my head lack no oil of favor and good fortune. A rade, a ma, ye dear, any shira, any adom, any trinkwa, oil, and permitri soda, oh yes, we dim. Okay, Esther had good fortune. Esther, ye good fortune. And the whole Bible, the most fortunate person, one of the most fortunate person, the nitri ye yo babu ba, Mary. Mary, we ye lady or two keke, nya sorry, biano no, said dako. And then you're fasting, biano, said ayo. And then you be beyond oye. And me will be asking now. Because that are favored among women. Hey Mary. Hey Mary. Thou are favored. Highly favored among women. Because a man in a mono. When you are tall, so you have caught the eye of God. When you locate you, the most fortunate woman in the Bible. Mary, the mother of Jesus. What in Nazareth is you know? Keke, keke. And then you meet you soon. And then you could, yeah, Joseph, and also was very fortunate. So when I be here, you so. The bomb says, sir, fortune, it be mrawa brabu. May said fortune follow you wherever you go. And listen to me. May said fortune follow you wherever you go. May conditions favor you.
May failure not be your portion. May bumper a failure will not be your portion. May God favor you. May condition favor you. May you be selected. May you be chosen. May you come.

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Mima amen. My brother, listen. May God give you good fortune. Lift up your offering. 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Kase urade. 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Kase me boa for the air. Adi me sreo. Mamitinye yi, ewe yesu dimu. Ifineko, mamitinye yi, ewe yesu dimu. 02-45, another 45, 04, another 04. 02-45-45, 04-04. Edine Gabriel Ansan. 02-45-45-04-04. Edine Gabriel Ansan. One man last quotation, Niam Pong. Last quotation, you will love it. You say, we will be a better. Proverbs 16:33. What to Ludu da? Says me Ludu. What to be da? Your friend it dies. Proverbs 16:33 say, we may throw the dice, but the outcome is determined by God. What a scripture. Proverbs 16:33. We may throw the dice, but the outcome is determined by the Lord. Yen ye betu 6 miludu. But say ye betu 6. And I betu 5. One version say, human beings throw the dice, but the Lord determines how they fall. Nipan ne to dice 6 miludu. When they throw to one, mua wosu. Kuro do do do do do. Mua ja rrrr. When I betu dice, you know. But the outcome is determined by God. One version say, the lot is cast unto the lap, but it's every decision is from the Lord. Over two, a year, Luduno, Ato Naso, Naso, decision, a year, Rade. Another one said, the lot is cast, but the decision is holy from the Lord.

let God put you through upon Yesu dim. Lift up your hand. Because the Lord Jesus, I receive you into my life as my Lord and personal Savior. Lord, save me. Because I'm ready. Me too, by my brother. Send me hurrah. And I'm a cry. I get qua. I'm ready, Jimmy. Mami tinye ye. 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I wa brabo. Because I'm ready, my bread. Mami tinye ye. Ready, me name ma. Ini me fie. 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I'm ready. Mami tinye ye. Ready, ya boss out for the way. Ewo GDM. Mami tinye ye. Ewo BBR from. Ewo Yesu dim. 02. 45. Another 45. 04, another 04. Idine Gabriel answer. Number near 02 45. Another 45. 04. Another 04. Gabriel answer. Send your fortune offering. Fortune offering. It was said to ye ye. Fortune offering. Be a monster for the enemy. Good fortune. Ube ye bibia. Ube ye bibia. Be a routine and any, but then I'm a bomb by your mom. I mean, Moutinye, I mean, funny son, two trees. So I mean, since I was Shebre, I'm more Bibiano, who put you through. Oh, yes, you did. Amen. 02 45, another 45, 04, another 04, Obia movie. 02 45 45, 04, 04.

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All night workers in nanya, mishramo. Say a boat. I'm an issue when I didn't buy it. God bless you. Yakini, any security for Nina. God bless you all. Engineers in Nina. God bless you. Software up here. God bless you, bodyguard. Sweet 16 or Gassina. Oh Lord, give me good fortune. Let my star shine in life. The best Siama. Oh, yes, with them. I'm an issue. Be a Gibran sending us in the first. Yaba Sundays. You about Tuesdays and you about Thursdays. You know, I bought 10 and now they are two. Sundays, Tuesdays, and Thursdays. You them, we'll be your Facebook Live. Facebook Live, Nasem University. What went to me and team message? We'll call Facebook, Nasem University, and now YouTube, Nasem University. YouTube, Nasem University. Message, you know, nice messages. By the grace of God. And your name, Gibran Sanso. Bon paye, see Tibe your Ghana, Tibe your Africa, Bia Tibe, Mimu Bia Tinye, oh yes, we demo, amen. 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
1: 6562
0: Ababa FM Num Angesa Hello Yes, sir. Enti o radio num. Odi enti kura wo pa wo frɛ na num radio no. Kasɛ ne o kasɛ wo phone so no saa ɛbɛba radio no so why? Fa no tu mame. Hey. Hello. Meet you.
1: Maju.
0: Ejo so. Already you know us who Carton Uti already you know Uti ya yebete Ani ya be before moun se ma edin ho Eni nti na mo yalo kule yon kono Moun se ma edin no do Enti yon mo radio Uti pa Ndjo no Kesho pa kese ni oka yon kule yon Fafro 030-221 Monsa anko first one so bakon so jam 030-221-6561 030-221-6561 Dr. Sharp woka aswa oba no no mafaka aswa ka kaso obi si overhead na se
1: hello
0: ko
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0: O friend Misan Simbe Brochia No Wakasa Why
1: Baby I'm a way soon I play your world off I'm going to hear if you want to hear you pa so
0: no
1: find your copy any other over to a few back who can only cook here
0: No more no fine
1: Yeah, no, pay. Oti River.
0: Oti.
1: No,
0: I'm not going
1: to Oti River. Pass him away. What's it? What's it? What's it?
0: Fandai.
1: Fandai.
0: And also can't go now. What's it there? Fandai. Ah, mobile friend. Ndi mofre. Mofre number no. 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
1: Oh, sir. Epo mo mupadi ya samuba. 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
0: Mobile fray 0266 14 Unification. Nina no way Unification answer 0266 14 another 1469 Mofre oswa mobile to me near dim como off air. Me back to Dr. Sharp. I hear you man will FDM 7 years. Near our CSI, I deal with him. Uncle liver problem, kidney problem, who in heart. TB tuberculosis, Edam madness, hepatitis A to B, fibroid, epilepsy, HIV AIDS, diabetes, pleasure, so ekuru, heart, akumayade, cancer, ulcer, eye problem, prostate, asthma, drunker, stroke, and then one. Any near Kikama Ankono, Jenna, Mamon friend. Yes,
2: hello.
0: Yeah, Obian friends with the Anangas, eh? I said, so I woo to our betting here, cause meet you.
2: Hello,
0: yeah,
2: I'm a buyer of the lobs, Machisa.
0: Excellent,
2: you know, cause it's here, crab, I said, yeah.
0: Oh, what do you know, hospital, eh?
2: Beginning is that the non-fetal convulsion to your core 37 on the Tiakosha machine and still lie in Moshi.
0: What did the Tiakosha machine or 37? And I hear him.
2: Still after that, and still lie, I remember that so bad. No, Cassa and I do it.
0: Me, Bow, and 37. Now, Madame Okoy.
2: Bajan.
0: Eh, bani anya ma publish ya no bi anti. O pa mani ntwanto yi bola so.
2: Baje.
0: O pa mani ntwanto kuba nwam ba cho ye mana ebeko.
2: Baje.
0: Anya ya mo bi anti enka. Why?
2: Baje.
0: O ba na si entimi anya ma etwire na nkwa. Etwire. Etwire. Na sharp, yes, sharp, bring me by yes, why I'm grand crassem. But the bewas one, boom. Sanity. Oba, now I know you and I met you.
2: Thank you.
0: On one, I know, so I met you know. Obviously, I met you know.
2: Thank you.
0: Yeah. Mummy, sir. Fafro, my friend, ya biela no edem wo question so abeti ma bi sai 030 chatum 030 221 65 na 62 bi jama na ye de ababa akoso ofrewe na anye wi ano afre eye 2 ni 1 pe ene twa numbers na me de ma no e wo 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
3: hello
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0: Ebayi and to be unfair, and friends on your roof, and yes, I mean, your number, Samaba 030-221-6561 Fa, hello.
4: Bacha, good evening.
0: Make your show. 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Yeah, you mama. 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Mammy, papa. And turn moving, can be being chill. 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And chill. And you may be. 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And yes, sir, you was a Sizuka. 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I dare no my and I want to say Eden on Yeska. Messi Obi Esther Tidia Susum Bia Bionoma Nipana Qua Cunano a big queen if ye be all grandma mini Yamania the Ade. I starting Yeska, the mammonia dear Wintino. She can is kept you want to catch them. And yes, I'm not here. Abra, or you know, Jaya, what you say? 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Too many more. 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
3: Yeah, hello.
0: Yeah.
3: Good evening.
0: Evening. Yeah, yeah. 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Yeah, yeah.
3: Oki sa tu sa baba spiritu.
0: Ose.
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0: Mi voice ye ode.
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0: Eh, wase ye ode. 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
3: Ame jami.
0: And then the ISNE didn't come on. 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Na ube suo overhead nase. 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